0: is on.
1: Happy 4th of July weekend. We're celebrating with nothing but your favorite songs from the 2000s this weekend on Throwback 2K. 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Usher, yeah.

0: 2000s bangers for 4th of July on Throwback 2K. I'm your host, Chris Cruz. If you're doing hot dogs, if you're doing fireworks, if you're staying inside, we got your soundtrack, but what should we play for you? 855-760-2222.
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2: 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Let's unleash the 2K hits now.

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feeling guilt in these guilty pleasures is the guilt you'll feel when you don't call and request your favorite. 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And get your throwback on. 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I wear by nothing.

No official word, but fans believe some teases online is leading them to believe Kelly Clarkson's dropping new music this year. It's Since You've Been Gone on Throwback 2K. Here's

However you're celebrating, whoever you're celebrating it with, I'm just glad we get to hang out this weekend. Happy birthday, America. Happy 4th of July. It is very much a party in the USA this weekend on Throwback 2K.

0: Sun. Now, open this sucker up. It's another song you forgot you loved in the Throwback 2K Vault.
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3: 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Now, we love SR71, and we also love Bowling for Soup. But when it comes to the song 1985 that was originally written and performed by SR71, it seems like the popular version is Bowling for Soup from 2004.

She wrapped up her Mayhem Ball tour earlier this year, and it sounds like she's taking a little bit of a break, much deserved. No concert dates on the calendar currently for Gaga on Throwback 2K.

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Happy 4th of July, because it means we're free to do as we please. Like, we want to play Name That Tone and give away some free money next. Do you want to play? Game starts after Owl City.

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2: 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If you can name the song, you could win some money on Name That.

0: Tell us the name of that 2000s party banger. 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We're going to come back in a second and see if you have the right answer.
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celebration, no holleration for 4th of July weekend. 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

Jay-Z does not have a tour on the calendar, but he does have one date. Friday, October 23rd, the Jay-Z 30 Retrospective Concert takes place in L.A. 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
0: 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It's another song you forgot you loved in the Throwback 2K Vault.
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Evanescence is a noun. 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

Thank you so much for hanging out. I am thankful we get to spend 4th of July together. We got the party playlist on for you right now. Your favorite songs from the 2000s. On Throwback 2K, it's JoJo.

0: 2000s bangers for 4th of July this weekend on Throwback 2K. If you're feeling chatty, you can call us during the show, or if you're feeling a little shy, leave a message anytime. 855-760-2222.
1: Hi, Chris. I love Throwback 2K. It is my favorite. I listen to it all the time. I just cannot get enough of the 2000s. It's just nostalgic. Thank you so much.
0: Yo, that's my girl. Thank you so much. That's so sweet. Yellow Card's on the way with Ocean Avenue and Snoop Dogg, too.
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If the summer heat has you thirsting, just pick up some Snoopsicles at your friendly neighborhood Costco. I'm Chris Cruz on Throwback 2K, and no, I'm not making that up. 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Happy 4th of July.

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1: 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So we've known that we were going to put together a 4th of July party playlist for you, all your favorite throwbacks this weekend. But we were thinking, you really can't have a 4th of July party and celebrate America without the brothers from Georgia. It's Evan and Jaren, crazy for this girl.

This is interesting. Damon Dash claims that Jay-Z is afraid to diss or take pot shots at 50 Cent because Eminem might get involved, which actually sounds very believable. It's Throwback Tuesday.

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Happy 4th of July. We are celebrating with a party playlist of all your favorite throwbacks for the 2000s right here on Throwback 2K. I'm your host, Chris Cruz. Nelly's on the way. 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It's Mother Monster.

0: 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And your requests are in the playlist as well.
1: Hey, man. Hey, my name is Brock. I'm wondering if you have the song Soul Sick by Neo. You know, I hope you guys have a good day. Thank you very much.
0: Yeah, Brock, thank you for calling, man. I got you. Neo So Sick plays next. And Killers, Somebody Told Me.
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just can't switch up. We feel for JoJo, but can't wait to see what she's going to do next. The day she was supposed to start rehearsals for a Broadway show, it got canceled just a few weeks ago. 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
2: Look, if you had one shot, one opportunity to seize everything you ever wanted, one moment, would you capture it?

I know the feeling. I want to celebrate freedom. I want to celebrate 4th of July. I want to celebrate America, but also shake my butt. 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
1: In a second. Ow! Yeah, baby. James Brown.
2: Belgium on Monday night.
3: How are we going to do against Belgium?
1: I don't know. We're down our leading scorer.
2: Belgium.
1: Due to the lamest red card ever.
2: Belgium is beatable.
1: They're like a top 10-ish tier kind of team in terms of ranking. Right where kind of we are.
3: Okay.
2: Yeah. I think Belgium's very doable. I think we'll see the United States in the final eight. Things are looking good.
3: All right.
2: Things are looking good.
3: Who does Mexico play?
2: Mexico has England on Sunday.
3: Ooh.
2: So that'll be a good game, too, because England, as we saw yesterday, is also beatable.
1: Yeah.
2: They almost lost to the Congo.
1: England had to come back.
3: I think it was you who said it, but the perfect matchup would have been...
1: I know. 4th of July.
3: Yep.
1: U.S. England.
3: Yep.
2: That would have been amazing.
3: On our turf.
1: It would have been so much
3: fun.
1: Which
3: it was on our turf last time anyway.
1: Yeah, they came over here and fought us, yeah.
3: Home field advantage.
1: Kind of like I was telling Eddie this on Monday. You were here. I don't think we talked about it on the air. We had a visiting priest at our church from England.
3: Oh.
1: On Sunday. And so they're doing the mass and afterwards, given the announcements, our priest is standing up there and he's going through the whole thing about the special masses that start on Saturday and a very special one for our Independence Day, celebrating 250 years of independence. They have a really fun mass, and this is dude from England.
3: Yeah, who are you to speak on this?
1: he just had to be sitting there like, wow, this is fun. Glad I came here. Glad I came to this service today. We have a huge independence mass. Celebrating 250 years, it's like, hello.
2: Unbelievable.
1: From this guy.
3: Hello.
1: And he didn't have anything to do with
2: Texture
1: it.
2: Texture says that the call still gives them goosebumps.
1: It's a great call, and you can hear Country Roads in the background as everybody's singing it. It's great. It's a great call.
2: This morning, I'm sitting at my desk, and I hear you talking to Ross about the song for the Team USA.
1: Why is that our song?
2: Don't know. But I've also heard it during other games. But it's non-USA games in USA Field. They're playing that song.
1: Okay.
2: So I don't know if we're just using it as...
3: Where was the game?
2: This one was... the next one's in Seattle.
1: It
2: was California.
1: I thought it was San Fran.
2: Yeah.
3: Why did they play I Left My Heart in San Francisco?
1: I don't know. I don't know if it's just because we're a sing-along song. Like that unites, you know, just the unity in the sing-along.
2: I don't know why they picked it, but I feel like they've been using it.
1: James Brown.
3: Love that they picked it.
1: Of course you would.
3: But I love John Denver.
1: Right. Like, is it like Boston Sweet Caroline? Is it just because it's so sing-alongable?
2: Something that because there's commercials of that now. Yeah. Too.
3: Well, and I think though it does embody America. If you took out the West Virginia part of it, it's America.
2: It does, and I'm not complaining that it doesn't. My whole thing is, you come off a victory. Like yesterday, you're down a man. The guy who scored the

0: I went back yesterday and after you said that, and it's like, no, we're like 7 o'clock.
1: I thought you guys were like 8 o'clock, 7 o'clock. I think 8 o'clock. But anyways, so I swear it was 8 o'clock. I was at the gym. I was at the gym with Brody. Group chat starts popping off, and I see it, and then I was like, and if you read the group chat without watching, the context isn't good. Like, I was like, oh, we're losing. like when I was reading it. So then it was like, there was no rush for me to get home.
2: You probably like, saw... I was like, right away reads for probably first. Well, that's why I gave you negative context to it. Because
1: Then it was these refs are horrible. And then it was like, oh, so then I was just like, oh, do I want to watch this? So I went home, turned it on. And all I turned it on to was the country roads, which I didn't have a problem with because my family was actually fighting about, they didn't want me to change the Brewer game. And I was a little annoyed with that.
0: That was spectacular too. That's a hard one to turn off, Katie Shirk.
2: I just look at you win a game that should have been winnable at the beginning, but you win a game in that fashion, right? 10 guys on the field. You don't see that happen often. And then the game ends, and they start playing country.
1: What are you upset about?
2: It's anti-complaining.
0: Oh, it was boring.
1: See, no.
0: Give me James Brown. Okay, give me Miley.
2: This is the farthest Team USA has gone. Well, yeah. So, like, this is unbelievable. And then country roads.
1: Oh, see, I think it's just beautiful.
2: Like, or you could have just gone pounding like James Brown. People would have been celebrating jumping up and down.
1: No, we're not.
0: Okay, James Brown.
1: So time out though. Did you guys ever follow? I don't know why you would, but West Virginia University. No. After they play that after every.
0: Well, I know, but this is
1: and it's
0: the,
1: so
0: this
1: cool.
0: Isn't the United
1: no,
0: States
1: will
0: of
1: you
0: West
1: listen
0: Virginia?
1: To what I'm saying?
0: No, I will not.
1: And
0: listen.
1: It is. It's so cool. To see the entire stadium singing it.
2: Or, I mean, all of a sudden, cool. They go to the hook, you know, and all of a sudden, like, this kicks in and go to the...
1: I mean, I wouldn't be upset about this.
0: Come on.
1: But...
2: You're going to tell me people are not going to sing along
1: to this? Someone would be mad about this. Someone would.
0: Why not play...
1: What a disgrace
0: why not
1: to
0: play
1: soccer
0: Lump.
1: To play
0: we might as well
1: Miley
0: play Lump.
1: Cyrus.
0: Lump is a sing-along song, and that's from the Presidents of the United States of America, Katie.
2: I just feel like there could have been a better option. There has to have been.
0: How about Mellencamp? Let's R-O-C-K in the USA.
1: See, I think that'd be horrible. I think that's awful.
0: It is a good sing-along song. I think that's probably why they do it, because it's pretty cool. The echo in the arena is pretty sweet when you have all the fans just singing it. It doesn't ruin the highlights.
1: Because if you look at the lyrics and you just take out the West Virginia part, this is America.
0: John Denver's a cheater.
1: This is America. Almost heaven, I mean West Virginia. Blue Ridge Mountains, Shenandoah River. Life is older than
2: truly American.
1: Older than the trees, younger than the mountains, blowing like the breeze. Oh my gosh.
0: America!
2: I mean, honestly, tell me that people would be hyped for this. They would have been hyped for Black Cat.
0: It's a long flight home to Bosnia Herzegovina. Next up, Belgium.
1: Country roads take me home to the place I belong.
0: West Virginia,
1: I hear her voice in
0: Mountain
1: the morning
0: Mama.
1: Hour she calls me. Radio reminds me
0: chick.
1: Of imagine, my home
2: imagine
1: far away.
2: Imagine when all of a sudden Janet jumps on stage. It just goes nuts.
0: Feel it, Katie.
1: No, imagine that you just won the game in the fashion that you guys just described. And then the music comes on life. Telling you about your home. Country roads, take me home to the place I belong. Do you know where I belong? I belong right here in America. That's where I belong. I belong in the USA. I am a part of this. I'm a part of something bigger than me. All my memories gather around her. Stranger to blue water, dark and dusty, painted on the sky, misty taste of moonshine, teardrops in my eye.
2: See, it's
0: now imagine this, though. Lump sat alone in a boggy marsh, totally emotionless,
1: driving
0: for her heart.
1: Radio reminds me of my home far away, which, again, now we shall be happy about that. Radio can bring up that memory.
2: Joe's
1: driving down
2: in.
1: The road, I got a feeling that I should have been home yesterday.
2: Katie, Joe's texting. He says, fine, keep country roads, but use the ink of his cover album.
1: Yes.
0: I agree with that. Yep. I think...
2: It was fantastic.
0: I just said you lump, buddy. We can play that if you want.
2: Todd's texting him. That song means a lot to me as both a man and a United fam and United States fan. That's a fine tune for the United Road.
1: Wait, what? But what do you? So Manchester United uses country roads?
0: You mean lump?
2: United?
3: Do they really?
2: United Road. So they must have changed the lyrics maybe for it. That's a,
0: like,
2: I've never heard of that.
0: Do you believe that you can walk on water?
2: What I want is a party song.
1: What if it were Michael W. Smith? Place in this world.
0: That's a good
1: my
0: sing-along.
1: My place in this world.
0: Looking for a reason.
2: We could do better. That's all I'm saying. We could do better.
1: I don't think... I'm shocked that this makes you guys so

0: sad.
1: 250 years as a country. 250
0: okay,
1: years.
0: Okay, so,
1: telling me
0: but put this into perspective, though.
1: Joe St. Valerie.
0: 200.
1: All right.
2: Great. Valerie. Again, good sing-along song, yeah.
0: But the specifically the EDM version. But so you're telling me, though, and that's my point, though, 250 years in the way to celebrate Miley?
1: Well, John Denver, too? Like, it's just
0: John
1: like,
0: Denver, though, it's about the going home.
1: I understand, but you just came off a victory. You can tell me your son and his team are going to want to hear that after they win?
0: I would.
2: Do you know what I would do?
0: In the Mark's house, Brody would, actually.
1: Okay, see, he's an outlier. I mean...
2: The only
0: I feel
2: thing
0: like
2: I would
0: it would be equivalent
2: win.
0: To, I'm trying to think what's a good song that they like. For some reason, Brody's team loves Feel This Moment.
1: Somebody, Freebird.
2: Okay, yeah, play it. You know what I would do every time? If I were running the music in every one of these arenas, all I would do is go, America, and then fade it down. And let everybody just
1: then
2: go,
1: everyone, yeah.
2: Boop, yeah.
1: You're not wrong. You're not wrong.
2: Coming again to save... And then fade it down.
0: Freebird, didn't they already use that for something?
2: Did
0: Wasn't
2: we already
0: that
2: use
0: a big...
2: Bleep
0: no, Freebird. Wasn't that a theme for, like, a baseball team? Or somebody used Freebird.
2: Could be.
1: I don't know.
2: I don't know. I know that Forrest listened to it. Jenny was listening to it when she was in one of her weird heroin rages.
0: Yes.
2: And Forrest Gump.
0: When she was going to jump off. Yeah.
1: Give me something.
2: The second goal. Here it is. Oh, this is on the highlight. Boing! Eat it!
1: Right there.
2: Eat it!
1: The goalie must be just upset because he was right there.
2: It was unreal.
1: He was right there.
0: Yeah, how did the goalie miss that?
2: As they're setting up the call.
0: Like, you're a World Cup goalie, man.
2: Yeah, and as they're setting it up, he's leaving the entire right side of the goal open, and then he kicks it, and it's like, yeah.
0: Well, no, hold on, though. He left the entire right side of the goal open.
1: And he still made it over there.
0: Because the wall didn't do their job.
2: Mm-hmm.
0: So actually,
2: they
0: wasn't
2: just stood
0: on
2: there
0: goalie.
2: Covering their newts.
0: Yep. I know, that's always a thing. Who actually has ever gotten kicked in the newts?
1: I've seen it happen.
0: Have you?
1: Not good.
2: Eddie barely had a child.
1: My kid is a miracle.
2: Having a guy who knows his name was Yeti. I woke up like
3: that. The Early Bird Special.
4: Yeah.
3: Katie and Nick playback until they start at 5 on 95.9 KISS FM.

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1: In this studio, there might be 7 hours of sleep. Plus vacation weekend.
2: No, I went to bed late too. And then the power outage.
1: Plus you had a day yesterday. You had a day that was fake. You had a fake day. If I didn't know you and you were just telling me that, like if I had just met you. So
2: she's you lying. Come home from,
3: sounds like lying. What a big lie. 100%.
1: Freshman year of college, you just came home and you brought home college friends to meet your high school friends. And yeah. We're all getting together and it's weird. So I'm this person who barely knows you. And then you're telling stories and people are like, you have to meet Katie. Katie's the greatest. She's like the best storyteller. And then you tell the story. And then when you went to go to the bathroom, I'd be like, she's lying. Nobody has a day like that. That's what I would say. That girl's a liar.
2: There was a family.
1: I don't know why you like her so much.
2: There was a family emergency yesterday with a group of our very close friends.
1: It's clearly made up.
2: And we literally just, Brody and I together, drove all over Northeast Wisconsin, driving kids places, picking kids up. Handling babies. Yeah. I haven't handled a baby in forever.
3: Like, how did they go for you?
2: I enjoyed it.
1: It didn't latch.
2: No.
1: So that was hard. That was hard. So that was... That made, especially when the dad came home. It made it real awkward. Your baby's broken. What do you mean? She won't latch.
2: It was
1: what are you doing? Trying to feed her, duh.
2: It's very funny to me to watch Brody around babies, too. Because he's very like, ew. And then I go, do you remember like 5 years ago when we were begging for a brother or sister? This wouldn't have landed well. Does Mateo ever ask for one?
3: He's doing it now because our exchange student's gone.
1: So does he want like an adult one?
3: He wants an older sibling. I go, that's impossible.
2: That's what Brody always wanted. Brody wanted a big brother. And I was like, I can't help you, dude. Like, there is nothing I can do.
3: He is on this campaign of us adopting our exchange. I'm like, she has a family, dude. She has a family. We can't just adopt people. Go, you are now ours.
1: It's like squatter's rights. She spent an extended amount of time in the home.
3: That's
1: clearly,
3: exactly
1: she
3: right.
1: now belongs
3: she
1: to you.
3: She is now ours.
1: Dual citizenship.
3: So we're dealing with that, but we'll be fine. We'll be fine.
2: Do you know how we dealt with it? Because it was about that age.
1: Time machine?
2: When Brody, no, we pointed out everything he couldn't have.
3: That's exactly what started happening.
2: Yes.
3: So I didn't know this conversation 2 nights ago when this started.
2: Yeah.
3: Was the Monday, today's Wednesday night, Tuesday night. Tomorrow puts him to sleep. And he's asking about bedrooms. And he, you know, she's like, well, if you want an older sibling, you couldn't have his bedroom. She's like, what do you mean? He's like, what do you mean? So what's the bigger room? You'd be in what was her room. Yesterday, I didn't know this conversation happened. Yesterday, I'm putting him to sleep. And, hey, is this always going to be my room? Well, yeah. Like, why would we move your room? He's like, even like if Elginia comes back to visit, will this still be my room? Oh, yeah. It's your room.
2: Yeah.
3: He was trying.
2: Oh, you're lying to him.
3: Right. So now he's trying to figure out who's lying or not. Like. And so, yeah, so he's already beginning to, like, I think he's going to use that ammo now. I guarantee you, like, right now, probably to my wife, he's like, well, Dad said it's my room no matter what, no matter who comes in. So now he's playing that game. Like, okay. He said, she said.
2: I did the whole, like, you wouldn't be playing any sports. We wouldn't have time for it.
3: Tomorrow, yeah. And she told me, when I told her this last night, she's like, well, this is why he's saying this. She said, apparently, she also said, well, you know, and, you know, if you wanted three, if you were the third kid, you'd have the smallest room, which is her office. And he's like, oh, don't want the small room. She started already saying, like, we wouldn't have been able to do this. We wouldn't be able to do that.
2: Do you ever get frustrated as the parent of an only child when people are like, only kids are spoiled? Like, what do you want me to do?
3: 100%.
2: What do you want me to do? Do you want me to purposely withhold toys from him just so that he can learn to,
1: I need new jeans. Here's some hand-me-downs from the child that doesn't live here.
2: What do you want me to do?
3: Exactly.
2: Yes.
3: Like, that's the whole point. You have a little child, you give them what they got, what you can give them.
2: Yes.
3: If it's not above your means, you're good to go.
2: Yes.
1: Happy birthday, buddy. Here's a bike.
2: Yeah.
1: It looks old. It is. It's a hand-me-down.
2: Yeah. Like, what do you want me to do?
3: I'm
1: the only kid.
3: Hand-me-down.
1: Well, we found a rando older kid down the block who has a rusted out yellow girl's bike, but this one's for you, champ.
2: It really grinds my gears. Like, that is one of my biggest pet peeves, that stigma of they're just spoiled brats.
1: Yeah. How about some Bugle Boys? What are those? Well, they're hand-me-downs from the 1990s.
2: Yeah, or like...
1: We've had them in a bin in the basement for a long time. They're from your cousin, Kendall.
2: Or like, I can't believe you let your kid decide what you're having for dinner. And it's like, well, because I don't care what we're having for dinner, and Michael doesn't care what we're having for dinner, so why doesn't one of us care what we're having for dinner?
1: Why didn't you consult the empty seat of the sibling that doesn't exist?
2: Okay, let's purposely have him eat food he doesn't want.
3: That is a horrible thing to tell parents when you're there. Oh, yeah, absolutely. I hate that. It drives me nuts.
1: If you had another kid, do you have a name picked out for a boy or a girl?
2: Yeah.
1: Okay, so consult that person. What would be the girl's name?
2: She was going to be Millie.
1: Okay, Millie.
2: Amelia Dorothy Millie Dot. We'd call her Millie Dot.
1: Least you could do is embrace this land of make-believe, but this goes back to your own childhood when you hated Mr. Rogers. So it all comes full circle, and you refuse to give your child the ability to play make-believe.
3: This is how it all happens, guys.
1: This is how it all happens. Uh-huh. Katie is a terrible mother.
3: This is getting very awkward for me.
2: Don is saying your only child should be getting a job to buy their own toys.
1: That's true. Start contributing to this family. How old are you? 8? You know, when I was your age, I was making tons of money.
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1: Excellent, Blue. We were talking about conspiracies to the point where Todd's asking,
2: awesome.
1: How does a T-Rex scratch his nose? With a tree.
3: Why are you so angry?
1: I'm just saying, like, we're asking these questions. Like, it's impossible.
3: That's a great question.
1: It's impossible for these things to exist.
2: Yeah, he would rip his own face open if he could even reach, but he's got these tiny little arms.
3: You, it's Mick Jagger.
1: You go.
2: He is a little bit.
1: How do I scratch my back when I can't reach? With the door. Like an entryway, a corner, like a wall.
2: Do you remember
3: Why
2: that?
3: Why are you yelling at us, Eddie?
1: I'm just saying, like, there's explanations for everything, but everything doesn't have to be a conspiracy.
3: We were told that they have teeny tiny brains.
1: How does a blind person know how to stop wiping? Because that's all feel, Dylan. You guys are... You guys, I know, I know better. You're all rage baiting me. I understand this.
3: I don't know.
1: I'm falling for it.
3: This is a great question. It's very personal. For the no to stop wiping, I always look. Do you not look? Is that weird?
1: You could probably guess that you're done, right? If you close your eyes and wipe, you know if you have to wipe my or not.
2: Like, well, I don't know.
1: You can't feel it. You're telling me there's stuff left over. You're like, oh, I'm just going to put my underwear back on, guys. Let's see. Wish me luck. I mean,
3: but you're telling me you stop wiping. Like, I need like 3 solid wipes that are clean before I'm done. What about you?
1: I think you could also keep wiping.
3: Are there people out there that don't look?
1: I'm just saying that if you wipe, you'll know eventually you're clean. You know.
3: That would get rough. Like, I would have to just keep going. I would be over aggressive.
2: Both of these sound rough. Like, Eddie's way sounds rough. Yours, like, just shredding
3: it. Look?
2: Once it's passed, you usually take a peek.
3: Yeah.
1: Obviously, but, like, again, if you're blind, you do what you got to do.
2: That's true. Like, you adapt.
3: Multiple people want to know, how does a blind person know when to stop wiping?
2: I think...
1: You know, because that's your life.
2: I think what we should be doing is asking blind people because they clearly have a secret. Like, they know it's almost like when they say you eliminate a sense, you become hypersensitive to other things. They probably
3: can
2: adapt
3: to
2: life.
3: Like, I'm being 100% serious.
2: I don't know.
3: Not that they smell.
2: How do they? Yeah.
3: Like,
1: I think they figured it out. I don't think they.
3: We don't think they're
1: I don't think they're walking around with skin marks because they didn't finish wiping.
3: But it wouldn't bother them because they wouldn't see.
1: But
3: the
1: they
3: skin
1: would
3: marks.
1: Feel it. They would feel it.
3: Do you feel skin marks?
2: I think you become heightened.
1: I think you would feel it.
2: Aware.
1: I think you would feel it. Absolutely. The amount of conspiracy theories out there, I can't get behind any of them. Like, why are we going out of our way to? I don't get it. Now people are agreeing with you with the wiping thing on the text line. Mm-hmm. Come on, people.
2: You know what we need to also get back to help you, Eddie, with your problem, is Balloon Boy's dad, who used to sell those back-scratching poles. Remember that?
3: Yes.
1: I forgot about Balloon Boy.
2: Remember that dude who sold them for like $20 and you could mount a pole in your house and just scratch your back?
3: There's a whole documentary on Netflix about Balloon Boy.
1: I do remember seeing that. But like the doorway. Just use a doorway. You scratch your back. I'm done. Like you figure it out.
3: But that's because, did you figure that out or did you do it because you saw somebody else doing it?
1: And that somebody figured, that's what I'm saying. You adapt. So
3: I know,
1: I'm sure T-Rex is like, I got an itch on my nose, guys. I'm a T-Rex. What do I do?
3: Somebody smart did it first.
1: You're telling me somebody who is not smart at all can't figure out how to scratch an itch?
2: You know
1: one of the most basic things to do. I feel itchy. What do I do? Dogs roll on the ground when my dog has an itch. She rolls.
3: How do you know it's because she's itching? I thought it's because she's getting her scent.
1: Either way,
2: they
1: figure it out.
2: And I'm guessing the T-Rex just asked a friend. You just leaned over and went like... That's what he did. And then it bent over and the guy would go...
1: We're at the point where we're going to be that movie, Idiocracy. We're just about there.
2: Do they cuddle?
1: Who?
2: T-Rexes.
1: Do they cuddle?
3: I bet you they spoon, though.
1: I mean, I don't hate that.
2: That tiny little arm? How could you even reach over?
1: See,
2: Joe
1: is with
2: fights?
1: Me. Joe says he's losing brain cells today. Joe, all day, yes, with this conspiracy, especially with Reed in the afternoon. Because he's got one every single day.
2: I think it probably caused some arguments because all the female T-Rex wanted was just some cuddle time, but he couldn't because his arm was too short.
1: I don't blame the female T-Rexes for wanting cuddles because sometimes being an inside spoon is fantastic. Sometimes you want to be held.
2: I bet they can't even... That poor guy was just like, I'm trying.
1: I'm trying.
2: He's like, you never cuddle.
3: That's just it. If his arms are short...
1: What are you trying to say, Katie?
2: You
1: jerk.
2: Are you talking about his shoes?
3: Does he have big shoes?
1: See, Carmen scratches her back on the corner wall like I do, like a bear.
2: Yeah, that's a good move.
1: That's the way to do it.
2: Or for $19.99, one easy payment, you could get that... hair scratch pole. There's got to be a YouTube video of that, right? As seen on TV.
1: That guy.
2: That was such a fantastic infomercial. As seen on TV, bear scratcher.
3: Eddie's the same, putting up with this all the time with Reed. Don't you guys do this to him too? Hashtag Team Eddie. Again, I'm not saying I am not saying that I agree with all these conspiracies, but what I am saying is I understand how some people could easily go down that hole.
1: As you say that, you go down this hole, and yes. I see your reactions, and you start to believe some of these things.
3: I don't know if I'm believing them.
1: So you're just doing, have a lot of questions. So now you're just doing this to beat me.
3: No, but
1: up.
3: I have a lot of questions. But again, as you get to know me, Eddie, you'll see that there's not a lot of thought going on much after. Like, I'm not going to go at my desk and be like, so how does this work? This is me just speaking out loud, and now I will walk out of this room and not think about it again. I live... Ask Nick. My motto is the less I know. You know, it's the more you know. No.
1: Nope.
3: The less I know, the better I am. Mm-hmm.
1: Pandas are real.
3: I know pandas are real. Dinosaurs existed.
1: People did not live with the dinosaurs.
3: See, I know pandas are real.
1: People know how to wipe their butts.
2: Yeah, I know they're real.
3: I know blind people know how to wipe their butts. I want to know how.
1: The way you do it.
3: No, but how did they learn it?
2: Maybe like, they invest in bidets. That's what I would do. Nobody asked.
3: But. Joe's saying Eddie has enough stress because of Hammond.
1: It's not happening.
2: I think this is sort of starting to come to a head.
3: Oh, is that a conspiracy? What you're claiming is Hammond is a conspiracy theory. No,
1: it's all political.
3: Just like the pandas.
2: But you know, Eddie, on this show, we try to stay away from politics.
3: What you're telling us is Hammond is a conspiracy.
1: Pandas
3: theory.
1: Are adorable animals that exist. It happened.
3: Do you
2: no,
3: think
2: I agree
3: if you,
2: with that. I just think you, I think there's a legit conversation to be had of were they created?
3: For what though?
2: Bamboo.
3: Okay.
2: To eat bamboo.
3: I did say what is the effect on the ecosystem, and it's all about the bamboo.
2: Bamboo is out of control.
3: See, I Google intelligent questions.
2: Mm-hmm. I have it right here in front of me, guys. That. I have the story right here. Guys, this just in. Bamboo is out of control.
3: I just want to know, like, if there was a panda here, could I love it?
2: Well, if it's yes. a dude in a suit,
3: like, could
2: yeah.
3: I hold it?
2: Yeah.
1: I don't see why not.
3: Just like.
2: I think
3: like,
2: it would rip your face off.
3: Just like, I would die right now if a monkey opened the door and walked in with a chimpanzee in a diaper.
1: It might happen. We got the gorilla grab people. I would show up now.
3: I would absolutely lose it. I would lose my mind.
2: Could you imagine if it walked in a chimpanzee wearing a diaper, holding the hand of a panda?
3: Oh my gosh!
2: And just bringing them in, and then holding a koala in his left hand.
1: Okay, now you're making me cry because I'll be excited for that. I would be in
3: that's
1: heaven.
3: What I mean. Did you
1: hear
3: me when Willie Buck turned the corner yesterday?
1: Willie Buck was here.
3: He was here yesterday. Yeah. It was pure joy.
1: I love. So Ross's wife. Is Ross over there? He's gone. Ross's wife calls him, and you know Ross always puts his phone on speaker. She said, I don't know what she said exactly, and he's like, "Well, yeah, you could bring him here if Reed doesn't charge me $10 because you know, we usually charge $10 bucks for a donation if you bring your dogs."
3: Yeah,
1: and Reed has no clue what's going on. I'm laughing already, and so he hangs up the phone. Like, is Willie Buck coming? He's like, "Yeah." He's got this whole, we don't want him to go through this whole depression thing, so we want him to be around people. Oh. I'm like, that's the most adorable thing in the world. Like, he was concerned about his dog's depression, and I loved it. And then Willie Buck, 5-10 minutes later,
3: yes.
2: here when he was. He here?
3: It was right before I left to go take Brody for his hair, so that would have been 12:30.
2: Oh,
3: no, it was 12:30.
2: No. I was here at 12. Oh, I was in production.
3: Yeah, it was right after you, because I walked with you to Prod. And it was when I was walking back. Didn't you hear? Because he turned the corner and Ross goes, yep, he went right for Katie.
1: I love Ross.
2: Forgot to check out Willie Buck Wednesdays.
1: We need to protect Ross.
3: Willie Buck Wednesdays.
1: We got to protect Ross with everything we got in this building.
3: Mason texting in the Hammond Pandas has a nice ring to it.
1: Mason?
3: But seriously.
2: Actually, that would be kind of cool.
3: If a chimpanzee opened the door right now wearing a diaper.
1: It would be the most adorable thing in the world.
3: Yes. Couldn't you see it?
2: Right before it beat the snot out of you.
3: A chimpanzee?
1: A chimp won't do that. Pandas won't be. They're docile.
2: Remember that woman in New York who had a chimpanzee in her apartment? They found her dead?
1: She probably mistreated it.
3: I know. I don't want to hang out with it. I just want to see it walk through the door.
2: The only one
3: it
2: ever
3: minutes.
2: Worked for was Clint Eastwood in Every Which Way But Loose.
3: And
2: after that,
3: Michael Jackson.
1: Joe says, I heard pandas are like dolphins of the ocean.
3: Dolphins.
2: Yeah. February 2009, guys, Travis, a 13-year-old male chimpanzee raised by the Harold family in Stamford, Connecticut, attacked and severely injured.
3: Okay, but Michael Jackson has got cheetah or bubbles.
2: He might have had a cheetah too.
1: Was it Bobo?
3: No, I was thinking, his name was Bubbles.
2: Oh, Bobo the chimp was a different chimp. Yeah, what was Bobo?
3: Well, and Cheetah was Tarzan's chimp, right?
2: I think, was Bobo the chimp we taught how to use the iPad?
3: No, we don't do that.
2: We taught, was don't Bobo like the that. One though?
1: Or is Bobo the, was Bobo?
2: Oh, Bobo was a gorilla. Bobo, prominent feature of the Woodland Park Zoo in Seattle, Washington.
3: Who was another one that had a chimpanzee and it turned out great?
1: Ross Geller.
3: No, Friends. that was a capuchin.
1: It was a capuchin, yes. Right. What was the movie with Matthew Broderick where they were training chimps
3: Project
1: to go
3: X.
1: Yep, Project X. Good movie.
3: Apple.
1: Holy, look Apple. At you.
3: Oh, I was obsessed with this movie.
1: It's a good movie.
3: Oh, yes. Virgil.
1: Oh, Virgil, that's right.
3: Mm-hmm. And then, who was the one that smoked cigarettes? Was it Goofy?
1: I don't remember that. I remember the smoke. I just don't remember the names. But I'm 100% going to watch that now this weekend.
3: I loved that movie so much. And then there was this movie called Summer. It was something, Summer to Remember, where there was a... No. Remember, Carrie, we called Carrie about this movie.
2: Yes.
3: Casey, come home.
2: She's yelling in the background. She's reenacting the scene. Casey, yes. Come home.
3: A kid comes, there's a kid who is, I believe he is deaf. And
2: I think so, yeah.
3: And can't speak. And a gorilla escapes from the zoo or something. And they become friends. And then the first time he speaks is when he tells Casey to come home. The gorilla.
1: Mm-hmm.
3: Casey, come home. Mm-hmm. Yeah, sorry. That was a good movie, too. Mm-hmm. Toby Tyler, the kid that ran away to the circus.
1: He had a monkey. You've been trying to sell me on that movie, and I'm boycotting it. You're pushing that movie way too hard for me and my kids.
3: Carrie said you should also watch it. Yeah.
1: I do trust Carrie for some reason.
3: What are we?
2: Coco was famous for using sign language.
3: Okay.
2: Kanzi, the bonobo.
3: It was Kanzi.
2: Kanzi, the bonobo, was the one we taught to use an iPad.
3: Ooh.
2: Yep.
1: That's dangerous.
2: I know.
3: It is.
1: What's the worst that could happen?
3: Planet of the Apes could happen.
1: What's the worst that could happen?
2: Steal your identity?
3: They take over, they create an army, and we are dead.
1: Orders a few extra bananas on my Amazon account.
3: No.
1: Because it's hungry.
3: No.
1: Yeah.
3: Nope.
2: Rip off your arms, steal all your money.
3: They will kill you.
2: Eat your children.
3: Did you not see? They can put on armor, ride horses, and kill you.
2: If they have an iPad, they can YouTube how to ride
3: Caesar.
2: A horse.
3: That was his name.
1: This is what I'm talking about. You guys really, like, this is not going to happen.
3: Okay, so this is the know, one. This
2: one
3: is not
2: believable.
3: A conspiracy. This is life. It absolutely could happen.
1: This is not.
3: Yes, this is. Stop. This is not crazy. Chimpanzees are, like, this monkeys are literally one little thing away from us. I'm not crazy. The more we teach monkeys, the more we will teach them to take over our lives
1: and kill us.
3: When
1: someone says I'm not crazy, chances are they're
3: not
1: crazy.
3: I'm not. No.
2: Yeah, no.
3: Stop
2: no, I'm with
3: teaching
2: you on this one.
3: Monkeys to become human.
2: Look at what AI did, Eddie.
3: Yeah.
2: Taking our jobs, answering our phones.
3: I could.
1: Someone's got to back me up.
3: I could call a zoo right now. And they would, and I would say, could you put armor on a monkey? And they would go, yes, we could.
2: I mean, he's been retired for a while, but I could probably text Neil Anderson.
3: Yes. And then I would say, could this monkey go on a horse? And they would say, yes, it could.
2: We have it all right here in front of you. We could read the transcript back.
3: Yes.
2: Katie said, can it ride a horse? And,
3: now,
2: and he said, yes.
3: Now, put 20 of those monkeys together.
2: 20 monkeys, Eddie.
3: Give them a weapon.
2: They're powerful, Eddie.
3: Give them a knife.
2: Power you couldn't understand.
3: Give a monkey a knife. I guarantee one of us doesn't make it out of this room.
2: Eddie, you shouldn't understand.
3: Put you and a monkey in a room with a knife, you're not coming out of that room.
2: I don't think he even needs the knife.
1: How old were you when you first saw Planet of the Apes? Because you saw it way too young.
3: No, I was much older. It was Project X that I saw. They were flying airplanes, Eddie.
2: Yep.
1: Yes. They're smart animals. That means they're not going to just come and rip our hearts out.
2: Katie.
3: But why wouldn't they?
2: Think about what they've been doing behind the scenes that we don't even know about.
3: So you think that a monkey A monkey.
1: If I walk into a jungle in the wild, sure, it's a wild animal. Any wild animal I'm going to be cautious about. But if it's a monkey it being researched in a lab who is helping out to learn how to like figure out space, I feel like it's going to have some sort of control.
3: What I'm hearing is Eddie wants us to put monkeys in labs.
2: That's what I heard the boy on the show say. Look at it this way. These monkeys have been flying since the 1930s. Look at the Wizard of Oz. Think of what they're doing now behind the scenes.
3: But seriously, Eddie.
2: Flying monkeys.
3: This is not a conspiracy. They can fly jets. And now what you took out...
1: I feel like if you put me on an airplane, I could figure it out and fly a jet too.
3: Okay, but you know what you have?
2: Yeah, but do you know where you're going?
3: You have. See, you're not helping your cause. Do you know what you have that monkeys don't have? You have... What is that called?
2: Logic, reason.
3: Yes, logic and reason. Monkeys do not. So monkeys are flying jets, and they see a threat in front of them. What they view to be as a threat, done. Life as we know it, done. Humanity, done.
2: It's essentially running from zombies.
3: Teaching monkeys to do things.
1: I can survive the zombie apocalypse, so that I can handle that.
3: I'm the crazy one? No.
2: I mean, if you just keep screaming, I'm not crazy, then it doesn't help either.
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5: And secondly,
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7: National.
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11: Fried chicken day.
12: Get the dump button ready, Eddie. I bleeping love fried chicken. Fried chicken's incredible.
11: It is really good.
13: But you know what doesn't make sense to me? Picnic chicken. I mean, we've discussed this before.
11: Yeah, we never had it, but it's all right.
13: Well, I know, but you don't want it. Fried chicken that's cold?
12: Mm-hmm.
13: It's not good. It's not
11: horrible.
13: It's not the worst, but I don't know why you would ever choose that. Like, I would never be like, we're going to a picnic and they're bringing fried chicken. Yes.
12: No, we're bringing picnic chicken.
13: Yes. I would rather have chicken salad, which I did have this weekend.
11: Oh, fun.
12: Yeah. Would you do chicken salad with old fried chicken?
13: Yeah, that would be good.
12: Would you peel the fry off, though?
13: No, I wouldn't.
12: Or would you leave the
13: leave
12: it for the crisp? Mm-hmm. Yeah. I know, but what if it gets
13: wet? Not the crisp. Yeah, you were going to say leave it for the crisp, right?
11: I was going to say for the crisp, but then I stopped because I thought about it.
13: Yeah.
11: It wouldn't be crispy.
13: Yeah.
12: Although the one thing I've discovered with a son who ranks fried chicken everywhere we go, there's a lot of leftovers.
13: Yeah.
12: And I eat a lot of leftover fried chicken and a lot of chicken tenders.
13: Yeah.
12: Where I just throw it in the face. A lot of times it's when you're on the road and you're going to the airport or whatever, and it's like, or it's in the hotel fridge and you're like, I don't know, I'll eat two chicken strips for breakfast. The crunch holds.
13: Mm-hmm.
12: It's just
13: what's
12: when
13: his
12: it gets
13: favorite
12: packed and then shoved in there.
13: In the area. What's his favorite chicken tender?
12: He likes the Culver's chicken tender, which it's hard to argue with because it's got that really thin.

0: Yeah.
1: Crispy, it's always crispy. That's his thing.
0: Does he do Texas crispy. Roadhouse?
1: Yeah, yeah, loves them.
0: I was going to say those are solid.
1: That's super tight.
0: Yeah,
1: yep, it's a tight contest.
2: So hear me out.
1: Crispy crunchy chicken also way up there.
0: Where's that?
1: In the gas station.
0: Oh, yeah, okay.
2: I've seen the signs before for those.
1: Yeah, it's all K's. Crispy crunchy chicken.
2: So hear me out. So what if you make your chicken salad, but you peel the crunch of the fried chicken? Before you made, like you say, you put it in a container and you sprinkle it on when you.
0: Like a French onion, like the crispy onion,
2: right?
0: Fried onion.
2: That's how you keep the crunch.
0: Oh, that would be nice. Because I was gonna say, we were on.
2: Always thinking
1: that's a good one.
0: Remember 2 summers ago when I was on that pickle chicken salad kick?
1: Yeah.
2: I feel like it was last week.
1: I do.
0: And so I had pre-made everything except the chicken. Like I didn't. Shred the chicken, and we went to a baseball tournament that weekend. I remember I went to Quick Trip and I got their fried chicken that was like you can buy it in the buckets.
1: Yeah.
0: You know what I'm talking about?
2: Yeah. Was it shredded for you too?
0: Yes. And then really? I just dumped it in.
2: I didn't realize Quick Trip did that.
0: Mm-hmm. I dumped it in with all the ingredients.
2: Quick Trip is game changing all the time.
1: I know.
2: So I'm serious.
0: I mean, they're not the only ones who do
2: it. No, but I feel like that for what they are.
0: Yes. Yes. Agreed.
2: They're setting it up.
0: Mm-hmm. Yeah. I agree.
2: I love that.
1: That is partially the reason why I would love a Buc-ee's to come a little further north.
2: Isn't it Wisconsin?
1: Think about it. There's really no solid competition for Quick Trip locally.
2: Quick Trip wins though, right?
1: Right. But think about how Buc-ee's Quick Trip would have to elevate its game.
2: Yeah, but Buc-ee's is not making like their own milk. They don't have a farm and get all their stuff. They're just sourcing stuff from everywhere.
1: I know. But
0: you've been to a Buc-ee's, right?
1: Inside.
2: Huh?
0: Yeah, you've been to a Buc-ee's, right?
2: Yeah, years ago.
0: Okay, yeah. But because I think though the thing that Quick Trip could do to elevate, and they have done it in certain areas, is the whole like deli essentially is right there for you to see. Mm-hmm. Like it's right there and you know, like brisket up.
1: Like, yeah,
2: I see what you're saying. That.
1: Would this motivate them to even go to greater heights?
2: Oh, I'm sure they are.
0: That is a conversation we had. We went to our first Buc-ee's when we went to Alabama a couple months ago. Mm-hmm. And I remember saying to Michael as we walked out, I go, Quick Trip could so easily do this.
2: Oh yeah.
0: Yeah. Like this, because 80% of Buc-ee's is just branding. It is, the store is literally just buying Buc-ee's stuff.
2: And every Quick Trip doesn't have to be that kind of Quick Trip. It just has to be a select few that are spaced out.
0: I do know they have one that has like a diner attached to it.
1: Really?
0: I can't think of which one it is. Wow. Did you know that I took the Quick Trip tour? I felt like I was at Willy Wonka's factory.
2: I kind of want a Quick Trip tour.
0: Yeah. They
1: just got to see all the guts.
0: When I was doing commercials for them, they sent me, they brought all of the radio people. And they put us up in a hotel for the night. It was me and my sales rep.
2: Oh, I remember the two buffoons earlier.
0: Yes.
2: A few years back, going to that.
0: I was
2: going to
0: say, and they take you on a tour. And like I said, I literally felt like it was Willy Wonka. And it was like, ooh, we're getting to see. Because in La Crosse, it is that's the headquarters.
2: And it was really fun. There's a text coming in. Bonduelle has the diner.
0: Okay. Oh, I was literally just in Shoreville yesterday.
2: Bonduelle's not that far off.
1: Does it really?
0: No.
1: I've never stopped at that one.
2: I will drive up to Bonduelle.
0: We should go do that.
2: 100%.
0: I'm actually going on Friday.
2: It says here, Sean O'Quick Trip has a hearty platter still attached to it. So it's a...
0: No. I'm talking... This isn't what I'm talking... I'm talking about Quick Trip has a physical... It is a Quick Trip.
2: A hearty platter cafe.
0: They serve Quick Trip food.
2: It sounds kind of...
0: Yes, I don't think. I don't think we're talking about the same thing, but maybe you are.
2: I want this to be a thing because I don't want to see a Buc-ee's ever come in and then outshine Quick Trip because I love Quick Trip so much.
1: I agree, and I don't think it would. Mm-hmm. I think it would just slightly change the game. I think Quick Trip would do maybe a few different things or more things.
2: I feel like Quick Trip would adapt quickly.
1: Me too.
2: Very much like. Like a Culver's, how they've adapted with all these fast food places, and they still in this area dominate. I gotta believe Quick Trip would do the same thing. But I'm in for it.
1: And they might. I mean, maybe Quick Trip would just dig in deeper and be like, "Look, this is what we do, and we this is how we do it. So take it or leave it."
0: Isn't it funny though how Quick Trips have really expanded in the sense of, like, when you go to a small Quick Trip now, you're like, what is this?
2: They're all getting bigger, though.
0: Yes, like, that's what I mean. Mm-hmm. I think of the one over here by the Y compared to the one in Combined Locks, and it's like, I feel like I can't breathe at the one in Kimberly. Like, when I go in, I'm like, ooh, all these lanes are really tight.
2: Aren't they fixing that one, though?
0: Are they? I don't know.
2: I feel there's what...
0: I don't go to it anymore.
2: So one off of Calumet, off of 441, going that away. Towards Cook, is it towards Cook? I guess it would be. I think there's one that they were fixing up.
0: Where is that one? Off of, well, no, because the one I'm thinking of is off of CE, kind of.
2: Oh, I know what you're talking about. Yeah. So
0: we're thinking it's right across the street from the high school. The
2: Quick Trip
0: high school.
2: And Lake Dalton sell Quick Trip merchandise. Yeah, I think all of them are doing that now too. I saw some Quick Trip socks in there, which I almost bought.
1: Yeah, I'm a huge fan of that.
2: Yeah. No, I would 100% if they make like flat brim hats that are not trucker hats. I'd buy a Quick Trip hat in a heartbeat. Mm-hmm.
1: Yep.
2: I was when I went to Iowa, I was surprised that Quick Trips exist, but they're not called Quick Trips because QT. Quick Trip exists.
1: Right.
2: So it's Quick Star.
0: That's
2: and it
0: funny.
2: Threw me off completely.
0: That's funny that you say that because Michael, when we were in Iowa last weekend, was very like, oh my gosh, they have Quick Trips. And I was like, again, since I went to the lacrosse thing, I knew all of this.
1: Yeah.
0: No, in Iowa, the big one was Come and Goes.
2: Yep. Saw those two.
0: Mm-hmm. Mm-hmm. Oh, we didn't see any when we were in there.
2: Oh, I saw one.
0: Because not going to lie, I would buy that merch. I absolutely
1: would. That's like
0: would.
1: KUM. You're so childish.
0: It was,
1: right?
0: Well, no, it was
2: so
0: a big
2: childish.
0: It was a big bonding moment between my brother-in-law and I because Carrie lived in Iowa.
2: I'm so glad you said your brother-in-law, though, not your son. Like, it was Brody and I bonded over that.
0: No, that was
2: disgusting.
0: She met her husband in Iowa, and I went and lived with her in Iowa for a summer, and that's when I met him, and that was our big joke because I was like 21, and I thought that was hilarious.
1: Yeah. Good stuff. Good bonding.
0: Yes. Yes. So I think it was his first read on me of like, oh, she's cool. Like,
2: That's maybe he said that.
1: My fried own chicken.
0: I like my brother-in-law.
2: So we're all doing fried chicken for dinner tonight?
1: I don't know. I've got two chicken breasts that I was going to make where the boy and I are alone for dinner.
2: I'm single yesterday afternoon through Wednesday.
1: Yeah.
0: Where are they?
2: They went camping. They're in Green Lake. They're doing like a mom and me camp thing.
1: Okay. So you're totally single.
2: I am a bachelor for a
1: couple
2: days.
1: I'm just without my wife. So if you want to come hang with my kids,
0: it's just
1: me
0: and Michael for the week.
2: Oh, because your son's in camp too, right?
0: Yeah.
2: So no, it was weird because last night they left and I'm like, I had some stuff to do around the house anyway. So I was cleaning up and just, you know, fixing a few things and getting a new refrigerator. I had to empty out the fridge.
1: Mm.
2: Like, emptying out a fridge is horrible.
0: It's the worst.
1: Yeah, it's like moving.
2: So then,
1: it's the moving of appliances.
2: And then I got to go downstairs and put them in the other fridge. I got to make room in that fridge downstairs to make room for all this.
1: No, Eddie has multiple fridges. Must be nice.
0: Well, you know what you have to do? You have to do what happened to us and have your fridge just die while you're on vacation.
2: It's pretty much dying.
0: And then you just throw it away.
1: You just gotta chuck everything.
2: My ice maker stopped working and it starts to buzz. Like there's a buzz in the fridge. Like, oh, it's on its last legs.
1: You have a Samsung?
2: No.
1: Oh.
2: No, but we purposely avoided a Samsung.
1: Yep.
2: Like, nope, I've heard horror stories.
1: Great move. Samsung ice maker. Thing of legend.
2: Mm-mm.
1: But we keep buying them. Still the top rated or top sold one at like Home Depot. Samsung's still churning them out.
0: They make it look so fancy.
2: He made it a point to get no bells and whistles. Nothing. The only thing it has a water spout, but inside the refrigerator, and that was too much. Like,
1: I like that it's inside, though. Yeah my mom's got
0: Kelly
1: the one inside.
0: Kelly has that inside, yes.
1: Yeah.
2: Didn't want anything else, though, because I don't want this thing to fail.
1: All the external ice makers and all that stuff, it's bound to just fail eventually.
2: Just give me a
1: normal
2: fridge.
1: You can't put an ice machine in a refrigerator. It needs to be in a freezer.
2: You're right.
1: Like, it can't.
0: Oh, it's in the refrigerator?
1: Yeah, all of those on the door, that's part of your fridge.
0: Oh.
1: So that's why they always freeze up and have problems eventually because, you know, your fridge is not below
0: 32
1: degrees.
0: Ours is on
1: the
0: freezer side.
1: Yeah, yeah. Oh, you have a split.
0: Yeah.
2: The French doors, they call it.
0: Yeah. Because I was that was the one thing with Michael, and I don't know if that was, you know, the things that you think people are rich. And me, it was like, and no means do I think we're rich or want to come across as rich, but I was like, this is, we made it. Like, we have water coming out of our fridge.
1: So, your
0: fridge. But I'm also a big water drinker. Like, because if not, I'm like, I'm not. In West Dallas, we had to refill the Brita every bleeping day.
2: And
0: it was
2: okay
0: like, I'm not doing that.
2: I would have been okay with that 100%.
0: Nope, not me.
1: I just drank tap. I went straight
2: same
1: iron.
2: Too.
0: You can't in
1: lead,
0: Kirkana.
1: Whatever.
0: You can't in Kirkana.
2: Well, soon you can.
1: Well, you get a lot of minerals.
0: I'm very excited.
2: Nice. You'll be able to.
0: Yeah.
1: So your fridge is not a chest freezer thing? It's a side-by-side freezer fridge?
0: I do hate the side, but like everything falls out the second you open.
1: Yeah.
0: Yeah.
2: We got the fridge, which is the French doors, but it's all refrigerated at the top and the freezer at the bottom.
0: See, that's what we've got.
1: Yeah. And that's where the ice maker, it doesn't matter.
0: But see, that was way too expensive. That's the really rich people.
2: I did learn that
0: I do think it's the sizing of ours too, the way it.
2: Yeah, I learned white is now a hard color to get for refrigerators.
0: Oh gosh, everything in ours is black for that reason. Like,
1: oh, black's almost impossible now. Black is expensive.
2: Like white is everything. I guess they said they overcorrected the market when it comes to appliances. Like everybody wanted stainless steel for the longest time, so now people don't want it anymore. So now white's so rare that's more like that's what people want.
1: We got black because it was cheap.
0: Yes.
1: And then we went to replace ours when I 2 days after I snapped my Achilles, we had to replace our fridge. And black is 10 times more expensive. Well, not 10 times. Yeah. Way more expensive.
0: The only reason we went black is because stainless steel would have, the OCD, it would have been bad.
1: Mm-hmm.
0: It would have been real bad.
2: Yeah. Like, no matter how many times they say that there's it's fingerprintless or whatever it is, it's still going to happen. No.
1: Yep. So now we have a stainless steel fridge, black dishwasher, black stove. Like we're a mismatched.
2: Yeah, we had to get a dishwasher too at the same time.
1: Nice.
2: They both went out.
1: You went all in.
2: Oh, it's brutal.
1: That's exciting.
0: You should have bought it from Menards so you can get a
2: 11%.
0: Yes.
2: No,
0: you have all the
2: deal.
0: Cards you could buy, which again that popped up in my feed yesterday.
2: I'm selling a bunch of them.
0: I know. I saw that.
2: Yeah. I don't know why you get those things. I'm putting them on. I haven't even put any on. See, now
0: I was gonna screenshot it again. Then I'm like, nope, leave them
2: alone.
0: That
2: is weird because I put a bunch of them on eBay yesterday.
0: I can tell exactly how much it was for.
2: I put some on eBay, but I didn't put them on Marketplace.
0: Andy, we're gonna throw in some fun.
2: Which one are you talking about? Oh, the Luther Burden ones. Yeah, because I'm trying to get rid of all those.
0: Yeah, you were like, I'll throw in some
2: fun
0: cards too.
2: I'm trying to shrink my collection. I'm just like, I'll just shrink it to take some money.
0: I'm proud of you for that.
1: Just a heads up on your card collection. Your husband might be eyeing up a Joey Chestnut card.
0: Were you guys talking about it?
1: Well, he messaged Eddie and me on Facebook after his victory again with the 18th mustard belt. And he goes, might have to find something for the 18th.
2: But it does make sense. So he has a chance to get an autograph.
1: Yeah.
2: Legit chance. So why not? Like, I thought about it too. I'm like, do I have one?
0: Oh, he'll find one for you.
2: Well, I think I have one. I might have one for him now that I think about it.
1: I'm hoping he'll just draw his name in my pool of vomit. And I'll just take a picture of that.
2: We need to talk more about that here soon. We definitely do.
1: He's slipping a little. 66. Come on, Chestnut.
2: You might have a chance.
1: Your record's 76. Not after that. Did you see that video of him training?
0: Oh, yeah. That obviously I offended a bunch of people.
1: Holy cow.
0: That's not ridiculous. The response I was expecting.
2: That was great. That was fantastic.
1: Yeah. And then again, to put it in perspective, as people were messaging me over the weekend, like, you could totally take him. Like, guys, 66 hot dogs and buns.
2: And you gotta do brats.
1: Like, and I'm like, even if this were hot dogs and buns, no one beats him.
0: Oh my gosh.
1: Bertoletti was 51, I think.
2: What if he wakes up with like a migraine and not feeling great? He's sick.
1: My only hope is that he vomits or doesn't show. I need a no-show or a vomit.
0: No.
2: He has
0: to
2: show.
0: You don't want a no-show.
2: He has
1: that's
2: to
1: the
2: show.
1: Only, well, that's the only way I win, though, is what I'm saying.
0: No,
1: and
0: he's
1: I don't
0: got
1: want
0: a
1: him
0: show,
1: to not
0: but
1: show.
0: Get a bad case of, like, appendicitis.
2: Well, he's, like, shows up to be there, but he doesn't compete.
0: A gallbladder attack.
1: Oh, that would be phenomenal. Yep. Oh, I mean, legally, I think he can cross state lines.
2: We could Michael Jordan him and, like, poison his dinner the night before.
0: Oh, yeah. We're still going with that narrative.
1: What if we just go with lard ash? You know, from the little castor oil, some raw eggs, and then that blueberry pie eating contest could go horribly wrong.
2: Oh, I got a story about pie eating contest. More next.
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5: KSFM weather. Temperatures will be seasonable and mild today with highs in the low 80s. Our humidity will remain mild as well today with mostly sunshine, so it'll make a great day for those outdoor activities. Later on this week, we are expecting to see some rounds of rain and thunderstorms. As of now, these are going to be spotty and very on and off. From the WBAY First Alert Weather Center, I'm meteorologist Emily Mers.
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0: new music from Katy Perry called Watch It Burn. It's 95.9 Kiss FM on a Monday, the Monday after the 4th of July, already July 6th. It's 5:35 with a 63 degrees out there. Are you okay there, Katy?
1: We're already halfway through. You're
2: stressed out?
0: Yeah.
2: Yeah, back to school's happening. Stuff's starting to come out on shelves.
0: I already got our list.
2: Yep.
0: Of supplies.
2: Things are making it to the shelves.
0: And I appreciate it.
2: Yep.
0: Because in the past, I had to wait a long time. Things would already be on sale, and I wouldn't have my list. Now I have my list.
2: Mm-hmm.
0: I can buy them before they go, people freak out.
2: Yeah, it's happening.
0: It's exciting.
1: You gotta come on the Katy train about 3 days before I'm going to go, oh, crap, guys.
2: Yeah.
0: No, see.
2: Yes, she is.
1: And I'll do a Walmart order, and then I'll be like, oh, there's no Sharpies left.
2: Yep. Yeah, we'll see. I don't know what to tell you.
1: Yep.
2: This has been out for a while.
1: Yep.
0: The definition of insanity.
1: Mm-hmm.
2: This is when Shopko is sorely missed. Back to school at Shopko was phenomenal. The clothing, the school supplies, everything. Shopko crushed it.
1: I never did school Shopko, Shopko's so I'm not missing it.
2: Oh, it was the best.
1: So, can we have a conversation about, or did you want to talk about, what were you going to tell us?
0: Oh, the pie eating contest.
2: Yeah, he's got a pie eating contest
0: Yeah. So, we spent the 4th of July down in, I guess, Oconomowoc could be closer than that. Well, Dollar Eagle, I guess.
2: It would okay,
0: be,
2: because so you were
0: we
2: late country.
0: We went to Old World, Wisconsin.
1: Okay.
2: Go to Old, how is it?
0: It was pretty good. Pretty
2: good. Like
0: I wasn't sure what
2: thing.
0: I wasn't sure what to expect. But my wife likes that kind of thing, and, yeah. and Mateo is all about it. So
1: I, was like,
0: say,
1: I feel
0: go.
1: Like that's so what Mateo's alley.
0: Oh, it's right
1: alley.
0: Up his alley.
1: Yes.
0: Right up his alley. So we went and checked it out, and it's all right. It is a little weird seeing grown people thinking they're back in the 1800s, mm-hmm. and they're acting and role-playing. Like, mm-hmm. you know, it's 2026, right?
2: Yeah, they go full-on method acting.
0: They're all in. All in.
2: The language is fun to listen to them speak, though.
0: And
2: Dust style, and you're like, all right.
0: Sometimes these people are very snooty back then if they all talk like mm-hmm. that. So I mean, like, I guess they aren't better than me.
1: Agreed.
2: And he felt judged the whole time at Old World, Wisconsin.
0: So yeah, so there's a moment, and this is where I was very proud of the kid because he definitely came out of his shell. We were out there at one point, and they're like, "We're gonna do some competitions. Let's do tug of war. And then who wants to play on the red team, blue team, whatever?" And he's like, "I want to do it." I'm like, "Dude, go for it. Get up there. They're asking for volunteers." He gets up there and he's pulling, he's tugging, he's warring, he's doing all this stuff. I'm like, good for him. People, he has no clue who they are, whatever. Then like. We need teams for the three-legged race. And he looks at me.
1: No.
0: He goes, "You want to do it?" I go, "Do you want to do it?" He's like, "What's a three-legged race?" So I explain it to him. He's like, "I want to do it."
2: Oh,
0: what does he do? He hangs on to me. He just clutches on and like, "You do the work." So I'm like, "Oh."
2: You were just dragging him like a dead leg?
0: No, literally. Like, so he like wraps his, we're tied and then he wraps his other leg on me. He just hangs on. I'm like, "Okay, well, now we're not going to win." Way to ruin this for me, dude. We weren't last. We're definitely not weren't first.
2: Oh, the joy of living in the old world.
0: And that, exactly, right? And then I was like, now it's time for the pie eating contest. We need volunteers of all ages.
1: Oh, no.
2: My gosh.
1: Oh, no. Did you?
2: Hey, Lardash, chow down, wide load.
0: I did not.
1: Okay.
0: He wanted in. I'm like, "Dude, are you sure?" He's like, "Yeah." I'm like, "Well, let's start with the kids." And he's like, "Can I?" I'm like, "The world is your oyster, buddy. Go for it." Me and my wife are like, "There's no way. There's no way.
1: This is fantastic."
0: So they bring these little, you know, pies, and they say, "We got blueberry, we got apple, we got red." I'm like, "Oh no, it's gonna be such a mess. He's gonna be dirty. His clothes are gonna be all dirty."
2: That's all right. He'll be legend.
0: He got apple, which is the cleanest pie of all pies, which
2: good
0: is fantastic.
2: For him.
0: They put an apple. In
2: good
0: front
2: choice
0: of him.
2: Too. Very good choice.
0: Fantastic.
2: Yep.
0: So as they're bringing him out, I have video of this somewhere and pictures of it. Like. You start to see he's licking his own lips. Like, he's looking at this pie going, "Oh, this is going down." Like, he's licking, he's prepping. And I'm like, "Well, it'll be fun. He's at least he'll get the pie to eat." They start the competition. He's going to town. And before I know, I'm like, "I think he's going to win."
2: No.
0: He's going to win.
2: Way.
0: At one point, they're all on their knees because the table was shorter. He gets up and bends down and just goes, he knows
1: he is all in.
0: He is
2: my gosh.
0: He's doing this. They call 5 seconds, and you just see him take the biggest bite in the world. He's shoving his face in there. He won first place.
1: Shut up!
2: He's Davey Hogan. Your son is Davey Hogan.
0: So as they do the countdown, 3, 2, I'll have to show you guys the video. As they say, right before they say the one, or as they say the one, he puts his hands up like almost in victory already. Like he's already predicting his own win. And he stands up all proud. It was pretty funny. It was pretty darn funny.
1: That's amazing. So what did he win?
2: Build in Lard Ash's stomach.
0: He won a ribbon that says first place, and a coin that he was able to use to buy anything he wanted there.
2: Oh my gosh.
1: What did he buy?
0: A horseshoe.
1: Yes. As he should.
2: Yeah. Yes. Well, he had one up his rear end for that contest. Before he knew it, Bill Travis was covered in five pies worth of used blueberries.
0: I saw some kids with raspberry, like blueberries, all those cherry pies and stuff, and how they were like just gross and disgusting, and their shirts were all red. I'm like, that's not going to come off. Like, a good thing got apple pie, dude.
2: Did anybody lose it? Did boss man Bob Cormier take one look at Bill Travis and barf on Principal Wiggins?
0: No, nothing like that happened.
2: Principal
0: at all.
2: Wiggins barfed on the lumberjack who was sitting next to him.
1: Oh my gosh.
2: Mayor Grundy barfed on his wife's chest.
0: We did end up talking about other food competitions. He's like, what else can there do? Like, there's competition for everything.
2: Oh my gosh.
0: And
2: he's my spirit child.
0: I introduced him. We didn't see it because we were there. But I'm like, well, you know, there's a hot dog eating contest going on in New York right now, right?
2: Yeah.
0: Like, there is? I go, yeah.
1: Joey Chestnut. You've unlocked a new passion.
0: I go, the guy who wins all the time, his name is Joey Chestnut. I go, he's actually going to be in Appleton. And I go, guess who's going to compete with him? He's like, you? I'm like, no.
2: Well, you can be my partner. I get a partner.
0: I go, Nick is going to do it. He's like, Nick? I'm like, yeah. He's like, he's going to win, right? I'm like, I don't know.
2: That'd be a no. I want Mateo.
0: I want your son. Your partner?
2: Yeah. Heck yeah. Because that's the other thing, too. If you're, you know, partnered up with a kid, it tempers expectations.
0: That's true.
2: Joey Chestnut, what do you do? He's just a boy.
0: That's very true.
2: You're going to humiliate this boy?
0: And if he eats four, he's a winner in everybody's eyes. Look at that. Look.
2: Yep. Yeah, absolutely. Yeah. Oh, my gosh. We're going to have our own barf-a-rama. Girlfriends will barf on boyfriends. Kids will barf on their parents. Fat lady will barf in her purse. The Donnelly twins will barf on each other. And the women's auxiliary will barf all over the benevolent order of antelopes.
0: When I saw Stand By Me for the first time, that whole scene.
2: And Mateo just stood back and enjoyed what he had created. A complete and total barf-a-rama.
0: But it was crazy just see him come into his, like, all those things. I'm like, yeah, I don't think he would have done that before. Like, I don't know what came over.
2: Good for him.
0: So, yeah, he was all.
2: That's awesome. Look at him finding his voice.
0: Look at that.
2: He's an IFOCE champion in the making. International Federation of Competitive Eating. Look out, matzo balls, bowls of yogurt, Oleg Zornitsky and his mayonnaise. Forget it. You're going down.
0: Wait, there's a mayonnaise eating contest?
2: Yeah, Oleg Zornitsky did four bowls, I believe, of mayonnaise
0: of
2: at
0: mayo
2: 2 pounds
0: only?
2: Each.
1: Oh.
2: Yeah. Oh. You should see Don Moses Lehrman go on sticks of butter. It's fantastic. He's like a little chipmunk.
0: I like mayo, but I can't imagine just eating a bowl of mayo.
2: Yeah, with a giant spoon. Oleg Zornitsky is fantastic to watch.
0: Dude, I just get sick thinking about that right now.
2: No, Ed Cookie Jarvis. Oh, my gosh. He's a hero. Eric Badlands Booker. He is an IFOCE champ in the making. This is where it all starts. The legend has to start somewhere, and it started in Old World, Wisconsin.
0: Katie, if you could eat one food for a competition, what would it be?
1: Oh, gosh. Mm. I don't... Oh, French fries, maybe.
2: Oh, French fries would be fun.
1: Yeah.
2: Give me some popcorn shrimp. Oh, I just want something poppable. Boneless wings.
0: The problem with the shrimp is the amount of iodine always going to mess up your stomach.
2: Oh, yeah. Well, yeah. I mean, yeah, you're going to be done forever.
0: You need something else.
2: Yeah.
0: I like the French fries idea.
1: I think that's
2: going to expand in your stomach, though. That's going to be tough to eat. Because after a while, that's just going to balloon. Yeah. All those carbs.
0: Uh-huh.
2: And so I'm a little worried about the pretzels and the buns.
0: That's a lot of carbs, for sure.
2: I know.
0: I think Katie may have nailed it. The French fries might be the easiest thing anyone could do, not get sick of them.
1: It's got to be like a McDonald's fry. It's got to be that thin and crispy.
2: Yeah.
1: Mm-hmm. Dips.
2: I do, nuggets would be great. Chicken nuggets. Crush those things.
1: And well, it's a lot of protein. It's just going to sit in there.
2: Yeah, it's going to be great, though.
0: It's going to be so good.
2: All that protein's going to be phenomenal. Then we'll be all buff. You're supposed to protein load.
1: So buff.
2: So we're going to be super keto. Like, we're just going to be chiseled.
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0: Marshmello and Kelsey Ballerini. That's called Another Drink. It's 95.9 Kiss FM at 5:53. I don't know what to do anymore.
1: That's very broad brush exhaustion. That is defeat in its broadest sense. I don't know what to do anymore.
0: I don't know. When it comes to the 4th of July and crowds, I think I'm becoming that guy. It's like,
1: you're over crowds?
0: Like, I'm over it.
1: Yeah.
0: Fireworks everywhere. Like, listen, the fireworks are not till later. Relax. We're sitting here waiting for the fireworks. Everyone relax.
1: Did you sit, try to find a park for 9 hours and do fireworks?
0: So after we left Olo, Wisconsin, we got back home and we went to Menominee Park, and we could walk there from our house.
1: Yeah.
0: So we walked over there and they shoot the fireworks off of Ames Point, which is like the little pier thing they got going on there. So we just walked over with our chairs and set up a spot for about 2.5 hours.
1: Okay.
0: So they had food trucks everywhere.
2: Oh, okay.
0: So we ended up getting we ate dinner there, the whole work. So it was fine.
1: That's not horrible.
0: No, it wasn't bad at all. Mateo was fine. Everyone was fine. But the amount of waiting, like, I don't mind the waiting, but the amount of people setting off their own little fireworks behind us on the street. It's like, guys, just relax. Yeah. We're going to watch them in a little bit.
1: It
0: just got annoying.
1: I know you know this well, Kitty, in the southeastern part of the state on July 3rd, where always the fireworks.
2: The Big Bang.
1: Big Bang over Lake Michigan. And in order to secure your spot, and it's no exaggeration, we would go, I had a morning paper out, the Milwaukee Sentinel. I would have all the papers delivered by about 5:15 in the morning. And you were already running late to get a spot on the lakefront. My dad would fly down there, and we would try to get something. The whole family was up. Coolers were packed with games, rubber football, a blanket, cousin subs, which we had picked up either the day before, or my dad would get them on the way. If we were like, we would get there, stake out, he'd go to cousins, trying to find a place to park. You spend all day there, literally all day. It was hell.
0: I can imagine.
1: It's July 3rd. It's 140 degrees. You don't really care about the fireworks that much. Like, it's an event, but then you would randomly start hooking up with other friends and neighbors who'd be like, we're going to go watch the fireworks too. So we'll all spread out big blankets. And by the time you got there, people had hammered in like landscaping stakes and roped it off with caution tape. And you're like, come on.
2: And we'd go to State Fair.
1: Good, smart. Mm-hmm.
2: Grandstand.
1: Very smart.
2: Mm-hmm.
1: It was ridiculous. And then just to get a parade on the 4th of July was same thing. Toast a parade on the 4th of July. Thank goodness we had the Milwaukee Sentinel route, because then my dad would go. But they started having to pass rules because people would leave chairs out. It hit midnight and people would start setting up chairs. And so Toast had to pass a rule, an ordinance, that in order to watch the parade, you could set up whatever you want, but you physically had to be present. So you can't just put a blanket down and then walk away. You couldn't put up chairs and just walk away.
0: I wouldn't trust my chairs to still be there if I walked away.
1: Oh, it was ridiculous. So we'd just go and you'd have to babysit your spot.
0: Ugh.
1: Paper out would be over. On the way to the paper out, we'd always try to stake it out. So my dad would wake up with us and he'd drive us. And it was that morning, you'd go out there at 4:30 in the morning, set up chairs, set up whatever. And then my brother would sit there. And my dad would run me through my route and then come back, and I'd sit there and he'd run my brother through his route. Or my dad would just sit there after we set everything up, and Vince and I would just tool around delivering papers. Ridiculous. Ridiculous.
0: I also learned that I'm becoming very old. Halfway through the fireworks, I'm like, is it still going on?
1: How many false finales did you have?
0: 25 minutes is way too much. It's the same thing.
2: I had a very lonely moment on Friday. So Thursday, WIR has their fireworks. It got rained out. Or at least I think it did. I'm not 100% positive. But the only reason I'll explain the story and then I'll be like, this is why I think they got rained. I mean, it was horrible weather Thursday night. And so Friday night, we get home from dinner. It's like 8:30. I start making that strawberry rhubarb pie. And I'm chopping up the fruit like 9:15 from the kitchen table. And I look out our patio door and I see fireworks. And I was like, oh, it's WIR. they're like redoing the fireworks. So I don't know if they were redoing the, if it was a rescheduled or if they also did it on Friday as well. Mm-hmm. Like, mm-hmm. So Broads is, Michael had fallen asleep on the couch. Broads is in the corner. And I was like, oh, do you want to go out on the deck with me and watch the WIR fireworks? And he goes, I'm good. So I sat at the table by myself, just watching the fireworks. Like, I didn't even go outside. Just the patio. And I was like, this is so lonely. Like, this is so sad.
3: That is just lonely woman. No family around.
0: Yeah, tear rolling down your cheek.
2: Just sitting at my kitchen table. Like, couldn't even take the energy to walk the extra 10 feet and enjoy the beautiful evening outside.
3: At any point, did the 250 rattle around in your head? I must have mentioned it about a dozen times this weekend. Where I'm like, guys, we turned 250.
2: No.
3: And then I look and I'm like, you guys are going to see 300, okay? I'm not. So it's just 250.
0: Like, you might.
1: Well, at that point, they'll be changing my diapers if I may. Like, you know what? At that point, they're going to be so peed off that I'm still around. The 300th, and we got to haul Dad around. Somebody's got to feed Dad. And somebody has to, and I'll just, I don't even like fireworks. Like, someone's, you know, they're going to be so mad. They're hoping I'm gone by 300.
2: And they're fighting because remember what a big deal Dad made? This means something to him, guys. Totally. This means something.
3: Yeah, Dad loves events. And then one of our friends goes,
0: you're on the chairs now.
3: It was so funny.
2: And then they're going to make up some narrative in their head that this is your dying wish. Wanted to just make it to 300.
3: All Dad wanted was to make it to 300 for America. America. Remember at the 250 where Dad just walked around all day going, America, America.
0: Dad, are you enjoying this?
3: I don't know.
2: It was so funny seeing everyone's Facebook posts.
3: Dad's unresponsive.
2: About 250.
3: No,
2: I was
3: he's
2: like,
3: fine. Look, he's still, his eyes are open.
2: I was like, so we're doing this.
3: Fireworks. I'll just be grunting. And one of our neighbors goes,
2: oh my gosh.
3: The best was when we started doing the math. And one of our neighbors goes, well, you'll make 275. And I looked at her and I went, are you sure? That's right around life expectancy. No guarantees.
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0: 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We're looking at 61 degrees. Summerfest is over.
1: Is it?
0: Right? Was that it after the 4th of July weekend?
2: That might have been it. Yeah, the three weekends, right?
0: That's a bummer.
1: Yeah. Womp womp.
0: That's how you realize summer is flying right by. Summerfest is over.
1: You know.
0: We still got State Fair, right?
1: Yeah.
0: But that's it.
2: But yeah, they started mid to end of June, right? June 8th. So. What was that date of been? June 18th?
1: Don't they do it again in September?
2: So that would have been one, like, two. Yeah, that would have been the three weekends. Would have ended the 4th, right?
0: No, Summerfest, not summer dates. Summerfest. Let's see. That's a bummer.
2: Yeah.
0: Yeah, it's done. It's over.
2: And they do Thursday to Saturday, right? They don't do Sunday. So it would have ended the 4th.
0: It ended on the 4th. Look at that. Well, summer's over.
2: Start planning for next year, guys. Let's put some dates on the calendar. We should all go together.
1: Speaking of that,
2: we'll do a corn eating contest with Mateo.
1: So what are we doing tonight?
2: I don't think anything.
1: Are we going to Joe's?
2: I don't know. Like, I don't know if that was a legit invitation or just let's get together.
1: Well, and then I was like, of course Reed's in. Like Regis, and then I was like, ooh, I'm interested to see what Eddie does now that Eddie's on this different schedule.
0: Well, here's the thing. On Friday, I had mentioned to Joe, like, oh man, I'm going to be a bachelor for a few days, like 2.5 days or so. Like, you know, we could maybe go do something. And we mentioned specifically the Mexico game, which was yesterday. All weekend went by, and I'm like, I never got a text from Joe. And I'm not going to be that guy, like, so are we hanging out? You invite's still open for you to grill for us and go to your house? Like, I'm not going to do that. So I just stayed home.
2: You smoking any pork butt, Joe?
1: I know. And then last night he was like, hey, guys, we should all watch the game together. You guys want to come over? And Reed was the only one that responded. And then I didn't know what to say.
2: So I stayed out of the text chat because I didn't know how to weigh in. And then I didn't know what to do.
1: And then I was like, shoot, this is one of those few times that I have no reason to say no. Like, I actually would enjoy doing it. My child is at camp. He lives. I can walk to his house. Like, I could walk to his house. So if it's halftime and I want to go to bed, I can go. There's genuinely no reason.
2: Yep, and nobody would fault you for going.
1: Yeah. And then I was like, so what's Eddie going to do?
0: Well, now I just feel bad because, again,
1: I was... Because you've got, like, the 40-minute drive. You got the early morning.
0: And I was expecting it to be yesterday, not today.
1: But it would have been even later, right?
0: Yeah, but I still would have been able... I had the day to just kind of
1: just sleep over at his house.
0: Just sleep over at his house. Bring my dog.
1: Yeah.
2: Just have some bunk mates. Why not? Yeah.
1: It was sleepover.
2: It'd be kind of fun.
0: I don't know.
1: So, yeah. So, I mean, are these plans going to leave the group chat? And then also, all of a sudden we're like, oh, some people did go?
0: I also feel like he threw it out there, but he didn't, like, say anything else besides throwing it out there. So maybe he just said it out of niceness, not that he wants it to happen.
2: Yeah, and I stayed completely out because I can't go anyway.
0: Because there was never a message like, so come on, guys, who's in? Let's do this.
1: He said it twice, though.
0: Did he?
1: Yeah. So it first started with... hold on. There was a lot happening.
0: There was a lot going on.
2: There were a lot.
1: Yes.
2: There were a lot of things.
1: Oh, it was where we watching the game tomorrow. And then Reed said, Joe's house. And then he goes, we can? ? And I just said, I'm here for the dramatics. Referring to the game, not anything else. Then there was a lot. Then Eddie says, if U.S. loses tomorrow, I riot. And then Joe responded with, my house, 6:30. And then Eddie responds with, I need England or whoever beats USA to win the whole thing so I can say we lost to the champions. And then it just stopped. Everything stopped. But at that point, it was 10:15.
2: Mm-hmm.
1: So I'm like, so what's happening? Like, because I really need
2: don't
1: to
2: know.
1: Prep myself, for my walk to Joe's house.
0: I have no clue what's happening.
1: And I mean, do I make food?
0: Well, at this point, if Joe doesn't respond, it's not happening. Because it's Joe's house.
1: He makes
0: the next move.
1: But it was 10:15. But if I'm Joe, I'm going, how many times do I have to invite these guys? You know what I mean? I feel like Reed's going to get here and that's going to be the decision. Or Reed's just going to go by himself.
2: He might just get

0: glad that nobody else showed up. And
1: well, or he'll go and Joe will answer the door and be like, what are you doing here? And be like, I'm here for the game. Or it would be even better if Joe decided to go to the bar.
0: Yeah.
1: And he rings it. Reed shows up and rings the doorbell and he's not there.
0: Yeah. I was going to be like, you guys can all come watch on my deck. But then Michael would have flipped out. And I would kick everybody out the second the game ended. Gone. I'm going to bed,
1: would
0: everyone.
1: Would you kick us out if it was 2-0? Like if we were down?
0: Yeah, probably.
1: Okay.
0: Or if we were up like 4-0, I'd be like, all right, time for bed.
2: It was 2-0 yesterday. Mexico gave it a game, so 2-0 could easily be.
0: Although it should have been a.
1: There's no way we could lose.
0: Should have been a.
1: Red card suspended.
0: I would say it should have ended a 2-0 game because neither of those, I feel, penalty kicks should have occurred.
2: No, you're not wrong at all.
0: Yeah.
2: Not wrong at all. Such a bummer.
0: I know, because I
1: was sad for you.
0: Well, and it was.
1: Rooting interest.
2: It's right.
0: I felt like I needed to clarify that I played soccer for 20 years of my life when I was texting, because Reed was like, Katie, that is the correct rule. And I was like, well, there was a little sarcasm in there. Like, mm-hmm. Like I know the rules, Reed. Like, because I was always...
1: Katie only knows the rules because President Trump called to clarify.
0: Yeah,
1: them.
0: Well, because I my thing was...
1: Boom,
0: is,
1: political statement.
0: I was under the impression...
1: Let's do this.
0: That we treat the goalies like quarterbacks in football. The goalies essentially can do no wrong.
1: I do agree. I was confused by that. I was completely confused by that.
2: He clearly went for the ball.
0: Yes.
2: He got there late, but he clearly went for the ball. And barely touched the guy.
1: I mean, we've seen goalies punch people in the face during the World Cup going for the ball and nothing gets called.
0: And I played keeper for a couple of years and I was always coached by multiple coaches. You make yourself as big as possible so that they lose their angle and they lose their vision of the goal. And
1: kind of
0: so,
1: like if you have to go up against a bear on a random trail.
0: Yes. So if you, and if you're going to charge, you go in at full strength. You go in at full speed, charging the ball. Like,
2: yeah.
0: And the goalie did all of that. And then, but this is where I was like, so I'm crazy? Because the announcers were like, this referee is calling a brilliant game. And then he goes, he might get a yellow card. He this might warrant a yellow card because you can't give a goalie a red card. And I was like, what is happening?
2: You can absolutely give goalies a red card. I've seen it happen.
0: So then the other one, I couldn't believe that penalty kick of, that was just a,
2: I think it was
0: they
2: a
0: were
2: make,
0: both
2: it,
0: going for the ball.
1: Looking ahead.
2: That was a makeup call for the last call.
0: That was ridiculous.
2: Yeah.
0: That was, because I was like, who is this on?
1: I did like the head referee's hand motions. There was a lot of like, out of my face.
2: Yeah, dude from Australia, he was not
1: it was
2: taking it.
1: Phenomenal.
2: Yeah, he was not taking
1: the
2: it.
1: The stiff arm, it was totally just flashback to the 90s. I do like face.
2: I do
1: face.
2: Like a good referee when he just tells people to walk away from them and something. Like, they take total command.
1: Face.
2: It's so good. It's so
0: how
2: fantastic.
0: Upset were you, though, when they were saying that the benches were clearing? Show the benches! Like, they were
1: right.
0: Like,
1: no,
0: they were
1: went,
0: like, this is unprecedented.
2: Did they not show it?
1: No, they went back to the players.
2: I watched the Spanish broadcast. So Spanish soccer is so much more entertaining.
1: Oh,
2: so
1: I
2: watched the Spanish soccer. So they showed the bench clear.
0: See,
2: both
0: and
2: of
0: I
2: them,
0: started.
2: They showed it an aerial, and they went to the middle like, where they can't cross, essentially.
0: Yeah.
2: It was pretty kind of cool to watch.
0: Were you watching it on Peacock?
2: No. Telemundo. Oh.
0: Okay, because on Peacock, it was the Spanish,
2: mm-hmm.
0: and we had come from the Brewers game on Peacock.
2: Okay.
0: So I was like, Michael, I just can't do it. Like, listening to it, because it was too, to me, it's so
2: it's
0: overstimulating.
2: Yeah.
0: And so then,
1: that's what makes it so fun.
0: He logged me into our TDS. So then I was watching on there, and I was like, "Show the brawl!"
2: Yeah,
0: I want to see
2: it. Wasn't
0: it
2: a brawl? Just everybody from the bench stood up and came out, and they stayed in their square or their rectangle. They can't leave. But you saw it was just a massive amount of people all of a sudden because the whole staff, everybody.
0: Who does England's coach look like? I can't figure it out, but he's terrifying. Like creepy.
1: Yeah.
0: It's very creepy. Yes. Like, if they were to say he had bodies in his basement, I'd be like, that tracks.
1: Yeah, I mean, I wouldn't disagree with you.
2: It's 6:18. Should we do a quick abridged version
0: Welcome back, Landon. You were missed last week. Where'd you go? Did you go to Branson?
3: I did.
0: Oh, with your grandpa?
3: I did.
0: Yes!
3: Yep, we had a good time.
0: Yeah, good.
2: Okay. It was on this day, Forrest Gump was released in movie theaters.
1: I was running.
0: Again, when I had to tell Carrie about the events because it was her first makeout and she didn't know what happened in the movie. And she didn't know how to, like, she couldn't tell my parents that she missed the movie because she was making out with a boy. So I had to tell her all about what happened in Forrest Gump.
2: She was making out during Forrest Gump?
0: Yeah.
1: Yeah.
0: It was her first ever makeout, and it was with.
2: They're in Forrest Gump of all movies. That I know. Just seems weird.
1: Right when he was getting his purple hot,
0: and that and she
1: right
0: she,
1: in the buttocks.
0: She was making out with the stepbrother of the boy that she had a crush on. Like she was in love with this boy for a long time, and the boy did not return this love. So she at one went point for the stepbrother.
2: At one point, you're watching Forrest Gump go, "Hey, let's make out right now."
1: Yep, I agree.
2: There's no moment in the movie that puts something you in that mood.
1: You've completely overcome in high school like that.
2: I mean, yeah. I mean, but that's just weird.
0: So that would have been 97, I think.
2: Like, and I got shot in the buttocks. Really?
1: I was going to say it was way earlier.
0: Well, she was a freshman in high school. She was a freshman in high school.
1: I'm going to say five.
0: Maybe she wasn't a freshman. Maybe she was younger. Oh, Carrie.
1: Was she like home?
2: Carrie's scandalous.
1: Well, no. Was she in college and she was home for break or something?
0: No, it was they rented it. So, and remember, it took movies a long time. To go out on.
2: Back in the day, it took forever, yeah.
0: So I'm going to go 96.
1: Okay, I'm going to say 5.
3: I'll say 94.
2: Can you ring the bell for me? Because it's right there. 94. Oh, landed. Oh, landed. Well done.
1: All right, way to go.
2: All right. Let's go up this way.
0: Oh, she graduated in 97. Just kidding. Okay, sorry.
1: Look, I don't know what.
2: The first All-Star.
0: No, I was starting to think, Carrie, how old were you when you were?
1: Her escapades are none of my business.
2: Fourth grade. The first All-Star game in baseball was played. Babe Ruth hit the game-winning home run for the American League, who won 4-2.
1: All right, babe.
2: Giving you a big hint there.
0: American League?
1: 1931.
0: Oh. 1933.
3: 1928.
2: 1933.
1: Oh,
0: I was, you know what I was ready to do? Accuse you of lying. Like, of cheating. Of being like,
1: of course you were.
0: Yeah,
3: wow, thanks.
0: I was so ready.
2: Let's go. Alanis Morissette, she released You Oughta Know on this day.
0: Yeah.
1: 96. Yeah, she had one hand in her pocket. The only one was giving a high five. Yeah. Yeah, that was again, definitely summer of 96.
0: Again,
1: definitely.
0: Carrie was obsessed with Alanis Morissette.
2: Was she also definitely. Making out during Alanis Morissette song?
0: No, she went with
1: in a theater, then. If you know what we mean.
0: His name was Patrick Fitzpatrick.
2: Patrick Fitzpatrick?
1: Patrick Fitzpatrick.
2: Why do parents do that?
1: I think that's going to be great.
2: Your parents could have all... They knew what they were
1: Carrie
2: doing.
1: Carrie Fitzpatrick.
2: Those parents knew exactly what they were doing. Not cool.
1: That would have been a great, a fine Irish pairing. Carrie Fitzpatrick and Patrick Fitzpatrick.
0: Yeah, so 96.
1: PFP, we called him. Patrick Fitzpatrick.
2: PFP.
1: Yeah, definitely 96.
3: I will agree.
2: 96.
1: Yeah,
2: and finally, we'll go with Pete Sampras winning his fourth Wimbledon title on this day.
0: I'll let Nick take this one.
1: I don't know. It'll be like 96, 7, or 8, like right in there. I'll just go in the middle and say 7. 97.
2: You're just going to agree, Katie,
1: at that
2: point? Was
1: this the puking one? I can't remember if this is the puking one.
2: What's the puking
1: one? This might have been the vomiting one, where he was vomiting on court and still went on to win.
2: Huh.
1: Severely dehydrated, vomiting on the court at the baseline. Just stepping back and, yeah, and then returning serve. Like nothing happened. That guy was phenomenal. Boring, but phenomenal. He was the most boring tennis player in the world. I don't know what everybody's stiff was for him. He was boring. And I was like, Pete's acting like he's been there before. He was boring.
2: He was just good at his game.
1: He was. I mean, he was really good. He let his racket do the talking. But, man, a little bit of something, Pete. A little some emotion. How Veronica Vaughn married that boring stiff,
2: Veronica,
1: I don't know.
2: That's right.
1: He's married to Veronica Vaughn.
2: Veronica Vaughn.
1: Who is one fine
0: what?
1: Piece. I know from experience.
2: The hiney.
0: Oh.
1: I know from experience, dude.
0: No, you don't.
2: No, you don't.
1: Well, not me, but a guy I know. He and her.
2: If pee in your pants is cool, consider me Miles Davis.
1: So I'll say 97. I'll go 97.
0: 97.
3: I'll agree.
2: 97. Oh, nice. Well done.
1: I got to look up the Pete Sampras puking one just to see which one it is. Pete Sampras. Vomiting.
2: It's 6:23 as we look up puke over there. Landon, what do you got?
3: Good morning. Well, Brown County will not adopt a moratorium on the construction of data centers. A measure calling for a one-year moratorium on permitting or construction of data centers will not come before the county board. That means that individual municipalities in the county will have to pass their own zoning rules for those facilities. Green Bay officials are warning businesses of a scam targeting a kids' event. event. Messages claiming to be from organizers of the annual Kids Day Kitty Carnival at Bay Beach Amusement Park have been sent to food truck operators, craft vendors, and other small businesses owners, asking them to pay fees to set up at the carnival. Officials say those solicitations are not coming from the Green Bay Parks Department and should be ignored. And you can learn more about the U.S. Constitution every weekend in downtown Appleton. Constitution Square is a pop-up exhibit on the front lawn of the History Museum at the Castle. Constitution Square will be open every Saturday this summer during the Appleton Farmers Market.
2: The Castle's doing it right these days. I feel like they're just nailing it.
0: That's cool.
2: Yeah. Very cool.
1: It was U.S. Open, not Wimbledon, 1996 U.S. Open. Sampras saved a match point en route to the title in the quarterfinals against Alex Correia, vomiting on court, prompting a warning from the judge for delaying the match. And it's like,
2: after he vomited?
1: Guy said, like I just delaying puked, the match. Dude. What do you want him to do? He has his rainbow yawning in the back. He eventually won the fifth set tiebreak 7-6, 9-7.
2: So was he dehydrated while he was puking?
1: The severe dehydration as the result of a stomach bug.
2: I'm saying he just went out drinking like Jordan did the night before.
1: That'd be a better story. That would have at least given me a little something to be like, all right, Pete, you got a little something there. Otherwise, you were boring.
2: Because that was also, what year did we say that was?
1: 96, so that was before the 97. Yeah, the
2: Wimbledon. Would have been the same time almost. Yeah. All right. Thanks, Landon.
3: Yep.

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10: Temperatures will be seasonable and mild today with highs in the low 80s. Our humidity will remain mild as well today with mostly sunshine, so it'll make a great day for those outdoor activities. Later on this week, we are expecting to see some rounds of rain and thunderstorms. As of now, these are going to be spotty and very on and off. From the WBAY First Alert Weather Center, I'm meteorologist Emily Mers.

0: so easy to fall in love. That would be Olivia Dean. It's 95.9 Kiss FM. It's 6:35. That's Katie. That's Nick. I'm Eddie. I just realized I don't think I said her names at all throughout this whole show.
1: But that's okay. Matter.
2: That's all right.
0: Doesn't really matter.
1: The only name that matters.
0: Do you guys think Reed will pay me $20 today?
2: No.
1: Swift. Yeah.
2: Has there ever been a bet that you haven't?
0: No.
2: Okay.
0: No.
1: He apparently in the text thing. Demands proof.
0: But there's pictures all over
1: and
0: the
1: I'm
0: internet.
1: Not sure what we're waiting for, other than a paparazzi shot of them consummating the marriage. I don't know what we're lacking in proof at this point.
2: So I was a little wrong on my read on this, but I did get one thing correct. They had nobody standing up except for their two brothers.
1: Yeah.
0: Makes sense.
2: Mm-hmm.
0: It makes total sense. This bet started what? When did they start dating? 2 years ago? 3 years ago?
1: Something like that. Yeah, I think two and a half-ish, right?
0: As soon as the news broke that they were dating, I just, on the air went, yeah, I bet you she marries him. And it's $20. He's like, no, she's not going to. Denied it ever since. And here I am.
2: I'm just so 100% torn.
0: Right.
1: Was Joe Jonas there? I didn't see him.
2: I don't think he was.
1: John Mayer?
0: I saw pictures of Russell Wilson there with his Taylor wife, Sierra. Lautner.
2: It was such a random group of guests.
1: Jake Gyllenhaal.
2: I will say people have their opinions on the guest list, and that just annoys me.
0: Why do we have opinions? It's her guest.
2: A lot of people were finding political affiliations with the guests, and I'm like, can we not do this?
0: It's a wedding.
2: Can we just not do this?
1: No, it doesn't happen.
2: Like,
0: I can find political affiliations with anybody's wedding.
1: Yes. Very true. Yep.
0: I mean, just stop.
1: Everybody is friends with a lot of people of different political persuasions.
2: Yes.
1: You can find somebody leaning
2: whatever way. And that doesn't mean
1: way.
2: We should be canceling Taylor Swift.
0: And I already see 100% that we're going to get a text message saying right now, who cares? It's probably going to happen any minute now. I'm not saying I care. I'm just saying Reed owes me $20.
1: Yeah.
2: I'm saying I care because it's relevant. It is relevant.
1: This is going to be in history books.
2: This is. Yeah. As much as you don't want it to be for people that are angry about this, this is going to be in history books. Yeah. This is, again, our version of the royal wedding.
1: Yeah, your point is perfect. Whether you want it to be or not, this woman rented out Madison Square Garden for 3 days and shut down a city.
2: There are things that I learned on TikTok, too. I was expecting too much from her in the sense of there were a lot of tacky things she did, and good for her. Like, I thought that when they did the Just Married. And
0: well,
2: the team, so they put up outside of Madison Square Garden on all of the like jumbotrons, I don't know what you would call them.
0: Sure.
2: Just Married, but it was JUST and T Married.
0: Okay. That
2: stuff was, I was like, this is tacky. Like, how about you put Just Married?
0: But I think also, how many weddings have you been to that people do something that they think is cute themselves?
2: That's what people on TikTok were like. They were like, Taylor Swift has never been like classy.
0: She's been Taylor Swift.
2: Yes, meaning, and I'm not saying in a negative way.
0: No, she's
2: but
0: herself.
2: they're like, look at her outfits. She's not someone who you're going to see on the cover of Vogue because she is just, you know, like style or what's the word I'm looking for?
1: Demir.
2: That like maybe that. but they're like everything about her has always been like a little cringy and
0: that's her style.
2: Yes.
0: Yeah.
2: So then when I looked at it from that aspect, I was like, I'm putting too much on her. My expectation of her is too high. And I, again, don't mean that in a negative way.
0: Now, I don't know if this could have also been genius on their part of planning the wedding on the 4th of July weekend. Because I feel like there was less coverage of it than it would have been any other day.
1: News cycle is all
0: news
1: about
0: cycles,
1: the celebrations,
0: right,
1: the 250.
0: 50 years, the World Cup's going on, all this stuff, you know, between the hot dog eating champion, like the whole, like there's so many things to talk about in the news.
1: Yep.
0: Taylor Swift fell way below the list there. So I'm like, well, maybe that was planned.
2: I would like to revisit your comment though last weekend.
0: What was my comment last weekend?
2: Whoever creates a red carpet for their wedding.
0: Yeah, not cool. That's just weird.
2: That's what I mean.
0: That one is
2: cringe
0: weird.
2: And tacky.
0: That is right. Like, I did not see it. The moment the red carpet came, I'm like, okay, this is something else. And that's why I bought into the whole, it's a record label launch. Because it was just bizarre.
2: And this is where I am going with Reed on the proof.
0: But now I want red carpets everywhere I go.
2: Well, I was going to say, I am with Reed on the proof of a little bit of, I do believe it happened. Let's just clarify that.
0: Yeah.
2: But him being like, we don't have proof it wasn't a record label launch.
0: There was no announcement. There would have been. That's a whole different event than announcement.
2: Yes, but
1: Laura Dern is not going. Ethan Hawke is not going to a record label walk.
2: I did love though how they were looking into everything. Like, they were like, this must have been a horrible party. These people were leaving early.
1: Yeah, people leaving early at like 10 p.m.
2: Yeah.
1: The first thing I thought was, were Travis and Taylor still there?
2: Yeah.
0: Because there are some times.
2: That's what I mean. That's why people were looking too much into this. I have this question. Was Sherry O'Terry really there?
0: I don't know. I saw minimal coverage of this. Because
2: there was
0: this great,
2: and I don't know if it was a joke clip or if it was not. It was Anderson Cooper and Andy, why can't I think of
1: Sandberg?
2: No.
0: Cohen?
2: Andy Cohen. And they must have been doing coverage for 4th of July. And Sherry O'Terry comes out, has a black eye. And she's like, I just came from the wedding. And they were dying laughing. And she was like, I was doing the worm. And they go, you have a black eye. And she was like, I'll get to that. And the story was so insane that I'm like, is this a joke? Are they doing a skit? Or did this really happen? Because both things could be true here.
0: If you would have told me Sherry O'Terry would be at the wedding, I'd be like, who? Yeah. Like, of all people being invited to this wedding, you would think Sherry O'Terry.
2: But then again, there were other people that you were like, this person?
1: Yeah, the list, the published list that I see, Selena Gomez and Benny Blanco.
2: Wasn't there, allegedly.
1: Oh, really?
2: Yeah.
1: Steven Spielberg, Hugh Grant and wife, Jennifer Lopez, Tom Cruise, Beyonce and Jay-Z, Tim McGraw and Faith Hill, Gwen Stefani, Blake Shelton, Reese Witherspoon, Lena Dunham, Brad Pitt, the Haim sisters, the Chicks, formerly known as the Dixie Chicks, Camila Cabello, Somber, Mariska Hargitay, Nikki Glaser, Bradley Cooper and Gigi Hadid, Ethan Hawke, Ed Sheeran, Dakota Johnson.
2: You know what does make me laugh too, though, is people that are like, why was Tom Cruise there? And someone pointed out, and I was like, yes, this was the VIP tents at all of her concerts. Tom Cruise was in with Trap. Like,
1: yeah,
2: if you think that people weren't like becoming friends with them as they were, like, he was hosting these tents.
0: I think
2: tents.
0: People forget also that they're all assuming they're all of Taylor's friends. No, Travis has friends too.
2: He's got friends too.
0: Yep. So he wanted to make people he knows. Also, I'm very proud of myself though, because my algorithm, minimal.
2: Mine wasn't that big either, I was seeking it.
1: I kind of had to dig for it, yeah.
0: No, I saw maybe one or two posts pop up. Everything else was World Cup related or football related in some way, shape, or form, but not Taylor Swift.
2: What you're saying is you think you're better than me.
0: I was just proud of myself. I haven't gone to rabbit holes to get all this information. Yes.
1: I think my favorite invite that was publicized was Travis inviting Baker Mayfield. I love that. I love that Baker Mayfield was there. That was my favorite one of all the list where you're like, oh, sweet.
0: I did see Baker Mayfield. Which football player's sister caught, like an NFL player's sister caught the bouquet.
2: The bouquet, yes.
0: And I don't remember which football player it was.
1: See, Cooper Kupp?
0: That was like the only
1: Richard Sherman's sister.
2: And the bouquet was like demolished, which makes me laugh because I'm like, oh, they went for it.
1: It was nice to see the Vrabels there. Mike Vrabel and his wife. They made it.
0: His wife was there, huh?
1: Yeah, they came together.
2: So, and allegedly, again, these are all alleged because nobody is. There's no proof.
1: No, these are just the published list of who was allegedly there.
2: No, but allegedly she walked down to her own song. I don't know how I feel about that.
0: Ugh.
2: Yeah. Isn't that weird?
0: That is weird.
1: What song was it? Did she write a special song?
2: No one knows. Everyone's trying to figure it out.
1: Okay.
2: So she also performed allegedly at the rehearsal, which I'm like, again, this is weird.
1: Yeah, take the night off, man. It's your wedding.
2: Like, this is, isn't that weird?
0: There's another big wedding coming.
1: Fergie?
0: It was posted 19 hours ago on social media.
1: What?
0: Miles Turner proposed to his girlfriend.
2: Oh, yeah. Mm-hmm. Saw that. Mm-hmm. Yes. You know, I told Michael that, and he goes, who's that? And I go, what?
1: What? Yeah, what? What kind of Bucks fan is he?
2: Yeah.
1: Who are you?
2: And then he goes, oh, I thought he was already married. He goes, and then he was like, oh, he really waited a long time. Like, he goes, he's been in the league for a long time to find a wife. And I go, that's why they call it marrying in the minors.
1: Like, yeah, I mean...
0: It's 6:44.
2: It is a thing, Michael.
1: It sure is.
0: Birthdays and anniversaries all the way. If you got one, let us know. 920-281-0959. It's Kiss.
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0: 2026. Who was born on this day? Let's get things rolling with Sylvester Stallone.
1: Hello. Judge Dredd.
2: Oh, gosh.
1: And the
2: I'm going to say he's like 84.
3: Without saying Rocky, what's your favorite Sly Stallone movie?
1: Oh, great question.
3: Mine is so cheesy, Alex.
1: Twins was really funny.
3: Twins was good. That's a good... No, wait. That's Arnold.
1: That's Arnold.
3: That's Arnold. Yeah, yeah, yeah.
2: Stop or My Mom Will Shoot.
1: That's what is that what I'm thinking
2: is
1: of?
2: Is it Stop or My Mom Will Shoot with Estelle Getty?
1: Yes, Stop or My Mom Will Shoot. Yeah. Terrible movie. But
2: or the best.
1: But not... But, right. Like, that's why I was thinking Twins.
3: I'm going to say Demolition Man.
1: Demolition Man was great. I didn't hate Judge Dredd.
3: I don't think I remember Judge Dredd. I remember watching it. I just don't remember.
1: Bad execution, but good plot. Judge, jury, and executioner right there on the spot. Judge Dredd.
3: You don't have to answer right now. You can think about it.
1: Yeah, I mean.
3: Think about it. A lot of movies out there.
1: He made a lot of bad ones.
3: He did make a lot of bad ones.
1: There's been a lot of bad ones. What was the one, though? What was the one where he was the gangster who was trying to get out? So he was life of crime, tried to get out.
3: Was that the TV show? The new one that he's on?
1: No.
3: Paramount, I think it is.
1: Oh, shoot. I got to look it up.
3: You know, I could also say maybe instead of Demolition Man, I could say Over the Top. Great movie.
1: Over the Top was fantastic. Stallone, ex-gangster, Angelo snaps provolone. Oscar. 1991 comedy Oscar. Depression-era mob boss who promises his dying father that he's going to go straight.
3: I do remember that movie. You're right.
1: That was pretty good.
3: Oscar.
1: Because
3: he's trying to get married, right? That's what he's trying to go. I remember that.
1: He tries to become a legitimate businessman.
3: Yeah, I do remember that.
1: And do it that way. It was pretty funny. Actually pretty funny. Yeah. A little underrated.
3: I enjoy that one.
1: Oh, Stallone.
3: How old is Stallone? What did you say? 80 what?
2: 84.
3: 84, Nick?
1: 80.
3: 80. Oh. Well done. 50 Cent has a birthday today. 50.
2: 52.
3: 50. 51.
1: Oh.
3: Let's go with Burt Ward, the original Robin.
1: The original Robin. Yes, that's right, Robin.
3: That's a good Adam West.
1: Some days you just can't get rid of a bomb.
2: 91.
1: We called Adam West one time to try to get him on the show. We got his phone number.
3: Burt Ward's phone number?
1: No, Adam West.
3: Oh, Adam West.
1: And we called, and it was his number. Like, it's an answering machine. And he couldn't come to the phone right now. And you're like, oh. We never got him.
2: It's a good story.
1: It's just weird when you heard it.
2: Oh,
1: it's very weird. Brad booked it for us. Brad was our man Brad back in the day. Love Brad. Rest in peace, Brad Curtin. Great dude. And and Brad, he goes, it's an answering machine. We're like, oh, did you leave a message? He goes, yeah, but it's him. It's weird. But Burt Ward, little boy wonder, Burt Ward. That's right, Dick Grayson.
3: I would love to hear stories from that guy.
1: No, well, yeah, no kidding. 80.
3: What did you say, kid?
2: 91.
3: 81.
1: Yo.
3: George W. Bush.
2: Which one's that one?
3: The second one.
1: W.
2: Okay.
1: He's second.
3: The
1: w.
3: recent one.
1: W.
2: Okay.
1: W.
2: 73.
1: W.
2: Oh, the other one's
1: his daughter. Yeah, he's got daughters. They're twins.
2: My bad.
1: Twins. 76.
3: 80.
1: Wow.
3: Tia and Tamara Maury.
1: Oh my gosh. Sister.
3: Tamara Maury.
2: Let's go 45.
1: Yeah. 41.
3: 48.
1: Oh.
3: Kevin Hart.
1: Okay. Small comedian.
3: It's tiny.
1: Short comedian.
3: Fits in your pocket.
1: Always make fun of his height.
3: You can fold him up, put him in your pocket.
1: They do.
3: I'll be fine.
1: I'll say 50.
2: 52.
3: 47.
1: Oh.
3: And finally, the Dalai Lama has a birthday today.
2: Oh.
1: Flowing robes, Dalai Lama.
2: 83.
1: You will achieve total consciousness. Dalai Lama, Gunga, Gunga La Gunga. Dalai Lama is 107.
3: 91.
1: Okay. Not that far off.
2: Happy birthday to Tina Real. 58. 58 will be great of Appleton.
3: Real.
2: Yes. Hold on. Here's another one. No, this is not. This is a I believe, a $959 minute.
1: All right. Oh, so good. I hope. Well, yes. Best of luck to them.
3: Well, happy birthday to her.
1: Those are starting to come back in, which is nice. Else?
3: If you're having a birthday today, don't forget you drink free at any of the bar group locations, including Grailstone Ale House and all six bar locations. Sports, food, fun, the $959 minute, as Katie
1: maybe
3: said,
1: with that person.
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0: She's very hard on herself when she doesn't get them right.
1: She does. Which she is. You're not wrong.
0: Yeah, she likes to be perfect. And you have to be perfect in order to get the money. But
1: oh, they don't get to play anymore.
0: Come on.
1: 920-281-0959. 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
0: You haven't played in 30 days. 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
1: Is it working out, the database?
0: Sparingly. Like, it's there are some that are starting to come in, so we'll start trying to email some folks ahead of time and get it set up.
1: All right. Kiss FM, hello.
2: Hi. Do you need someone for the 95.9 minutes?
0: Yeah, we need this? You is what we need.
2: Perfect.
1: Who's this?
2: This is Megan from Fond du Lac.
1: Megan from Fond du Lac. I'm looking at her caller ID, and here it just says bag phone.
3: Oh.
0: Oh, like old school style? Like
1: I'm,
0: when it was
1: I'm
0: in
1: thinking of those, like, those backpacks that you have to carry around.
0: Those are the best.
1: Like a satchel to make a phone call.
0: Oh, man, I remember having the first ever cell phone thing in our news van, which was phenomenal. And it was in a bag. It was a massive bag. And it was
1: like
0: 10
1: pounds.
0: Yeah, it was freaking awesome. That was the only thing I could think of. Made me feel so good using it.
1: All right, Megan and Fond du Lac, are you ready?
2: I am.
0: All right, Megan, 10 questions, 60 seconds. Answer them all, and you've got $959. And the opportunity to make it a cool even 1,000. You get full 60 seconds. So even if you get one wrong, the contest keeps going. Clock keeps ticking. Keep on playing. You can say pass at any time. We'll jump ahead. As long as you get them all right, it's going to be that $959. Opportunity to make it 1,000. And no matter what you win, Prospera Foundation will match it for local charity.
1: All right.
2: All right. I'm ready.
0: All right, Megan and Fond du Lac bag phoning.
1: Here you go, Megan. Take a deep breath. Your time starts in 3, 2, one.
3: Who does the U.S. men's national team play tonight in the World Cup?
2: Pass.
0: The Roman numeral XV represents what number?
2: 15.
0: Yes.
3: What is the name for a slender young tree that is no longer a seedling?
2: A sapling?
3: Yes.
0: Catalina Island is located on which U.S. state?
2: California.
0: Yes.
3: The playing area of a Chinese checkers board is of what shape?
2: Star.
3: Yes.
0: A person who is able to use both hands with equal skill is called what?
2: Ambidextrous.
0: Yes.
3: What is the 3-digit area code associated with Neenah, Wisconsin?
2: 920.
3: Yes.
0: Billy McFarland was the mastermind behind what disastrous 2017 music festival?
2: Woodstock?
0: No.
2: Pass.
3: Which of the Great Lakes is the only to be located entirely in the U.S. sharing no borders with Canada?
2: Erie, Huron, Ontario.
3: Nope.
2: Michigan.
3: Yes.
0: The moon's core is mainly composed of what metallic element?
1: Buzzer.
0: Oh, you were phenomenal,
3: you
0: Megan.
3: Good player.
0: Megan, if you were to drill to the center of the moon, do you know what metallic element you would find?
2: Lead. I have no idea.
0: It's iron. Iron. Yeah. How about that? Yeah. The Fire Festival was the disastrous 2017 music festival, the Fire Festival.
3: It's a really good documentary.
0: Is it good?
3: Yeah.
1: The problem I had with the documentary is that after that one, 5 other ones came out. Like,
3: yes.
1: How many documentaries could we have on
3: one subject?
1: How many
3: do we need? Yeah. I mean, you're not wrong.
1: But it was a good one.
0: And the U.S. national team plays Belgium tonight. We will be eating waffles tonight with no syrup, just to spite them. Or however, I don't know if they eat them with syrup or not. I don't even know if Belgians eat waffles.
1: I'm not going to do waffles.
0: Yeah.
1: That seems too Belgium-y.
0: Yeah, we need to rock some Belgium stereotypes tonight.
1: Like some fried chicken. It's National Fried Chicken Day, and it's more American than waffles, I think.
0: Yeah, we're going to do that, because this is America.
1: Yeah.
0: 250.
1: Megan, thanks for calling on your bag phone.
0: You did great.
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1: Thanks for calling. Thanks. Try again in 30 days, okay?
2: 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Bye-bye. 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
6: It's 7:18. We got 64 degrees out there, and it's time to get the news from Landon Moore.
9: Good morning. The Building for Kids in downtown Appleton will soon have its own preschool program. The museum is partnering with First Five Fox Valley to design and build a child care center inside the former Trout Museum of Art. First Five purchased the building and is working on turning it into a one-stop facility for families. Preschool programming will start in October. Marinette County forms a special committee to find new uses for the former UW campus in that area. The Special Committee on UW Campus Redevelopment Options has 9 months to develop plans for the site, which has sat largely unused since the school shut down in 2024. The committee is considering three options: creating an arts conservancy, expanding the Bayshore Arts Center, or creating a historical museum. And the UW Green Bay campus may be the initial home of professional soccer in the city. Officials are floating the idea of using Aldo Santiago Stadium as a temporary host for the United Soccer League team awarded to Green Bay last year. The city has committed to using a downtown location for a permanent stadium and surrounding redevelopment project.
6: I love everything
10: That's
6: about
10: exciting.
6: That.
10: That's
4: awesome.
9: Yep.
6: Love everything about that. So that'd be the USL? The United Soccer League?
9: Yes.
10: Wasn't the Rocker Stadium originally built to be a soccer?
6: Green Bay Voyagers are going to be there. And then they have a female team right there now, don't they?
10: I don't know.
6: I think they have a women's soccer team playing there right now.
4: I think they do.
10: We got to call up Brittany Mahomes.
6: Why? Does she own one?
10: Yeah. She owns the one in Kansas City.
6: It must be nice to use your husband's money there, Brittany.
10: You stop. You know, she was a college... Kiss FM
11: weather. Temperatures will be seasonable and mild today with highs in the low 80s. Our humidity will remain mild as well today with mostly sunshine, so it'll make a great day for those outdoor activities. Later on this week, we are expecting to see some rounds of rain and thunderstorms. As of now, these are going to be spotty and very on and off. From the WBAY First Alert Weather Center, I'm meteorologist Emily Mers.

0: 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I did find the audio to share here with you guys right here. And I'm hoping that one day we can recreate this audio, but with different names. Let me go grab it here.
1: This is the 18-time champion of the world with 66 Nathan's Famous hot dogs and buns in 10 minutes, Joey Chestnut!
0: Like, I want to be able to do that audio and announce, make that announcement for you, Nick.
2: Thank you.
0: I just don't know.
3: It's not possible. Say, 66. You say 66 hot dogs and cheeks.
2: Yeah, this is not. It's not happening. I will say
0: well,
2: this
0: though.
2: It's not
0: happening when you have that kind of mentality going into it, Nick.
2: I will say 66 is pretty weak. 10
3: for
2: off
3: him.
2: Of his world record pace. Patrick Bertoletti's getting close at 51. I mean, it's the gap is narrowing.
0: Do we know
3: and Leon is getting larger?
0: Well, someone did text in and play that audio just for funsies today. But now that you said it yourself, you're beginning to like it a little bit, aren't
3: no,
0: you?
3: No, I'm not.
2: Yeah.
0: I feel like you're beginning to like
3: no.
0: it.
2: So they only did 66, which is 10 off of his 2021, I believe, world record pace. When he took down 76.
3: COVID, am I right?
2: Right? Yeah.
0: He's still the GOAT.
2: Yeah, and I think he's starting to be a little smarter. I think at this point, what's the point of setting the record?
3: Yeah.
2: You've got 18 mustard belts. So you look over at Bertoletti over there, who's only at 51, and you're like, forget it. Dial it back.
3: Yeah.
2: What's the point?
3: You've hit the record. Who cares?
2: Does it really matter, though? I'll just make this analogy. It's negative 38 degrees outside, and the record is negative 43. Might as well go for the record.
0: Might as well go for the
2: because
0: record.
2: So it's like, well, he saved 10 hot dogs. He won't feel as sick. Not possible.
3: But do you
2: He's still going to be wrecked.
3: Do you think, though, that he is thinking, like, I got to go against Nick?
2: Nope.
3: So I need... That answers that.
2: Yep.
3: That answers that.
2: Not at all.
0: But this texture does say that they was really disappointed he didn't go for the record on the 250th.
2: I know.
3: Can we stop making 250 a thing?
2: Katie, like, we're not going to be around for the next 50.
3: Seeing it on Facebook when people were like, happy 250. Like, they were the ones that earned it.
2: Yeah.
3: Like, it was like, what? Like, this is a thing? Like, this
0: we
3: is a thing.
0: We all earned it as Americans.
2: Yeah.
0: As Americans, we all earned this, Katie.
2: Us.
0: We deserve to celebrate 250.
3: You know what you should have done? Planted a tree or something.
0: Fuck,
3: like, look
0: know,
3: at me
0: like,
3: giving back to you, America.
2: You know, like
3: look
2: parents.
3: At me giving back to the earth. But no, instead, let's crack a cold one at 250.
2: Yeah, heck yeah, man. It's a big one. 275 will be the next really big one.
3: 275 is going to be big. Why don't next year we make 251 a thing?
2: Well, we might.
3: We could.
2: I think we should.
3: 251.
2: I think we should.
0: Nick, as a Joey Chestnut fan, you follow his career and you're a big fan. So
2: huge fan.
0: Has he ever done a broad eating contest?
2: Yes, he's done brats
0: before.
2: He does
0: brats, yeah. Okay. What was his number
2: for brats?
0: I don't
2: know what his number is. I could take a look at the books here.
0: Because it goes beyond brats too, though, right? Because you got sauerkraut, brats.
2: We got brats and buns, sauerkraut, cheese curds, and Bavarian pretzels, German pretzels.
3: He ate 70 bratwursts in 10 minutes on September 22nd in 2013.
0: Okay, so that
3: in
0: was
3: Ohio.
0: Just the brats. Was there buns
3: and
0: involved?
3: Granted, that was...
2: Maybe not. I don't know.
3: By eating 70 bratwurst. Doesn't say. He used a double brat technique. I do too.
0: Oh, Katie.
2: Okay.
0: All right. So, yesterday, as I was cleaning out the fridge...
3: He earned $1,000. Sorry,
2: well,
3: continue.
2: Do you know how much he made for the Nathan's? The most famous one? He only made 10 grand.
0: That's it?
2: Yeah. So, I mean, the guy has made millions eating, but he's earning it.
0: Are the brats going to be grilled, the ones that you're going to eat? Or are they going to be like in the
2: I think so.
0: Like slow cooker kind of
2: thing? I don't know how this is going to go.
3: Yeah, but he is falling off pace. In September 2021, he won with 68 in 10 minutes.
2: Yeah, he's not eating like he used to. You know, age catches up to you when you're a finely tuned athlete, Katie. Some say running backs, it's after the age of 30, you know.
0: Are brats easier to eat when they're cooked differently?
3: I don't think
0: so. Like grilled versus...
2: I think as long as that casing snaps, you know, as long as you can get that pop.
0: I air fried Italian sausages yesterday.
3: We do that.
0: I've never done it before, and
3: it's
0: I wasn't
3: good.
0: So sure. It was really good.
3: It's really good.
0: It was really
3: yep.
0: good. I was surprised by it.
3: Yep.
0: Because I was emptying out the fridge and trying to clear out the fridge. I'm like, oh, I got these Italian sausages. I got to do something with them.
2: Yeah.
0: Threw them in the air fryer because I was too lazy to take the grill out yesterday.
2: Okay.
0: I don't want to do
2: That's
0: this.
2: Okay.
0: 15 minutes and they were delicious.
3: Oh, nice 8 minutes, 400 degrees. 8 minutes, flip them once, halfway.
0: You beat me.
3: Mm-hmm.
0: 8 minutes is even faster.
3: Yes.
0: I'm going to try the next.
3: And then next I don't time. Get scared because brats and chicken are the same to me. Cooking brats, it scares me. So does cooking chicken.
0: Chicken doesn't scare me.
3: So brats, though, it always, I'm like, are they done?
0: As long as there's no pink, you're good to go.
3: But you never know.
0: Just kind of cut a little piece off.
3: You know, and then you just keep cutting
2: sometimes
3: more pieces.
2: Sometimes you get that piece next to the bone.
3: And then I'm like, is that pink or is that peach?
2: Looks
3: like.
0: You start going, you're in your head.
3: Yes, mm-hmm. That's what I mean.
0: Head, yeah.
2: That's where chicken, though, will cut a certain way when it's done.
3: Oh, it does?
2: Yeah, if it doesn't kind of start to separate a little bit, and you've really got to saw through it, it's either overdone or underdone.
0: This picture just reminded me of something. I just saw the post go up for a weekend in pics on our Facebook page. Uh-huh. And I see a pie and I see a pizza. So two kinds of pies.
2: Oh, yeah.
0: Who made the pizza?
2: That was Sammy's.
0: Oh, that's Sammy's pizza.
2: Yeah.
0: That just reminded me about our conversation that we had while Katie was gone 2 weeks ago, a week and a half ago.
2: Yeah.
0: When was the last time you used that pizza oven, Katie?
3: I just brought it up this weekend.
2: Do you still have it?
3: Yeah, I do. Yeah. Okay. Do you want to use it?
2: Well, we thought about just stealing it.
0: We just thought, maybe you should give it to Nick.
3: What are you going to do with it?
2: Well,
0: obviously pizza.
2: We were talking about making popcorn, and then the Whirly Pop came up.
3: Do you want your Whirly Pop back?
2: No,
3: is that what
2: it was
3: claiming?
2: More of just the, like, we're not really getting much product out of this Whirly Pop.
3: I didn't know you guys wanted
2: here.
3: More.
2: Well, no, it's just more of like
0: we're always going to take popcorn.
3: It's funny you say that, because I was walking around this morning. I was like, I need to make some more. Yeah, sip your...
2: Yeah, I mean, we'll take it.
0: But so, yeah, then we just start talking about the pizza.
2: So then we're like, what about, like, maybe we should just take her pizza oven and just start making pizzas.
3: I'll bring your Whirly Pop back, or do you want popcorn?
2: You don't have to bring it back.
0: So are you done? Are you
2: if you're using it, are you
0: disenfranchised with the pizza maker, or the pizza oven, I should say?
3: It's a lot of work.
0: Is it?
3: Yeah. If you want me to bring it here, and you guys can try it, you're welcome to it. It was just not an enjoy. It was, you know how you romanticize things in your life? This was one of those moments that I romanticized we were going to have.
2: Marriage and kids.
3: That we were going to have this beautiful night on the deck making pizzas.
2: Home
3: me,
2: ownership.
3: Michael, and Brody. Oh, look at us. It's summer. We're
2: making
3: TikTok pizzas.
2: TikTok videos is what you imagine.
3: Yeah, we're making pizzas.
2: Neighborhood's
3: and
2: over.
3: And then we had a memory, or my memory is, although Michael and I worked very well together, him feeding the pizza oven with the pellets, and then it going out constantly, and me being like, "What did I do wrong?" And then Brody being like, "This is horrible."
0: So, what's the work like? What's hard? The hardest part of it is it the crust itself, or actually just maintaining it, the heat?
3: The maintaining of the heat, because the problem is and then I think you just put so much weight into it, because I made the dough 2 days prior, because that's what you have to do.
2: Mm-hmm.
0: Can't you just buy the dough?
3: Well, you could, but I wanted this to be the experience.
0: I'll just buy the dough and have the experience of eating the pizza.
2: Yep.
3: Yes, and then you wanted like the good experience. So I made
2: the
3: dough.
2: I get a real good experience on something out of that fridge.
3: I made the dough 2 days in advance.
0: Right?
3: And then feeding the pellets into the pizza oven.
0: That can't be too hard. How big is like the container of the pellets?
3: Like this big.
0: And how often do you have to fill it up how long does it take to cook a pizza? Like
3: probably like 4 minutes.
0: See, so
3: but it's
0: how many
3: the getting it to the
0: minutes?
3: Weight. It's getting it or getting it to the temperature. And then it's the, again, because it smokes it out. Like I almost feel like you should call Michael right now to explain how obnoxious this was.
2: Mm-hmm.
0: But I feel like
3: I'm not exaggerating.
0: Like, I love Michael, but I feel like he's like overcomplicated because of his OCD.
3: No, because Michael, can you call in right now? 920-281-0959. Michael is a, he reads the directions like he is a very thorough. Like,
0: right.
3: So before he starts something, he needs to know how it works.
0: So, okay, that's a plus.
3: Yes.
0: That's a plus.
3: And we struggled.
0: Really?
3: Michael, are you getting into work? Is that why you're not calling? Because this was not, and he warned me that this was not going to be enjoyable.
0: Because, I mean, again, this is a guy who doesn't know. So to me, it just, okay, so you have the crust that's already made. You throw your toppings in, you throw it in there. I can't imagine you got to go through a lot of pellets.
3: But it kept going out.
0: Really?
3: Yes. And I even bought the fire starter.
0: See, that's my concern right there.
2: Yeah, I'm a little concerned about this.
0: The pellet thing is what concerns me more. Because I have, obviously,
3: I have
0: my
3: pellets.
0: Smoker, I got
3: yeah.
0: plenty of pellets.
3: It's just this little tiny, and then maybe you would be better at it. Like, there, I think
2: apparently
3: we kept, like, I think we kept smothering the. I want to bring this to you.
2: No, I don't want any part of this after you've described it.
0: Yeah,
2: I want zero part of this.
3: But I saw it the other day.
2: I'm gonna go find a wood fired pizza place. That's what I'm gonna do.
0: Well, did I tell you about that food truck? I told you about the food truck, right?
2: Yes.
0: Over for the 4th of July, our friends came. Like we bumped into some friends while we were waiting for the fireworks. And they went out looking for that pizza place, and they gave up because it was an hour wait for your pizza from that pizza truck. Because they wood fire all your pizzas. You get a large pizza there. Hour wait. I mean, nope.
3: Probably worth it. Would not though.
0: Do it. Oh, it is good pizza.
3: Well, so we. Where was I even going with this? I brought, it's funny you guys bring up the pizza oven because I did bring it up this weekend for our 4th of July gathering. I was like, hey, maybe we should do this because they had one too.
0: Hello, Michael Shirk.
4: How's it going?
3: Hey, are you listening to us right now? I know you're at
2: work. We're not stuffed with pizza or popcorn, I'll tell you that much.
3: What?
4: He likes to take things and not bring them back.
3: No, that's not what we're talking about.
4: He likes to borrow things and then say that she owns them.
3: What are you talking about?
2: Just like your heart.
3: What are you talking about? What other thing do we have?
4: I don't know. Well, you just like you Murphy's pizza oven, too. Why did we need that?
3: Well, because that's nostalgic. That was...
2: Do you use that one ever?
3: No, it's in our garage, nice pizza oven, It's in our garage. And I've offered
0: like
3: to bring it here.
0: Those bar pizza places?
2: Yeah.
0: Those bar
2: those are great.
3: He was really proud of this. And when he was cleaning out his office, he gave it to me. He gifted it.
2: I got the hot dog toaster, but then it stopped working.
3: But the reason it meant something to me, the pizza oven, Michael, is because we would make those pizzas at work. Like, he was very excited to do that at work. I mean, the man didn't die.
2: I think just cleaning out his office. Yes. It's a little bit like when your older sibling cleans their room and you just inherit all their stuff.
3: Yes, that is what was happening.
4: Bring it into Kiss FM. And
3: I will. I would happily. Have I not offered it?
0: You have offered it.
3: I have offered it.
2: It's pretty sweet. Yes. And then when we get those pizzas, some screaming Sicilians, and we get to eat pizza all day.
3: So can you explain that the only thing, it was the pizza oven was not me. We were both struggling with it. Like, it's a pain in the butt.
4: Yeah, I don't even remember exactly how we did. I would have to read how to do it if we had to do it again, I think.
3: I told you, that's what he does.
0: I can appreciate
3: that. But what was the problem with it? It kept going out, right?
4: Yeah, like we had to keep feeding the little pellets in there as it was, to have it hot enough to keep it cooking or
3: but
4: something.
3: Then you couldn't put too many pellets in there because then it would smother the flame. It was a two-person job. I had to sit there feeding the pellets. And this is one of those things where you know that my husband loves me because he was not on board with this pizza oven. He did not want it. And Michael is not shy about expressing his annoyance. And the entire time we were doing this two-person thing, he was very calm. And he was not yelling at me. He was not like, this is stupid. This
0: Good
3: is
0: for
3: so
0: you,
3: dumb.
0: Michael. Well done.
3: Yes. So,
4: we should get rid of that one, too.
3: I'm just saying, I don't think it would be very easy for them, would it?
4: I don't know. We should let them try it out and just see.
0: I don't think I want to now. This guy, honestly,
3: probably
0: between
3: good.
0: You guys saying that and Jake texting in that I could just put, he puts pizza in his smoker all the time and it works. I'm just going to do that.
2: Yeah, I'll just toss one on the Weber.
0: Yeah, I'll just throw one in my smoker and
3: it never works.
0: I have a stone. So.
3: Do you remember when Papa Murphy's used to advertise like their grill pizzas? What happened with that?
0: I'm sure they still do it.
2: I think you could just do any of their pizzas on the grill, can't you?
3: How does it work, though? How do you get it so that it doesn't burn?
0: I think you just need a pizza stone, though.
2: Yeah.
0: To throw it on top of your grill.
2: I feel like we did a Papa Murphy's. I think you start with the base on there and then you slide it off.
3: Figure this out, Slugger.
0: Figure this out.
4: We'll use the regular oven.
2: We've thrown jacks on there.
3: But it's not the same.
2: With nothing. Yeah, and it comes out awesome.
3: It's not. Then we can't enjoy our deck.
2: Why not?
3: And it's lovely.
2: Just walk it out to the deck.
3: He doesn't like sitting on our deck.
0: No?
3: No.
2: Get an awning.
3: I know. Well, to explain why.
0: Is it the bugs?
4: Well, no. Just because I work with a no AC at my work, so... Well, I don't want to go sit outside when I was outside all day.
2: Yeah.
4: Well, not outside. I was covered, but...
0: Get you one of those big fans you put in the deck, too, or like cold air is blowing in your face.
2: Yeah, we'll get a mister. It'll be like Disney World.
0: Exactly.
3: All right.
4: I'm good.
3: Yeah.
2: Okay. I was just thinking maybe we could run like a little water line, a little copper line up there and miss you guys all day.
3: The amount of nights I've been like, let's watch the Brewer game on the deck. And he's like, that's his exact response.
2: Did you know that she had to watch the fireworks all by herself on America's 250th mm-hmm. birthday?
3: Were you awake for that?
4: Yeah, I think I do. But I thought they got canceled.
3: No, it was Friday night when I was making the pie.
4: Oh.
0: Which looks delicious, by the way. Yes, well done.
3: Yeah, how good was that pie?
2: American woman.
4: That was a good pie. That was a good pie.
3: Good job.
0: You got like the perfect crossing of the cross.
2: Yeah,
0: well
2: yeah.
0: Done.
2: You had a very nice.
3: Did you say middle stars?
2: Cross.
0: That's so
3: weird. Yep. Like, stars.
0: I don't have patience for that nonsense.
3: It took me hours.
0: Yeah.
3: I was annoyed because I did not read the recipe before I started.
2: See, your husband is good
3: for that
2: stuff.
3: And I didn't know it was going to be an hour and a half. Ugh. They went to bed when they realized that when I told them they couldn't eat it, he and Brody went to bed.
4: Brody did. I didn't even know you were really making the pie.
3: How are you so oblivious? We have an open kitchen.
4: Oh, no, I did, but I didn't know your intentions that night you were going to be making a pie. Because I think I came home and just started kind of laying on the couch. And was kind of dozing off.
3: That's a good story.
4: And then you guys got back from the
2: story.
4: Yeah.
2: I don't mind the story. Yeah, I'm actually enjoying it. I'm enjoying this story.
3: It is funny. You didn't comment on anything that we did. We came home. We went out to dinner and we had driven separately. So Brody came home with me and we stopped at the store and we came home with all new pots and pans.
2: Oh,
3: we
2: what?
3: Came home with a new pie thing.
2: Nice.
3: Yeah. And Michael didn't even like comment. I seasoned the pots and pans. I didn't know you needed to do that. Did you know that?
2: For what'd you get?
3: So I got ceramic.
2: Non-stick?
3: I got no, but you got to season it. I didn't know that. Have you ever actually read the directions?
2: Yeah, I didn't. I've never used the ceramic ones, though.
4: Did
2: yeah.
4: you season them?
3: I did season them,
4: oh,
3: yeah.
4: You did?
3: Yeah. See, he slept for all of this.
2: This is great.
4: Yeah.
2: This is great okay. for all of us. Imagine the chicken breasts we're going to get
0: day.
2: Out of her.
0: Have a good day at work, man.
3: Goodbye.
0: She's
4: goodbye.
0: She's done with you.
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3: I feel like we are in like the mid summer, and if you haven't been to a T-Rats game, you need to get your butt out there because it
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3: is
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3: Summer.
2: Speaking
3: yes.
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2: Shirt.
3: And Brewer Sunday hat giveaway, first 1,000 fans. 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
2: Because the guy can't stay healthy.
3: Yes.
2: But that is good for us in the Timber
3: yes,
2: Rattlers.
3: That is what is happening with the Timber Rattlers. 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

0: 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Sorry, just getting a little distracted over here. It's all good.
1: No, I was telling you guys off air. I was watching the A's game, which I don't know how that happened.
2: She goes, anybody watching the A's game? I'm like, no, not since the Bash Brothers.
0: Exactly. Nobody's watched the A's.
2: Not really.
1: So it was completely on accident. The reason it caught my eyes because I thought it was like a college game or something that was being replayed.
2: Yes,
1: because they were playing in a minor league stadium. But something happened where there was like 20 people, but there was like nobody in the stadium, and there was like 20 people behind home plate, and they're all screaming shame at the dugout, and all of a sudden though, and they're losing 8-1, and all of a sudden they start hitting it, and within like 3 minutes it was 8-5. It was fantastic. It was so fun watching that like inning and a half.
2: Okay,
1: he got a grand slam, and they kept cheering, and I was like, I really wanted to know why they were yelling shame at the dugout. Like I don't know. Yeah.
2: Were they like Oakland fans who were shaming them for moving, or
1: I don't know.
2: Why are A's fans
1: yelling shame? Was anybody else watching that game? Because it was a very entertaining game.
2: I don't know. It just says a mix of emotional reaction, crowd psychology, and competitive tension.
1: Shoot.
2: Not sure.
1: Okay. So, you know, we did that. We watched that yesterday. We watched the Brewer game. You're welcome, Nick, from Sal Frelick.
2: I think you should be saying thank you. After I've verbally berated him for the last few weeks, and the guy now is hitting and playing and catching. Right. He needed somebody to kick his rear end. Mm. He was skating. Needed somebody to go, hey, Sal, are you going to like get a hit anytime soon?
0: They were yelling shame because it was a perfect game and they pulled the pitcher.
1: That's right. There was a perfect game happening. And then they got hit after.
0: The new pitcher came in and they blew it instantly.
1: That's pretty funny, actually. I see it. It was fun. It's fun to watch. I was like, who would have thought watching the A's was fun? But it was fun.
0: You're not wrong.
2: You never know what's going to happen on any day, Katie. Yes. That's why sports is so enjoyable.
1: Yes.
0: I do like what's going on right now within our division in baseball, though, because the Brewers keep winning. Fantastic. The Cubs are winning. Like, so the 5.5, like,
1: six,
0: lead, whatever it is, it has not changed.
2: Yeah.
0: Well, actually, because they're just playing good baseball right now.
2: It might now. 5 games in 4 days against St. Louis for the Brewers. Mm.
1: Here we go. They play today, right?
2: Yep.
1: What time?
2: It's a 6:30, 6:10.
1: Then we have soccer. And I mean, are we going to Joe's? We should call Joe right now. Call Joe.
0: He's on vacation.
1: So what? Let's call him.
0: I don't want to call him on vacation.
1: So what? No, because we're calling you to see if we're going to his house.
0: Do you want me to call you on your vacation?
1: I don't care. I don't have to answer.
0: Just trying to be respectful. Let's call him. He's also our boss.
1: Let's call him.
2: 6:45, Katie.
1: Let's call him. We're not calling him about work.
2: I guess it's not.
1: It's a friendly phone call.
0: There's a good chance he's listening.
1: Do you know his phone number is the same as mine? We just have one different number. It's literally the exact same phone number, just one different number. So not the exact same phone number.
2: Right.
1: So not literally.
0: Should we call him next?
1: Yes. Call him now.
0: Well, now?
1: Now.
0: It's 7:55.
2: Well, we need to take a break.
0: I need you to do a music promo, then Tiffany Holtz is going to go on the radio. Like, we got stuff to do.
2: Okay, Katie.
1: Well, then let's call him next.
0: We'll do next.
1: Okay.
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0: It's 95.9 Kiss FM at 8:07. That's Katie. That's Nick. I am Eddie. And I guess people want us to call Joe.
1: Yes.
0: And
2: I already tell you how
1: he's going to behave.
2: He's going to be very nonchalant.
1: It's going to be very nonchalant. He's going to be like, what? Yeah.
2: If you guys want to come, you can. If you want to come, go ahead. Yeah. Nobody's stopping you from coming.
1: Sure.
0: I think he'll. I don't think.
1: He's going to play too cool for the room.
0: You're not wrong.
2: Well, because he is.
0: You're not wrong.
2: He's a cool fellow.
0: Let's see what happens. Is it going? It says dialing. This phone line.
2: I think he's going to blow it off.
0: He'll answer.
2: Oh, it's ringing, though. It's ringing. He's not on Do Not Disturb.
1: He did approve my day off at about, 6:15 this morning?
0: Well, he's on vacation. What is he doing?
2: Yeah, he's not supposed to do any of that.
1: That's what I mean. I was shocked. That's why I was like, let's call him. He made this choice.
2: What is that? I don't even know what that means.
0: He'll answer. Because he's going to see it's work.
1: He never answers us.
0: He's going to see that it's
1: he
0: work.
1: He never answers when we call.
0: He's going to answer.
2: But he'll be like, what?
3: Hey, this is Joe. It'd
2: be like, what's happening there?
1: We'll leave a message.
0: Okay.
2: Oh, there
1: Joe!
2: It is.
1: Joe, you got to call us back because we're trying to make plans for tonight.
0: Ole, ole, ole.
1: Yeah.
2: Smoking some pork butt tonight for
1: the
2: big game.
1: Do you know what I like too? Anytime that we have called him and we've left a message, he'll come in and he'll be like,
2: "We still are."
1: I didn't listen to my voicemail.
0: It wouldn't surprise me if he does walk in though. Like he's on vacation, but he's in town. So
2: he just came in to check the fridge.
0: Yeah. He might just
2: if he left anything.
1: So please call us back, Joe. We need to know what our plans are for tonight.
2: You putting anything in a smoker?
1: Mm-hmm.
2: Having some pork
1: probably butt? Get on that now.
2: Something like that.
1: Yeah.
2: Well, it's too late now. Yeah.
1: Is it?
2: Well, it'd be pretty.
0: He's got some time. He's got some time.
1: I'll tell you what, Joe. I'll go to the pig and I'll get some pork butt.
2: Could probably be there by about 9:38.
1: Yeah.
2: 9:38. ETA 9:38 with a 6-pound pork butt.
1: Call us back.
2: We're gonna rub it.
0: Hi, Joe.
2: Dry rub it.
1: I thought you said try to rub it.
2: No, dry rub it.
0: Dry
2: then we'll spray it with some apple cider vinegar solution.

0: multiple divorces because that happened.
1: Katie, sure.
0: He's not in the room. I'm not saying that that's why. No, I'm saying, though, we've been like, there's something going on. This person has been calling me to hang out a lot.
1: I don't want that.
0: Yeah. Well, no, he isn't calling us to hang out a lot. He mentioned one time.
2: Yeah, it's not happening.
1: We're just assuming.
2: And I think this was a very shallow invite.
0: I don't think it was.
2: Well,
0: don't think it was.
2: I don't know that he meant come over, though. I think his thought was like...
0: He specifically said, Reed said, where do we want to watch the game? And he said, my house? And then he followed up again with, I reread it, guys. And then he followed up again like 15 minutes later. My house tomorrow, 6:30.
2: 6:30.
0: Yeah, see, he even put a time.
1: The game's at 7, 6:30.
2: Yeah, I mean, that seems legit.
0: I know. So that's why we need to know, because what if he's really looking forward to it and none of us show up?
2: I'm not able to make it, so I need to give him a heads up that I can't
0: go. Need to know what you're doing, Eddie.
1: Well, I know Reed's going to show up no matter what.
0: I know.
1: At this point, Reed's just going.
0: And the reason I need to know what you're doing is because I can't use the excuse of, well, I got to work early in the morning if Eddie's there.
1: Well, I can't make promises. I'm not going to confirm that I will be there.
0: Why? See, now this is being shady.
1: No, it's not that I'm being shady.
2: No, he's not sure. What if a better offer comes?
1: No, I'm not even doing that.
2: What if that chicken logistics is available?
1: My dog has been home alone since 4 a.m.
0: Yeah.
1: And then I can't just leave my dog alone all day. It's going to poop in the house. And I got nobody at the house right now but me. I'm a bachelor, but I got responsibilities.
0: I really think you should sleep over.
1: I can't sleep over? Because then I got to have to bring my dog.
0: You can drop people off at our house.
1: No, because then I'm making you do more work. Along. Nah. My dog's too old to get along with anything now.
0: How old is Mabel?
1: 10, 11.
0: Okay, there's a 17-year-old dog that George hangs out with every now and then. And according to... our friend, George rejuvenates him.
1: Really?
0: Yes, brings him to life. George is 7. George is old as well.
1: Yeah. I don't know.
2: Evanescence.
1: Mm-hmm. Also, I already had one disappointing loss in soccer. If I witness another one around people, you guys, I don't want to see you guys.
0: That's how it was watching the sorry, I got really loud.
2: Yeah, I don't know.
0: What, wasn't it Brewers? I was like, I need to watch it alone.
2: Could have been Brewers. I don't know.
1: Like, I've already been beat up last night. If I get beat up again and then in public, it's going to be an ugly sight.
0: So what Eddie's saying is no.
1: I'm probably no.
2: I'm
1: at 75% no.
0: Okay, then I'm at no.
1: But I could be convinced to be a yes, but right now, not
0: what,
1: yet.
0: What needs to be convinced?
2: What's in the smoker?
1: What's on the smoker's part of it?
0: And then Reed's going to get all mad.
2: Bring your pizza oven.
1: Reed's going to be like, I knew he's not going to go. He doesn't go. He doesn't show up anywhere.
2: Katie, bring your pizza oven. Make pizzas for everybody.
0: Michael and I will go on a walk with George
1: and
0: to
1: just show
0: house.
1: Up at his house.
2: Just like, oops.
1: Oh, look, we're here.
0: Yeah.
1: Oh my gosh, I didn't realize what neighborhood I was in.
0: Michael's going to be like, I didn't even want to watch soccer when you played it. Why would I watch it now?
2: Mm-hmm. Well, because now there's controversy.
1: Way to be supportive, Michael.
2: Yeah.
0: He did go to my soccer games.
1: Did he?
0: Yeah. Yeah.
2: It's a chance to advance to the
0: I think that was because I was pregnant. We were very concerned. I only played like 2 games then. I was like, well, I'm pregnant. Womp womp.
2: Yeah.
0: Yeah.
2: Okay.
1: Mm-hmm. How dare you play a sport while pregnant?
0: Oh, I was nervous.
2: Can't believe you put your child in jeopardy.
0: I know, right?
2: I can't believe you allowed a child to get in the way of your professional career.
1: Maybe you're the reason he got sick because you played soccer. Was it too far?
0: That didn't go through my head. Like, was it the Diet Coke I drank?
2: Definitely that.
0: But that never even crossed my mind.
1: Oh, I thought we were at a friendship level. Yes. I can make a joke like that.
2: I don't think medically speaking, we've made that connection anywhere. So that's why the joke hits. Like, I don't know that anywhere in the history of medicine have they made a connection between rec soccer and
0: my kid getting cancer.
1: All right, now I feel bad because you were genuinely shocked that I said it, and I apologize.
0: No, we're good. Okay, question about soccer. I don't ever watch it, so wondering, do players do know how much time is going to be added as the game goes on?
1: Yes.
0: Do they?
1: The sideline guy, the guy that gives the numbers of who's being substituted, gives you the number. So they know that it'll say 11
2: plus
1: minutes
2: seven
1: left,
2: plus 7.
0: But whatever. It wasn't accurate yesterday.
1: Well, you know, you get at least 11 minutes.
2: You're right, because then during stoppage time, they also had stoppages.
0: That's what I think
2: is... He's removed himself from the pitch.
0: That's... again, as that was happening, I was like, what is going on?
1: That guy's in the hospital right now, and I just saw an image of his ankle. I mean... That could be career ending right there, way the ankle bent.
2: He's removed himself from the pitch.
0: I do think that's the excitement of soccer. Not the breaking ankles. The fact that you never really know when it's ending.
2: I agree.
0: Like, The whole time I was going,

0: Can you shoot the ball, you guys?
1: I'm so glad this line's ringing because Todd, hi.
2: Hey, Eddie. Hey.
1: I literally like 20 minutes ago.
0: Say Todd hasn't called
1: in. He hasn't called in yet. And I was getting a little concerned. Yeah. So when I saw your name pop up, I got very happy.
2: Hey, me too. I don't know why. I always like calling you guys. You guys just crack me up. But hey, as far as stoppage times goes, the referee keeps a stopwatch. The players do not know until the end of the half, and then it's announced.
1: Right.
2: So that's the referee's job.
1: So they knew they had 11 minutes, but it could have gone longer depending on if there was like, you know, discretion of the ref. So.
3: He's rolling off the pitch. He's removed himself from the pitch.
2: I mean, you want to talk about stoppage time. Last week when Croatia was playing Portugal, right? They only said like 10 minutes. Nah, that was like 100 and
1: it was a long time.
0: Well, here's
2: it was
0: my
2: like 16 because there was a big headache between Croatia's offside, which thank God they called it correctly. Because screw Croatia. I love Portugal because you got three Man United players on. But anyway, okay. I was like,
1: literally, like five people understand what he's saying. And I love it. Five people get what he's saying, and I love it.
2: You know what I'm saying.
0: Here's my question though, because just like this texter with the sense of urgency, because I forgot how much I forgot. Since I've played, at one point I was getting very nervous about over and back, and I was like, "Oh my gosh, Katie, what? Like, this is basketball. Why are you focused on that?" But here's my question: so the refs control, and when the watch stops, the watch stops. Correct? It's not like football. It's not like football where you get if the play goes off. Do you know what I mean? Like, they let them finish the play. Like, for example, yeah. Because this texter, I know what you're talking about, the sense of urgency. When the 11 minutes was up and they were corner kick, run to the damn corner.
3: Yeah, they were just kind of rolling it around.
0: Ball.
3: Yeah.
0: Well, what are you doing?
1: At that point, they called a corner kick, so they have to let that play go. So there's they have to. Once the corner kick was called, they have to let that play go because it's a scoring opportunity.
0: So, but at that point, though, when do they blow the. That's how we always end a game. So it's like.
1: Once the play is over, and if the ref thinks there's no more potential of an actual score, a play that can create a goal, then you can call it.
0: Okay.
1: So it's very subjective at that point.
0: So it is a little footballish.
1: Meaning
0: you can get once the ball's in play, the clock can end, but you can still throw the ball and get a touchdown.
1: Correct.
0: Okay.
1: Put it in football terms. I like that.
0: Yes. Yes.
3: Okay. You mean football?
1: Football terms.
3: Football.
1: Football. Yeah. Well, Todd, thanks for calling, buddy.
2: Hey, you're welcome. Hey, you guys have a good day.
0: Todd.
3: Hey, you coming to Joe's house tonight at 6:30?
0: What's your prediction for the game tonight?
2: Hey, man, I'm telling you what. 4-3 America. I'm telling you.
3: 4-3 score.
2: 4-3 America. I think it's going to be one hell of a game. I think both sides are going to be fighting for it. America definitely has to fight for it.
1: They're evenly matched.
2: They've got really good players on their team. Okay, they've got fantastic. Both sides have fantastic players on both teams. I think it's going to be 4-3, and it's going to. And I think and we're going to have predictions. Okay, I think there's going to be 6 minutes added at the first half. I think there's going to be 7 minutes added at the end of the second half.
0: How many yellow and red cards are going? Todd. How many yellow and red cards? That's the competition we should have.
3: Oh boy, yeah.
2: I don't know. Well, I don't know who the ref is.
3: Well, doesn't it make you wonder too? The first thing I thought when they reversed the red was that the refs will be out to red them up tonight.
0: And he's going to get another red card tonight.
3: He's just going to get it tonight because they're out to be like, all right.
2: I don't know. That all depends on who the referee is. We don't know who that is until the time of kickoff. I don't know who's on the VAR. Well,
1: I think they're going to be shy handing out red cards now because after yesterday's red card too for England, which was a non-red, so I feel like
3: Mick Jagger was very upset.
1: So I just feel like they're going to be very.
2: Unfortunately, that stuff comes down to the referee. There are some referees that just they favor other teams than others. They'll be some really bad plays. I'm like, come on, what the hell is this? It's supposed to be a bloody red card. And the ref goes, play on.
1: Todd, you are now our soccer correspondent. Yes.
2: Hey, man, I love this. You talk to me on August 22nd when Manchester United kicks off. Katie, you're going to be picking every week.
0: All
2: I'm
0: right.
2: You, because okay. we made it to the Bloody Champions League this year.
0: Okay. Oh, all right. Love this
2: love
0: for
2: it.
0: You, Todd.
2: I love it.
1: Thanks, Todd. Right.
2: Okay. Well, thanks. Goodbye.
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14: KSFM weather. Temperatures will be seasonable and mild today with highs in the low 80s. Our humidity will remain mild as well today with mostly sunshine, so it'll make a great day for those outdoor activities. Later on this week, we are expecting to see some rounds of rain and thunderstorms. As of now, these are going to be spotty and very on and off. From the WBAY First Alert Weather Center, I'm meteorologist Emily Mers.

0: 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That's Katie doing her Zara Larson impression, which I think is right on.
1: Did Joel call back yet?
0: No. He has not. He's not going.
2: No, we are not doing this.
0: What is it? Yeah, I think you want to put him in an uncomfortable position.
2: Yeah,
0: what if he's doing it because he doesn't invite anybody to his house at this point? He's trying to disinvite us all in the nice way.
1: I'm going to put into the group chat. I'm going to say, so what's the plan?
2: I think.
1: I can't wait for this to go in the group chat for me to say, so what's the plan, just so I can say it. I probably won't be there.
2: I think he probably went to bed last night thinking we're good because nobody responded. So I think he probably was a little hurt if it was a legitimate invitation that nobody was like, sweet, I'll be there.
0: I don't think he cares. Joe. I don't think he cares.
2: I don't know. Depends how lonely he is.
0: But we do care. Green Bay Blizzard.
2: How about that? They clinched a home playoff game yesterday.
0: Yeah.
2: Yep. Victory over the Pirates.
0: So we've got to wait till August, though.
2: August 2nd. Yeah, because it's funny how that scheduling worked. They're on the road for their final three games throughout the month of July. But August 2nd, it's going to happen. I'm sure Ryan will be popping in to give us full deets.
0: That's big.
2: But that's huge.
1: Yeah.
2: Home field advantage. They're 8-0 at home.
0: That is amazing.
2: And Jacksonville, who's right on their rear end, 8-0 at home. So it's home field in the IFL is so huge that you've got to secure that.
0: Yeah.
2: So they've guaranteed one. They have locked up the number two seed at worst. So guaranteed home game, August 2nd. And then we go from there. So details will be coming out. I'm sure there will be some pretty awesome ticket deals because they always do cool stuff.
0: Do we know obviously, what am I trying to think of here?
2: Yeah, no, a theme night. Yeah, or like what what it'll be. I don't know.
0: There's probably gonna be some super cool surprises at this point, though, if it's secured a home field.
2: It's always good.
0: I'm excited about that.
2: Yeah. Yeah, so that is massive. And then one more, I think. One more not guaranteed. A Jacksonville loss or a Blizzard sweep. So if they run the table and they win their last two, because their final one is at Jacksonville. So they could even afford a loss and then beat Jacksonville in the final game if Jacksonville were to win their next two or next three, that is.
0: Okay.
2: So yeah, they're right in there.
0: Love that.
2: All good.
1: Okay.
2: It was so fun to go to the IFL's website after yesterday's game and see the X there. They're in.
0: It's very cool to live in an area where these like quote unquote minor league teams are just winning teams.
1: Yeah.
0: Because go to many cities. All these cities have all these teams. They're there. Nobody really goes up. People go to the Blizzard game. People go to the Gambler games. People show up to the Rockers, the Timber Rattlers, Doc Spider. Like all these teams, it's a good product. I remember when I lived in Vermont, the single A affiliate of the Montreal Expos were there.
2: Yeah,
0: they were the Burlington. It was based on their version of Launch Nest Monster. I'm drawing a blank. What it was?
2: Okay.
0: Either way. I remember our radio station would sponsor certain games, and we'd be there to be like, "Oh, look, there's 20 people here today, and let's have as much fun as we can with 20 people." Now you got all these games here.
1: Look at the A's game,
0: even down there.
1: Yeah, that's what I mean. 20 people at a professional, full one.
0: Yeah,
1: what is that called?
0: Major League.
1: Yes.
0: What is that called? That baseball game thing that happens. The ones you were very excited to watch on TV.
1: And I was even saying to Michael. Like, I was like, what is this facility? And he goes, it's a minor league facility. And I was like, but the T-Rats looks way better.
2: It does. Yeah.
0: 100%.
1: Yes.
2: Yeah.
1: Womp womp.
0: So Wisconsin does, really support these kind of teams. Those are all points.
2: Yeah. It's fun. It's just good to have it. It's great for the community to have another game. And details will still come out. So I don't think it's locked in stone or set in stone, that is. Locked up yet? It depends on. I know they were looking at that day. It depends on availability and things like that. And then the IFL's availability and all the other good stuff. But that was the target date. Either way, watch Blizzard social media is awesome. So watch their Facebook page, watch their Instagram account. They will get the details out. And I'm sure there will be awesome ticket sales as soon as they know exactly the date and time. But that was the target. And then it depends, I think, on IFL all those deals and availability of the venue at the Resch. But either way, they're going to be home. 2nd. It's going to be the first weekend in August is when the playoffs are going to begin in earnest for them. So Not exactly sure. Mm-hmm. Exact, but that was the target date. So either way.
0: I like it.
2: Fill out the month of July and then come on home for at least one. At least one. They keep rolling. They control their own fate in terms of the Eastern Conference Championship. If they went out and they win their last two, it's coming through Green Bay. So you're going to get them both.
0: So apparently yesterday on the 4th of July, not only did you get the news that the Blizzard clinched, but also Beyonce dropped new music.
1: What?
2: She did a surprise single, Katie.
0: Mm-hmm. It's surprise! It's called Morning Dew, parentheses, Dunk.
1: Let's hear it.
2: What I want to know is if she knew this before Taylor's wedding.
1: Mm-hmm. Was she at the wedding? I think they were.
2: Yeah, they were at the wedding. Yeah. She and Jay-Z were both at
1: it. What if she performed it?
0: Maybe. Those will be the stuff that gets leaked out little by little.
2: I'll give Bae total credit and Sasha Fierce, too, for not spoiling it by releasing that before the wedding.
1: True.
0: Beyonce marks the 4th of July holiday with a special gift to her fans with the release of Morning Dew Donk, a new song that also starts a 60-day countdown to her next birthday and the reissue of B-Day.
1: Oh.
2: What is it called? Morning what?
0: Morning Dew, parentheses, Donk.
2: Yeah. It's probably in the morning because she likes to have breakfast for breakfast.
0: I pulled up the lyrics. The lyrics on this website seem pretty clean, so I'm like, yeah, I think I can play it.
2: Okay.
0: I don't know what we're gonna get because I have not heard it yet.
1: Oh.
0: So
2: my man Jay-Z likes Morning Dew Donkin.
0: And so yeah, let's cross our fingers.
2: Okay. Yep, I knew it. I told you it was going to be about that. I told you. Yep. This woman can't put out a song that

0: I told you.
1: Yeah.
0: Call this one a mile away.
2: Oh, there's more Donkey Donkey coming up here. Oh, wait for the pre-chorus.

0: running out of ideas, right?
1: Yep. This is all they know how to sing about anymore. She and Jay-Z. They're just drunk in love, and they're grinding on that surfboard, and it's breakfast is for breakfast. Morning dew donkin.
2: Donkey donk. Hey, donkey donk. Donk.
0: Katie's digging the donkey donkey donk. Give me that morning dew.
1: Yep, I knew it. I knew it. Oh, Bay. You gotta write a song about it. Do you know what I don't care? When Bay and Jay-Z like to hook up. I'm good. I don't care.
0: 920-281-0959. Is this a song we should play more often?

0: This is just a smoother, more chill, drunken love. This is all this is. We're going to tell you about how my husband and I just like to hook up constantly.
1: Text line says, hit skip. Jillian says she's gross.
0: It is gross, isn't it? Isn't it just gross? I don't care. I don't need it.
1: Here's the thing. When I see her talk through interviews, I think she's a cool, like, she sounds cool, laid back. I don't get the, like... But then you see her perform, and there's always like this like attitude in her performances a little bit, and then
0: Sasha Fierce,
1: and then you get this song, and I don't know, she's
0: graining on that, graining on that surfboard, Eddie, graining on that, grain, and she's swerving on it, swerving on that surfboard, morning dew, swerving on it,
2: get on,
0: oh girl,
1: all right, it's gonna fade out here.
0: She ain't got time to take him, you know, on site. Breakfast for breakfast.
1: Horrible song. Please don't play Toy Skip. Agree, she's donkey gross.
2: Get on.
0: It'll win something.
1: I mean, she
0: it's going to win something. Yeah. Rolling Stone will have that as a single of the year.
1: I mean, last year was it 2 years ago, she was nominated for Best Country Album for a song that wasn't really cut. It was, I don't even know what that, what you'd call that. I guess you could technically say it was country, but.
0: That's got Grammy written all over it. Guarantee it. It's gonna, and not because I think it's worthy of a Grammy, but it's gonna win. That's gonna win the Grammy. Rolling Stone will make it the song of the decade.
1: Rolling Stone is weird.
0: Yep. That'll be the song of America's 250. They'll rank the best songs of America's 250th birthday. That'll be number one. It's gonna win. It's gonna win everything. And all it is about her and Jay-Z hooking up again in the morning.
1: Daughter Blue thinks of all this, right, too.
0: I mean, there does come a point. I'm all for artistry and everything, and like, that's your art. Okay, but, dude.
1: Yeah, seriously, think about your kids. They're at the age now. They're just like, all right. Your lyrics, Mom.
0: You got to go to school, and your friends are all singing that again.
1: Can you imagine being a 13-year-old and someone just walking around Donkey Donkey? Like, oh, that's crap.
0: Just goes to a school dance, and they play that for the slow dance, and it's like, isn't that your mom? Yeah.
1: That's just gross.
0: Sure is. That's my mom and dad. They love when we go to camp. They're like a huge fan. That's why we're always in summer school, because they're like, we like morning. Oh.
1: Okay, I'm done.
3: Yes.
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0: 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That's Katie, that's Nick, I'm Eddie. And Nick, I just got that same email, that fish hook thing that we get at work where they try to send you spam on purpose to see if you fall for it.
1: Yeah, IT department is really having to dig into some errors that are occurring with my email. So all I have to do is click that secure link and I'm good to go.
0: I'm so sick of those emails. I mean, like,
1: they're getting increasingly more obvious where it's just like, all right.
0: And the problem, they obviously keep doing them because somebody's falling for them.
1: Yep. Oh, yeah.
0: And I want to know who, because I'm just
1: if it's in this building, we're cracking skulls.
0: I'm just done. This whole thing is ridiculous. We went from Google to Microsoft to be safer. Yep. If it's safer, then can we just stop doing this? And some would argue that it's not much safer. That's a whole other conversation, according to the Reddits that I've followed.
1: Oh, kind of, yeah.
0: But either way, just people don't click on anything.
1: Yeah,
0: it's gotten to the point where I'm like, you know, I know this is official. I'm just not for funsies. I'm gonna fish hook you and say you're spam.
1: Yeah, I don't click anything anymore, and then I overlook some things that until our IT department kind of comes down, is like, hey man, you got to get this done. Be like, oh, that was real. Okay, then I'll do it. Then 100%. I will tackle it right away. But I'm too afraid to click anything anymore.
0: I'm just over it. I'm not even afraid anymore. I'm just over it. I'm like, if you guys don't want me to click on emails, I'm just not going to click on emails. I'm just not going to open everything then if it comes from you guys, because I don't know if you're trying to mess with me or not.
1: My favorite one that I got was in the dead of winter. It was January, and I got the, if you need special tips on how to handle the heat wave that we're currently experiencing, please click this secure link. And I was like, oh, it's about 8 degrees today.
0: Like, I think if you want to really teach us a lesson about like spam emails and all this cyber crime and stuff, like make it more believable. Like, I want to see something that looks legit instead of these obvious, please pass this test. Please pass. Like you're asking for us. It's a freebie. It's here's the answers. And yet people are still failing.
1: Yep. I don't know who's failing.
0: It's gotta be happening somewhere. If it's not here, it's in either Iowa or Springfield or through like.
1: I failed one time. I did fail one time.
0: Yeah, Reed did one too. Yeah,
1: and it was like a year and a half, maybe 2 years ago. Failed one, and it was awesome. It was a payroll thing, and it came through, and you're like, dude, that's totally legit.
2: I failed
1: right?
2: one too.
1: Yeah, and a couple of people were also getting
0: emails.
1: You guys
0: are the reason why I'm getting these.
1: Well, it was like 2 years ago. A couple of people were also getting that email, and you're like, okay, so this is legit, right? And it was like, everybody got this email? It was like, yep. I'm like, this is legit, right? I was like, okay. And then clicking, it was like, oh, here comes the training.
0: Were you guys here when Grant was our video guy?
1: No.
0: Okay, so this guy used to do video before Jeff. You guys remember Jeff, right?
2: Yeah.
1: Yeah, of course.
0: So, yeah, before Jeff, we had Grant. And he claims he found malware in our computers in like one of his video folders.
1: Hmm.
0: It makes me wonder, like, I think he clicked on something, because how do you just randomly find something? Like, I don't think this is right. Like, I wouldn't know what to look at.
1: I wouldn't know what I'm looking at.
0: So my guess is he's the one who clicked on something, because ever since then, it's when we started getting all these emails. It ramped up.
1: Okay.
0: It ramped up.
1: Yeah, we can blame him.
0: He doesn't work anymore.
1: I'm good. Yeah.
2: Ruin it for everyone.
1: I'm good blaming
0: him. He was a good dude. But yeah. Good
2: times. Except for that.
0: Except for that. Then that's why.
2: So do we still not know what's going on?
0: With Joe?
2: Yeah.
0: No, he's on vacation. He's in vacation mode right now.
1: Yeah, I don't think it's happening.
0: Sorry to disappoint you.
1: I mean, I'm not going anyway, so I don't know what I'm not hinging this on anything. I'm good. I'm totally good.
0: You want to do something, Katie?
2: I don't know.
0: You want to come down to Oshkosh?
2: Right now, no. No, I don't want. That's. I think that's why I was excited about this. It was like somewhere, finally, something in my hood.
0: Mm-hmm.
2: That's not me.
0: Nope. Not happening, apparently.
1: Sorry.
0: Slade's in after 9. It's Kiss.
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Hope you survived the holiday weekend, all out grilling brats and stuff. The biggest celebrity wedding in history on a 4th of July weekend actually went down. I didn't think it would. Never ever thought it'd make it to the altar. Taylor and Travis now married, now I owe tons of people.

new national poll that suggests a lot of us completely just skipped out on paying attention in history class. Turns out only 46% of Americans didn't actually know our country was celebrating its 250th birthday over the weekend. Time to start paying attention in class, folks. It's 98.5.

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Well, some nasty weather from last week. Don't have to worry about that, at least for the next couple days. Today, sunny and high around 82. Tonight, mostly clear skies. Perfect weather for wherever you're going to be watching Team USA playing the World Cup tonight against Belgium. 61 is your low tomorrow. Sunny and 86. And Wednesday, we'll see mostly sunny skies.

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Nella Taylor Kelsey. Can we officially just call her that? 709 Kiss FM. Soccer fans apparently just not looking to score goals during the World Cup. Tinder matches, thanks to international tourists, up about 60%.

Point infiltrated and hijacked by giant purple signs outside of Midtown Manhattan that read "Just Married," because Taylor Swift and Travis Kelce officially tying the knot Friday night, reportedly at Madison Square Garden in front of over 1,000 people.

at least not like this, but it did. So I got to eat crow on that. I'll admit when I'm wrong. All the details leaking out, it seems like, one by one by the hour in terms of how this went down. The wedding singer himself apparently taking on a different role for this wedding. Adam Sandler officiated the ceremony and apparently told them to keep kissing. Reportedly, Travis Kelce did most of the crying during their 20-minute vows. The reception floor reportedly decorated like, I don't know, Alice in Wonderland and mixed with Wizard of Oz. They had skee ball. They were raffling off very expensive watches. Even Paul McCartney was there singing. Best part, though, security. This is the part right here. Security very tight. Very, very tight, making the Pentagon look like a playground, apparently. Very strict no-phone policy, as you would expect at a Taylor Swift wedding. They had massive signs up also warning guests that simply entered the building. They had to

0: It's Madonna. It's Brittany Carpenter. Bring you love. It is 95.9 at Kiss FM. Travis Taylor is official. Talking about wedding crashing. You couldn't crash this one, though, over the weekend, unfortunately. But maybe there's one in you. Someone you know has 920-281-0959. Sophia, you know someone that has done this, is that right?
1: I do. I've got a friend from here, and she meets a friend, and they always go to a hotel where they know there's going to be a wedding, and they always pack fancy clothes, and they greet the bride and everything, and then they just take some of the cookies, some of the cake. They just enjoy some of the music and take some of the cake.
0: How did they start doing something? Like, why?
1: I think it was by accident. They were at a hotel once, and they said, let's just pop in and see if it's a pretty bride.
0: Okay.
1: And then from there, they're like, that was kind of fun, and they just keep doing it.
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5: 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Looking at sunny skies with high around 82 tonight, mostly clear in 61. A little warmer tomorrow with a high of around 87 and come Wednesday. Identical, just the only difference, chance for some late evening scattered showers for your Wednesday night. Right now, 75.

0: We got one. What, a turkey? What?
1: Everybody was up at the altar. They were exchanging vows, and a turkey that was on the ground just walked down the middle of the aisle, gobbling and everything, and walked up to the altar and just walked off to the side in the middle of the ceremony.
0: Sure, I got a lot of laughs out of the crowd.
1: Everybody was taking pictures, and all the video cameras panned that way. And I mean, nobody wanted to shoo it away. 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

0: 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MSG actually went down talking about the art of wedding crashing today. Wild as a reception wedding you snuck into. 920-281-0959. Kate, would you ever be cool, like, somebody ever were to crash your wedding? 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
0: Jeez.
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0: 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I mean, I hope, right?
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82 is the high with sunshine for today. Tonight, clear skies and 61. Tomorrow, a little warmer, sunshine at 87. And Wednesday, we'll see mostly sunny skies with a chance for late evening showers. Well, the high of around 86.

Once again, proving to be the greatest of all time. Winning the Nathan's Hot Dog Eating Contest again this past Saturday. 66 of them in 10 minutes flat. Nick's got his hands full on August 28th. Yeah.

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0: 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What you got going on today?
1: Well, I just got done at the Y, and I'm going to pack for vacation.
0: Oh, nice. Where are we going?
1: We are going on a cruise to Bermuda and Bahamas.
0: Sounds good to me. 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
1: Okay, take care.
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1: That song has stood the test of time. It's the Macarena on the Old School Jam Lunch 95.9 Kiss FM. And I say that because over the weekend, I saw some middle schoolers doing the Macarena. And they did it correctly. They know the dance. Sean Kingston now is on the Old School Jam Lunch.
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she would spell it this way. Skater boy with the number 8 and boy. It's not B-O-Y. It's, of course, B-O-I. Avril Lavigne is on the Old School Gym Lunch.

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2: 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Kiss FM weather. From First Alert Weather with Channel 2, sunny today with a high of 81. Tonight getting down to 57. Tomorrow partly cloudy and 88. The humidity climbing back up. And then Wednesday, scattered thunderstorms possible with a high of 86. Benson Boone is coming up after

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So Monster.com just did a review of all their jobs to see which professions had the highest workplace satisfaction score. So if you're looking for a career change, I will tell you what jobs have the highest satisfaction scores. Coming up after Olivia Rodrigo, this is Drop Dead on Kiss FM.

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I'll give you the top five. At number five is life science professionals. 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Number three, science technicians. 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

Kiss FM. Hope you had a wonderful 4th of July weekend. When we were looking ahead at the weekend before, it was looking like a lot of rain, but it ended up being chef's kiss. Beautiful weekend. It's Huntrix now with Golden on Kiss FM.

tour is completely sold out. I just went to his website. If you want to see him, I'm scrolling. Okay, January 7th through the 10th at the Out of the Blue Festival in Cancun, Mexico. That's your only opportunity. Unless you want to pay through the nose on third-party sites. But anyways, he's at Wrigley Field back-to-back nights coming up in a couple of weeks here, July 14th and the 15th. Man, that guy has exploded, and everybody wants to go see him live. It's Jesse Murph on KISS.

Kiss FM. You know what I didn't have on my bingo card for 2026? My husband's friend buying a lake. Yeah, you heard me right. He bought a lake. So we had access to a private lake. It used to be a quarry filled with water. He put a bunch of sand down, so there's a beach area. My kids had a blast. We were there for 6 hours, and they like still didn't want to leave. So yeah, find a friend with a private lake. Highly recommend it. Go.

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7: First alert weather with Channel 2. Beautiful day. Sunny skies and a high of 81 tonight, down to 57. Tomorrow, partly cloudy, warming up to 88. And then on Wednesday, scattered thunderstorms possible with a high of 86. Justin Bieber and Speed Demon is coming up after Tame Impala. 94.

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If you bought your own fireworks over the weekend and blew those off, did you happen to pay attention to any of the names? Well, there are some really absurd ones out there, let me tell you. They almost sound fake, but they're not. I'll tell you what some of those crazy ones are coming up after Gracie Abrams on Kiss FM.

95.9 Kiss FM. I got to hand it to firework makers, firework creators. I don't know. What do you call them? Anyways, they're pretty creative with what they name the fireworks that they make. This one in particular, I love it. Wizard of Oz. Like, ooh, ah, get it? Huh? The Neighbor Hater. Shimmer Me Timbers. Unicorn Puke. Bada bing, bada boom. Put It in Reverse. Oh, I love that one. That video is classic. Put It in Reverse, Terry. What else is on this list? Pizza Apocalypse, Psycho Peacock, The Death Blossom. Like I said, some of these are very creative. And I got to hand it to those firework makers. I would not be able to think of these.

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9: Yeah,

This is wedding. Yes, they are officially married. I mean, allegedly, I guess. We have no proof. No one saw a marriage certificate, but we're assuming it really happened. And boy, was it a star-studded wedding. I'm sure you've probably heard a lot of the people that were there. But yep, Blake Lively, Ryan Reynolds confirmed not at the wedding. You know, I thought that they were still friends. I guess I missed where the beef came in with them, but shows you how much I keep up with that kind of stuff. So congrats to the happy couple, assuming they are married indeed. 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

Travis's wedding, according to reports. He's also going to be in attendance at Pfizer Forum on November 3rd. 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

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That is Khalid. I gotta hand it to my husband. He was on a mission yesterday. He woke up at 3:30, couldn't fall back asleep, went for a run at 5:30, went to the store, and then proceeded to clean out like every single cupboard in our kitchen. Props to you, Derek. Love you, babe.

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Kiss FM weather. From First Alert Weather with Channel 2, sunny today, high of 81 tonight, getting down to 57. Tomorrow, partly cloudy and 88. And then Wednesday, I know my days, scattered thunderstorms and a high of 86. I've got Chapel Roan coming.

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I just read a disturbing fact. You produce between 1 and 2 liters of nasal mucus every day. And what happens to most of it? You wind up swallowing it. Like I said, if I had to read this disturbing fact, I had to share it with you and gross you out as well. It's Justin Bieber on Kiss FM.

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0: 95.9 Kiss FM. It's Reed and Eddie in the afternoon. Finger check, Eddie.
1: Oh, I got them all.
0: 1, 2, 3, 4, 5, 6, 7, 8, 9, 10. What?
1: I'm good.
0: What are you looking at?
1: I'm just distracted by the TV. There's an infomercial.
0: Stop being distracted by the TV, Eddie. Well, you're a professional.
1: It's a supplement for your muscles and joints.
0: Okay.
1: And the dude from America's Most Wanted.
0: John Walsh?
1: John Walsh is pimping this stuff. And I'm like, that's what he's doing now? He went from saving lives and catching perps to pimping joint supplements?
0: Hey man, you get old, your muscles fail. You got to get that omega boost.
1: Well, you just got to get that paycheck, if you know what I'm saying.
0: Sell out anyway. 920-281-0959. Yeah, we got all our fingers. I didn't light a single firework off. I don't think saw one.
1: You didn't see? I can't believe you didn't see anything.
0: Who have I become?
1: What's wrong with you?
0: Dude, I don't know, man.
1: To the Reed I knew.
0: I might need help.
1: You know, Reed pre-girlfriend would be out there in front row lighting fireworks.
0: Yeah, so would pre-wife Eddie.
1: But you're not wrong. Why are women trying to tame us?
0: What's the common denominator
1: why
0: here?
1: Why are they taming us, these ladies?
0: Yeah, why
1: I'm a wild beast. Let me roam.
0: Let me go.
1: Let me do my thing.
0: Yeah, that's a very good point. I'm going to have a sit down.
1: Women. Am I right?
0: Yeah, why are they trying to change us? And why do we willingly just do it?
1: Because we're suckers.
0: You're not wrong. Yeah, we got a good show today, man. We got a top 5 coming up. We do.
1: Oh.
0: You did me dirty on Friday. I'm not going to do you dirty today.
1: Okay. Oh, I got something for us, too.
0: Chips?
1: Chips. New flavor chips, thanks to Sandy. Yes.
0: I love it. Yeah. Okay. So we'll eat the... Reed and Eddie try it so you don't have to.
1: Yes, exactly.
0: Yeah. We'll do that maybe next. And then got another Mandela effect for you. Because we're living in either a simulation or we switch timelines. We're in another dimension.
1: It's happening way too often.
0: Yeah, this one has to do with a beloved TV show.
1: Ooh.
0: Something we always thought was going on was not actually going
1: different
0: on.
1: Different strokes?
0: Different strokes for different folks.
1: It is different strokes?
0: It's not different strokes, yeah. What you talking about, Willis? That's the same show, right?
1: Yes.
0: Yeah, big show today. We're going to eat chips next.
1: Big show.
0: Big show.
1: Eating chips. Big show.
0: Yeah, man.

0: Reed and Eddie try stuff so you don't have to. Today, we've got potato chips.
1: Yes, sir. Sandy at the office knows that we like to try new things. So she saw these chips, Lay's potato chips.
0: All right. It's 95.9 Kiss FM, Reed and Eddie in the afternoon, by the way. We got two different kinds. I'm excited for both of these.
1: Yep.
0: We'll start with whatever one you
1: want.
0: I'm
1: going to hand you this one. It's the wavy French onion soup chip.
0: French onion. Oh,
1: which is a bean onion chip.
0: I love French onion.
1: And in my hands, I have the Brazilian style garlic sauce.
0: Wait, we're doing differently?
1: Yeah, I feel like just doing them differently.
0: All right. I'm going to these.
1: Oh, you're grabbing your hand. So you're doing the French onion while I do the garlic sauce, Brazilian style.
0: This is like French onion soup. Ooh.
1: Ooh. Okay. I like the garlic sauce, the Brazilian garlic sauce.
0: No, what blows my mind is the aftertaste on that French onion soup chip. It tastes like I just had soup. I mean, I can't explain it.
1: Okay.
0: I can't explain it.
1: I give the Brazilian garlic sauce a pretty good rating. I went out of 5, I'll give it a 4.
0: Right. Well, it's a good chip. Brazil.
1: I don't know what it tastes like, but it's a good chip.
0: Yeah, I don't know what Brazil garlic sauce tastes like either, but
1: I enjoyed it.
0: Since Brazil lost yesterday.
1: We switched bags and now you're going for it. Okay.
0: Uh-oh. I got a problem.
1: You got a problem?
0: The French onion is too powerful. I can't taste anything in this.
1: I think the French onion is better. They're both good chips.
0: Mmm. Wait.
1: They're both good chips.
0: I got my flavor back.
1: They're both good chips, but I can tell you why I'm going to side with the onion soup.
0: Why?
1: Because it's got the wavy chips. It's got the ruffles. It's got the ridges.
0: Yeah, I like that.
1: So I like that, but I think they're both good.
0: I'm eating butter garlic or something.
1: Oh, that's a good way to describe the Brazilian one. Riveting radios, we eat chips.
0: All right, get it away from me.
1: All right.
0: Yeah, I get both of them. I would recommend both to anybody.
1: Yep.
0: I have no problem with either of these.
1: I like them both.
0: Yeah, they're Lay's Brazilian style garlic aioli or something.
1: Brazilian style garlic sauce and wavy French onion soup. Both good.
0: I like them.
1: Both good.

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0: 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It's Reed and Eddie in the afternoon. So Eddie has a kid.
1: Yeah.
0: You probably know that about him.
1: Yeah.
0: I do not have kids that I know of. Maybe.
1: I mean, you could have one or two out there.
0: Let's hope not. Knock on wood.
1: You'll find out when they knock on your door and go, hey, Dad.
0: Yeah, every day.
1: I'm getting married. You got to pay for it.
0: I wake up with that nervous energy every morning. That's why I moved here. You just hide out.
1: You hear that, parents?
0: Yeah.
1: You hear that? What a disappointment. You guys have a grandkid,
0: Eddie,
1: out there.
0: Let's not give people ideas. Eddie has a kid. Now, I got to ask you. Do you think you are smarter after having kids or dumber? How do you feel? It's not a trick question. I just want to know how do you feel?
1: Sometimes I feel dumber. Isaac is like, oh man.
0: Remember that time you dropped your kid on his head?
1: I feel like I dropped him. My wife says I'm crazy, but I feel like I have this. She swears I dropped it. But I'm like, I'm pretty sure I dropped him. I don't know, man.
0: Well, maybe you dropped yourself.
1: Maybe. I don't know, dude.
0: But do you feel like you're smarter after having kids or dumber?
1: I think both. I think it's very situational. There's moments I'm like, oh man, if I didn't have a kid, I had no clue.
0: If you had to pick one, smarter or dumber after having kids?
1: I'm hoping smarter.
0: What do you feel? What do you think? This isn't a hard question.
1: Okay, I'm going to say smarter because I got to keep a human alive. I got to make sure everything.
0: Yeah,
1: like,
0: but
1: he's safe.
0: You're just winging
1: sure
0: it, though.
1: I teach him the right things. I gotta raise a human.
0: But it's all just a hope and a prayer.
1: I gotta all do right. things for that, though, for all that right. hope and prayer.
0: Parents, listen up. You may be smarter for having kids. You also may be dumber. There's science behind it, and I'll tell you next. Eddie, here's wishful thinking to you, man.

0: Are you smarter after having kids, or do they beat you down and make you dumber? It's 95.9 Kiss FM, Reed and Eddie in the afternoon. There's a new study that kind of says if you're smarter or dumber after having kids. What do kids do to you? Do they make you smarter? Do they make you dumber? And Eddie doesn't know.
1: I don't know.
0: I mean, maybe that's the dumbness coming out.
1: Oh, buddy.
0: I didn't mean it in a bad way.
1: This is mean.
0: I meant it in a... Okay. Eddie says he's smarter. He feels like he's smarter for having kids.
1: I think so. It's situational, though. I got to keep him alive.
0: Yeah.
1: I got to make sure he learns and becomes a good person.
0: Study says after having kids, they make you smarter.
1: Yeah, look at that.
0: Yep, you're smart, Eddie.
1: I'm a smart guy.
0: Yeah, so a new study says, they track tens of thousands of adults, found that parents tend to have younger looking brains and stronger brain connections than non-parents. Scientists think it's the experience of raising children, constant problem solving, social interaction, and adapting to new challenges that helps build what's called cognitive reserve. You got cognitive reserve,
1: yeah,
0: Eddie.
1: I'm a cognitive person.
0: You're pretty coggy.
1: I'm way coggier than you. It's another research.
0: You have one kid, not six. So I'll give you what it's worth. You're one kid smarter than me. So I guess it says while parenting may feel like it's draining your brain in the moment, over the long run, it might actually help you keep it stronger.
1: It feels draining, dude, for sure. It is hard work.
0: Yeah.
1: It's crazy.
0: But at least like you're not like getting up and changing diapers in the middle of the night.
1: Not anymore. That's why I thought I dropped him. I have this vivid dream. I changed his diaper, I fed him, and then he fell off my lap.
0: But he did not know if it happened or not.
1: I don't know. It's so vivid in my head, but my wife's like, I would have known if you dropped him.
0: You know what's really interesting is like you can create false memories in your own brain.
1: Yeah, I have this memory of me sitting on the chair and him falling and me freaking out, picking him up, and then like picking him up, and he's fine.
0: So that's why they say it's actually dangerous and you can get easily brainwashed. Like the CIA uses this stuff.
1: Like when you're just tired?
0: Well, there's ways to do it, but you can plant false memories in people's brains.
1: I don't like that.
0: Because like you, for example, I mean, it's kind of like related, but you don't know if it happened.
1: Right.
0: You thought about it so much, now you think it did happen.
1: Like I'm convinced,
0: even if it didn't happen, you've played it over so many times in your head, a made-up scenario, that you think it could be real.
1: I don't like that at all.
0: Isn't that crazy?
1: That is insane.
0: That's how people get brainwashed.
1: I don't like that.
0: No, but okay, the moral of the story here. Bottom of the...
1: barrel?
0: Bucket?
1: Bottom of the bucket?
0: Yeah, down to brass tacks here, Eddie. If you have kids, your brain is smarter.
1: Came up with brass tacks.
0: The tax man.
1: He's the tax man.

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It's Reed and Eddie in the afternoon, and we've got top five coming up next. Eddie did me dirty on Friday, so I'm going to do the right thing and not do him dirty today. Or will I? We'll find out. Also, there's a new Mandela effect, and this one is crazy, and it has to do with the TV show Bewitched. We're going to get to that in top five.

0: 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It's Reed and Eddie in the afternoon. We are back from celebrating America's 250th birthday.
1: Mm-hmm.
0: So that means it's Monday, and that means it's top five.
1: Top five.
0: And even though you did me dirty on Friday,
1: I didn't do you dirty.
0: I'm not gonna stoop to your level.
1: Okay.
0: I'm just gonna be me. Even though you did me dirty, it's fine. I'm fine.
1: It's gonna be me.
0: Everything's fine. We're gonna do top five. Yeah, I get it.
1: It was not good. It wasn't good. I apologize.
0: The fact that you can know that and point it out means
1: it's growth.
0: You're growing as a person. So you like movies. I like movies. I like to laugh. You like to laugh.
1: Who doesn't like to laugh?
0: Let's see if Eddie can tell me the top five funniest movies of all time.
1: Oh, this is hard.
0: Is it?
1: Yeah. He's like all time. He's like all time, all time.
0: All time, all time.
1: You know what I'm saying? They're like all time in the 90s. Like funny is like all the movies ever made.
0: None of them are that old.
1: Are they all American movies? Is there any foreign movies?
0: How do I know? That's a loaded question. You'll find out.
1: Ugh.
0: All right. Coming up next, top five. Eddie will try to tell me the top five funniest movies of all time.

0: You really used every second of those two songs to think about
1: this. Well, because this is a loaded question, because first of all time movies that are funny. There's a lot of movies that were made.
0: It's top five funniest movies of all time. You struggled a little bit.
1: And also, if you think about this, this is subjective. Oh, what's funny whatever. To me is not funny to you.
0: Well, what was Friday's top five?
1: Greatest songs of all time.
0: Ah, subjective.
1: But this is per Rolling Stone. Who did this list?
0: I don't know.
1: You see, at least I had a
0: IMDb,
1: sort of,
0: I think.
1: Is it?
0: I don't know. I usually write these down. I didn't write this one down. So
1: it's all right. It's
0: here
1: all
0: we
1: right.
0: go, Eddie. 60 seconds on the clock. Any questions moving forward?
1: No, I'm over it.
0: Top five funniest movies of all time in 3, 2, 1, go.
1: The Monty Python.
0: Number one.
1: Oh, yes. Blazing Saddles.
0: No.
1: You can't do that movie again in this day and age. No way. Billy Madison.
0: No.
1: Step Brothers.
0: And it was in top 10, but not top five.
1: Dumb and Dumber.
0: Number three.
1: Yes. Happy Gilmore.
0: That was in the top 10, but not five.
1: Spaceballs.
0: No.
1: Oh, see, that's all I had left in there.
0: That's all you had. You had two songs and you came up with four movies?
1: I was confident I was going to nail it. I was so confident I was going to nail it.
0: I didn't even think you gave me five yet.
1: I gave you two. I mean, five, okay. Brady Bunch the movie.
0: No.
1: See, that could be funny for
0: think
1: somebody.
0: Of funny movies, Eddie.
1: Funny movie, funny movie.
0: 15
1: funny
0: seconds.
1: Movie. Already?
0: Yes.
1: Bill and Ted's Excellent Adventure.
0: News.
1: News.
0: TV.
1: TV.
0: Oh, my God.
1: News and TV and funny? What does that mean to me? Nothing. It means nothing.
0: Oh, that's your time, Eddie. I should know to be disappointed from you, but yet I find myself disappointed every time because I thought you would
1: what
0: do a lot better.
1: What does news and TV mean to you? What does that
0: Anchorman,
1: mean?
0: Anchorman, you idiot.
1: Well, first of all, idiot. Wow, harsh.
0: Anchorman, The Legend of Ron Burgundy.
1: Yeah.
0: It's top five, Eddie. You got two. Dumb and Dumber, number three. Monty Python and the Holy Grail, number one. Number five, you didn't get. Anchorman, The Legend of Ron Burgundy. Number four, My Name of Borat.
1: That's not funny. That's just weird.
0: That movie is hilarious. This suit is black, not...
1: See, that's not funny. That's not right. funny.
0: Number three, Dumb and Dumber, as we said. And number two, Airplane.
1: I thought funny. Of Airplane in my head, but I should have said it.
0: Honorable mentions made the top 10, but not top five. Happy Gilmore, Step Brothers.
1: I said
0: The
1: it.
0: Hangover, Blazing Saddles.
1: I said it.
0: And Superbad.
1: See, I would have done good if it was top 10, because I would have... had more up, I would have said more. You know what I'm saying?
0: But you would have completely bombed in the top five.
1: Yeah, but still, I'd have more.
0: You got to do the top five to do the top 10.
1: I would be like average if I had top 10.
0: Just below today.

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0: 95.9 Kiss FM. It's Reed and Eddie in the afternoon. Here we go again. I tried to tell you, Eddie, that something happened when they shut down that particle collider, CERN.
1: Yeah.
0: And that we're in another, I guess, dimension.
1: Sure.
0: We got another Mandela effect.
1: Now what?
0: Last week it was the Barbie Girl song. It was something else, too, that I forgot. This one has to do with Bewitched.
1: Okay.
0: What do you know about the show Bewitched?
1: All right. Well, the wife was a witch married to a normal guy.
0: Yeah.
1: Who had no powers.
0: Right.
1: They had a kid. Mm-hmm. Her name was Sam, not the kid, but the witch. Mm-hmm. She would wiggle her nose, twitch her nose, whatever it is.
0: No, she didn't.
1: Yeah.
0: No.
1: Yeah.
0: Yeah. That's what we all thought, right? We would bet on this. We would bet our bottom dollar that she casted a spell by wiggling her nose, twinkling her nose, right?
1: Sure.
0: Not how she did it.
1: It's her lips, right?
0: It's a Mandela effect, and now...
1: I'm trying to do the motion in my face.
0: All right, so, yeah, she did not wiggle her nose in Bewitched. That's not how she casted spells. It's a new Mandela effect. And I'll tell you what actually happened next.
1: Is it this?
0: You're not doing it. And nobody can see you. This is radio.
1: Well, you can see me.
0: You're not doing it.
1: Okay.

0: The Mandela effect has struck again. It's 95.9 Kiss FM, Reed and Eddie in the afternoon. The TV show Bewitched. Classic.
1: Classic.
0: The witches, and they do the nice witches sometimes. Yeah. Yeah. Don't cross them.
1: They got into some shenanigans.
0: And Samantha was the mother witch. Well, she was the daughter of... It's kind of complicated when you actually say it out.
1: The main character, though, of the witches. Yeah,
0: and she could cast spells. And how did she cast spells? We all remember she would twinkle her nose.
1: Yeah.
0: She would crinkle her nose. What's the word? She would move her nose and it would make that...
1: Yeah.
0: And then the spell would happen. Not how she did it.
1: How'd she do it?
0: She did not wiggle her nose.
1: She moved like something with her lips then, right? Like
0: she moved her mouth.
1: See, I think that's why, because of that, her nose switched a little bit. I think we're just not that it changed, we're remembering it wrong or different. If that makes any sense.
0: I don't know. So turn this computer monitor here. I'll play it.
1: Okay.
0: I'll play, there's like a highlight reel. So
2: I have yet to see a table lighter that works. Just once, I would like to see...
0: Mouth. Mouth.
1: Okay.
0: Mouth. It's all mouth. It's all mouth.
1: Yes, but her nose moves a little bit.
0: Only sometimes.
1: Yeah, so I think that's where we envision the nose twitch.
0: Well, let me watch the... Okay, so I got the... Oh. I was trying to find the intro. The cartoon where she's flying around to see what she does there.
1: I think this is more of a... remembering it incorrectly, but correctly at the same time, than an actual Mandela effect, if that makes any sense.
0: I remember it being the nose. I think anyone would remember it being... Okay, I got the...
1: The cartoon intro?
0: Yeah, you can turn this around if you want.
1: I'll just move it.
0: I don't know if this... Okay, it's coming up.
1: Yeah, see?
0: No, see that? The cartoon is the nose.
1: Yeah, so that's what we're remembering. Because
0: why would they put it in the cartoon if she moves her nose, if she doesn't really move her nose?
1: Because when you purse your lips like the way she does it, and then like how you're doing it right now, which no one can see but me, your nose moves a little bit. So that's what's the problem.
0: But in the cartoon, the mouth doesn't move.
1: Because it's a cartoon. I think it's
0: the simulation not fully correcting itself because the nose wiggles in the cartoon opening, but in the show, she doesn't wiggle her nose. She wiggles her damn mouth.
1: Do you remember they tried to recreate this with Will Ferrell and Nicole Kidman?
0: Never seen it. I saw parts of it. It looked cute.
1: Did it? I never saw it.
0: I don't know. But Mandela effect. Are we crazy? The lady from Bewitched never moved her nose. It was always her mouth.
1: Could you imagine being the guys in the boardroom? I got the show idea, guys.
0: Hear me out.
1: Who twinkles her nose.

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0: We all know we were celebrating 4th of July this past weekend, but do we really know what we were celebrating? Because a crazy amount of Americans don't. We're going to find out if Eddie does next.
1: They say the holy water's watered down, and this town's lost its faith. Our colors will fade eventually, so if our time is running out, day after day, we'll make the mundane a masterpiece. Oh my, my, oh my, my love, I take one look at you, you're taking me.

0: 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It's Reed and Eddie in the afternoon. Joey Chestnut.
1: Yeah, dude.
0: Ate 66 hot dogs in 10 minutes.
1: Do you find that impressive?
0: Yeah, of course I do.
1: Even though he ate like 16 less or 20 less, whatever it was, than he has in the past?
0: Yeah, it's definitely, he's normally around 70, sometimes higher, sometimes lower. I think it was about the same last year. But anyone who can eat 66 of anything is impressive. Except
1: rice.
0: Do you
1: think you could eat 66 in a day?
0: No.
1: They're giving you 24 hours to do it.
0: No. Do you?
1: No.
0: How many do you think you could eat in a day if you were like really trying to set a personal best?
1: 12?
0: You think? I mean, like, that would be four for breakfast, four for lunch, four for dinner. That's doable.
1: I think you got to space it out like one every other hour or something like that.
0: Yeah, if it's 24, you okay.
1: Yeah, that's what I'm saying. Like if I start at midnight to just go odd hour, you know, something like that. I think that's easier than trying to eat four in a sitting.
0: I mean, I typically eat two in a sitting and I'm full.
1: Right. How long are you full for? So do you think you'd do two for breakfast, two for lunch, two for dinner?
0: If I really tried, I could. So but that's only six.
1: Yeah.
0: To double that would be...
1: Yeah, that's tough. It is tough now that I think about it. Because I would be full. After a certain time, my stomach's not going to want it anymore.
0: Yeah. Like one time, me and my friend, we tried to see how many ice cream sandwiches we could eat.
1: Oh, in one sitting.
0: Yeah, 16 each, by the way.
1: You ate 16? Yeah. And what was the time window?
0: There was no time. It was back to back to back to back to back, though.
1: So that probably under an hour then, probably.
0: Oh, yeah.
1: You ate 16.
0: Did not feel good. I didn't eat ice cream sandwiches for probably 5 years after that.
1: Ugh.
0: But what... So with stuff like that, like you were saying, is like you're not going to want to eat it anymore. I remember on that 16th one... Remember the great outdoors where he's eating a steak?
1: Yeah.
0: And he's like trying to, like my hand was shaking. I was so grossed out. So much dairy, bro.
1: Yes.
0: And I'm forcing this thing in my mouth. My hand is shaking. Like my body is trying to tell me not to eat this.
1: Did you poop your pants?
0: I think I was fine, but.
1: Come on. Well, how old are you? You're super young, back.
0: Like 16, 17.
1: If you eat three now, you're probably going to poop your pants.
0: I don't poop my pants.
1: I mean, after all that.
0: What do you mean?

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1: It's Monday. 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

0: 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It's Reed and Eddie in the afternoon. Hopefully a U.S. win tonight.
1: Yeah. Yeah, soccer.
0: USA. Yeah, USA, all that stuff.
1: USA.
0: Yankee Doodle Dandy. they play the Country Road song.
1: I don't like it.
0: Why don't you like that?
1: I feel like we could do better.
0: What better song?
1: I don't know, but it doesn't...
0: Okay. I'm going to put a pause on that. Think about it. Because this is just like a PSA right now. It's a friendly reminder about that song. You know where I'm going with this. The Country Roads Take Me Home. Sing it, Eddie. To a place I belong.
1: West Virginia.
0: All right. It's not... He's not singing about the state of West Virginia.
1: Right.
0: He's singing about the western part of Virginia.
1: Yeah.
0: Which is crazy. Mm-hmm. Sorry if that ruins it for you. But no, you bring up a good point, Eddie. You don't like that America uses that song. Maybe because do you hate America?
1: No, I feel like it's anticlimactic. I just won a game in the World Cup. Let's
0: Country
1: play.
0: Roads,
1: exactly. Like, I feel like there's got to be more like, yeah, we just won. We're badass.
0: About all I do is win.
1: Right? There's got to be something better where like it become our hype song. That doesn't hype me. It's a great song. I get it. For the right moment, I appreciate it.
0: So, okay.
1: But imagine winning the World Cup. You win the whole thing. And that's the first song you want to hear.
0: Well, it's not a celebratory
1: song.
0: Yeah, it's not
1: Country
0: like
1: Road.
0: It's not like all I do is win, like instant happy celebration. It's like a camaraderie. We all sing it together.
1: I want to celebrate.
0: Well,
1: if
0: you
1: I
0: will.
1: Win the World Cup,
0: time and place, Eddie.
1: I feel like we're going to do it wrong.
0: Okay, so I don't know if any other teams do this, but the Minnesota MLS team, after every game that they win, they all sing Wonderwall, which is it's awesome. It's a cool experience.
1: No, yeah.
0: But also, same thing, right? Or no, because it's a good experience, but it's not even an American song. But
1: that's what gets me, too.
0: But it's cool.
1: Like Minnesota, you could have had a Prince song.
0: What, Prince? Little Red Corvette.
1: Right. I might try to sing that than an Oasis song, and I love Oasis. But, like, I don't know where you're from.
0: Purple Rain. Well, who's from Wisconsin? That's a famous band or something.
1: I'm sure we could figure it out.
0: There's got to be one, right?
1: That was Violent Femmes.
0: Are they from Wisconsin?
1: Yeah, Blister in the Sun. Let's go.
0: They're not from Wisconsin.
1: Absolutely, Madison. Or Milwaukee, I think.
0: Like a blister in the sun.
1: Baby, go on. Seriously, I think that would be a better option.
0: I don't know. Right said Fred.
1: Fred, I'm too sexy. As soon as I'm, like the game's over, I'm too sexy.
2: Thank you for dinner, baby. I had a really great time. I really love

0: 95.9 Kiss FM. It's Reed and Eddie in the afternoon. The living Nostradamus. Remember? Remember we talked about this guy who wanted to make a World Cup prediction?
1: Well, got it wrong already, right?
0: Well, he has been wrong before, but he's been right before.
1: I've been wrong before and right before, too.
0: Yeah, but he predicts stuff.
1: What do you want me to predict next?
0: I don't know. Let's see how his prediction is doing, shall we?
1: Sure.
0: So, do you remember what he predicted?
1: I don't remember.
0: The living Nostradamus predicted a red team winning the World Cup.
1: Oh, yeah.
0: Like a fiery color. A lot of people were thinking of Spain or Netherlands. So, with that being said, right now, Eddie, all remaining teams have red in them.
1: Yeah, but fiery red is different than red. You can't just say...
0: He said red, the team will have red in it or a color of fire, which some people thought orange could be that too.
2: A lot of the countries that were eliminated also had red on their flags.
0: You know what I'm saying? These are pretty big colors. They're at least 33% red.
2: Right? You can say that with a lot of countries that were eliminated too.
0: Hear me out, Eddie. Now, France is barely hanging on here because they just got a little bit of red and none of their jerseys are red, right? So, France, I'm not really putting any stock into. However, hear me out, Eddie. What if the living Nostradamus made his prediction with red and that means America wins the World Cup?
1: Have they used their red jerseys at all yet?
0: Yeah, at least a couple times.
1: Have they? I don't even remember what they were wearing.
0: So, well, it's like the wavy flag red.
1: Yes.
0: But it's mostly red. So what if, Eddie?
1: What if?
0: He predicts a red jersey, and that is America winning the World Cup. It's possible.
1: It's possible. It's possible. It's possible.
0: I'm all in now. I'm all in. I could very much regret this statement tomorrow at this time.
1: You can't be.
0: Because it could be all over by the end of the night.
1: And your other country, Brazil, is already out too. So who do you go for at that point? If U.S. is
0: okay,
1: out.
0: If USA loses, I probably got to go.
1: I'm torn.
0: Yeah.
1: Because my gut wants to say Spain. But also, I might have to say England because Mexico lost to the world champs. But then, if USA lose, I could be like, oh, Belgium, they lost. Lost to the world champs.
0: I gotta go Belgium,
1: right?
0: Because I don't want it. Messi, you won it. I get it, and I like you. But Spain, I don't really like you.
1: You want to say you lost to the champs,
0: and I want to say I lost. Right? In England, we just celebrated beating them 250 years ago. I don't want to see them win.
1: Right?
0: I'm petty.
1: I don't blame you one bit on that one.

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Hey, it's Reed and Eddie. And coming up next, we're going to talk about that U.S. soccer game happening tonight. Maybe you've heard about it. It's kind of a big deal. World Cup and all that stuff.

0: 95.9 Kiss FM. It's Reed and Eddie in the afternoon. Big game today, man.
1: Dude, massive, huge.
0: USA-Belgium World Cup. Winner goes to the quarterfinals.
1: I think they match up really well, too, which makes me nervous.
0: I think USA has the better team, but it still makes me nervous.
1: Belgium, historically, I feel like has been better, but lately, yes. The U.S. has been playing so much better. That's why I put them evenly, because you just, any given football game, essentially, you know what I'm saying? Like, any given kind of feel.
0: I mean, this is the best U.S. soccer team we've ever had.
1: Yeah, you think so?
0: It has to be.
1: You think so?
0: Yeah.
1: We had some good soccer teams in the mid-2000s, man. Back in the day, Alexi Lalas, Clint Dempsey days.
0: Alexi Lalas was not on any good U.S. team.
1: What about
0: team?
1: The Clint Dempsey, Landon Donovan, Tim Howard era?
0: Not bad, but I still think this team is better. Like, the best we've ever done was get to this point in 2002.
1: Claudio Reyna, they had a bunch of players of that era.
0: 2002, we got to this point but didn't win.
1: Holy moly.
0: So that was technically the best team in 2002.
1: You're not wrong.
0: It's just, I'm so conditioned to be let down, and I don't really mean to say that in a bad way. I just,
1: dude,
0: you know.
1: I was let down last night with Mexico, so USA is my hope here. So
0: USA. You don't want to let Eddie down.
1: I got two teams in this, and one of them is already out. So well, USA, let's go.
0: Me and you both had a bad day yesterday because Brazil lost.
1: Yeah. What is it with, like, there have been some good games in some powerhouse countries. Like today, like right now, Spain and Portugal. What? They're both good countries. One's gone.
0: I know.
1: One will be gone later. Mm-hmm.
0: Yep. So World Cup match starts at 7 p.m.?
1: 8 p.m.? 7 p.m. 7 p.m., yes.
0: Go USA!
1: USA.
0: USA. USA.

0: 95.9 Kiss FM. It's Reed and Eddie in the afternoon after the holiday weekend.
1: Yeah, dude. How was your 4th?
0: It's good. I didn't do anything, really.
1: Did you see any fireworks or anything?
0: I don't think I saw one.
1: Come on. Did you hear them, like, in the neighborhood?
0: Just I heard them, but, yeah, I didn't see
1: them. You didn't make an effort to go and see anything?
0: I didn't make any efforts for anything this week.
1: What did you and the girl do?
0: Nothing.
1: Really?
0: We relaxed for the most part. Yeah, we just chilled.
1: What are you, 90-year-old couple?
0: I played soccer. Well, I didn't play soccer. I watched soccer. I played video games.
1: Did you play soccer video game?
0: No. I did eat some hot dogs. How many hot dogs did you eat?
1: I didn't eat any hot dogs.
0: What the hell, man?
1: I had 2 Italian sausages.
0: Doesn't count. Does
1: that count? No, I mean they're sausage.
0: Is a hot dog a sausage?
1: I think you would consider that a sausage, wouldn't you? I think you would.
0: Maybe.
1: I think you would. I don't think I'm wrong here.
0: I think a sausage is defined. It needs a casing.
1: Yeah. So then yeah.
0: But not all hot dogs have casings.
1: Some do though, don't they?
0: Yeah.
1: So then
0: with the snap, you know.
1: Snap. Great radio content here.
0: Yeah, sausage. Talking about hot dog. Is hot dog a sausage? I don't know.
1: I made my Italian sausage in the air fryer, and I've never done that before. And you know what?
0: Probably good.
1: It's pretty darn good and easy.
0: In case you were wondering, I had 4.
1: I should clean up my air fryer. I just realized I didn't clean it up after I used it yesterday. That's a bummer.
0: You don't have to clean it after every time.
1: It's greasy. All right,
0: whatever.
1: And stuff.
0: This is, you know, I'm bored. I'm so bored.
1: Let's play music.
0: All right.

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1: Pay up.
0: What am I paying you for?
1: Where's my money? I said, where's my money?
0: You talking about Taylor Swift?
1: $20 in my pocket.
0: Let's go. You get $20 because we don't know if she's actually married.
1: There was a wedding.
0: Doesn't mean they're married.
1: There was a party.
0: Doesn't mean they're married.
1: There was wedding dresses.
0: Doesn't mean they're married.
1: There was vows exchanged. What else do you want? Give me my money.
0: Look, that's all evidence to point towards the idea that they got married. But I don't see proof of this.
1: 2.5, 3 years ago, I said he is the one for her.
0: He's not the one. Wait,
1: they're
0: gonna
1: get married. I said it from day one. It happened, and you said no. I'll bet you $20, and you said I'm in.
0: How much?
1: We said $20.
0: Okay, I thought you said 40.
1: No, $20.
0: You're trying to. No, okay. So, how long do we let the? If let's just for a second. Say that they are married.
1: They are.
0: We don't know that. What's the waiting period we have to wait in order for this to be an official marriage?
1: There's no waiting period. They're married.
0: I don't want this to turn out to be a Britney Spears 72-hour thing.
1: Okay, how about this then? Double or nothing. If they get a divorce, you give me $20 right now.
0: Okay.
1: That's
0: not how that works.
1: Give me $20 right now.
0: No.
1: Give me $20 right now. That's how it works. I won the first bet fair and square. So let's do this. A new bet. You give me $20. Now new bet.
0: Okay.
1: If they're split up in the first year of their marriage. So if they split up before July 5th of 2027.
0: No.
1: I'll give you $40.
0: No. No.
1: Because you know I'm going to win.
0: That's just you losing $20 at that point.
1: Then take the money then. It's on me.
0: I think it's got to be like 5 to 10 years. Like,
1: of them being married before you pay up?
0: Yeah, because
1: I've already waited three.
0: It's two, maybe. But we don't listen.
1: No.
0: In all honesty, she probably is married, but.
1: Then where's my money?
0: I don't know that for sure.
1: You are such a jerk.
0: So, a lot of celebrities get married, but they don't actually get married on paper. So this could be one of those things. I don't make the rules, Eddie.
1: The rules are rules.
0: You know, I'm over the whole Taylor Swift thing.
1: Give me my money.
0: I'm over it.
1: Pay me my money. What's that video for Will Ferrell with that little girl being the landlord?
0: Pearl the landlord.
1: Where's my money?
0: I want my money.
1: I want my money.
0: You're so mean.

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It's Reed and Eddie in the afternoon, and we are out of here. Less than 10 minutes, or about 10 minutes. Where's the clock? U.S. taking on Belgium World Cup. If we win, we advance to the quarterfinals. Never been done before. Super exciting. I am pumped up. Please.